0: Simple Minds, Don't You, on Kiss 102.3. Good morning. You are here with Ben and Liam, giving you Adelaide's greatest variety.
1: Famous song from The Breakfast Club. And in many ways, if you're listening, you're a part of our Breakfast Club.
0: And if you're in the club, that means you get to play Secret Stain.
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1: Nadia in Cumberland Park, you part of the club?
3: I hope so. Yes,
1: yeah.
3: I am. How are you?
1: Yeah, we're good, mate. How? What regular time are you normally listening?
3: Oh, I listen all morning, to tell you the truth.
1: Well.
3: I'm maybe not too early, but I'm on most of the time.
1: Heck yeah, Nadia. Well, I mean, we want you to win extra bad now that you've proven you're a loyal listener.
3: I want to win extra bad too.
1: Have you heard the podcast that we put out of all the previous guesses?
3: You know, I didn't hear all of it. Well, I've heard a lot of them on the radio, but I didn't listen to the podcast.
1: No, that's fine. Well, yeah, look, if people want a bit of a cheat code, all the clues so far and all the previous wrong guesses are in a podcast now. If you type in Ben and Liam, Spotify, Apple Podcasts, iHeart, whatever you listen to your podcasts on, it's there. So just as a refresher for everyone, here are the clues. And I wanna know.
0: What's your guess for our $5,000 Secret Stain?
3: I think it's tea tree oil.
0: Tea tree oil. What makes you say that?
3: Well, I think... Well, it looks like oil, for starters, but I think counting to three when you put it on like an antiseptic, a crying because it's a cut, and it feels bad when you put it on, but it feels good when... The cut's better. And Michael Caine, I don't know if that's even a clue, but there was a movie about him being in an oil refinery.
1: Oh, yeah. Okay.
0: Well, look, Nadia, do you want the good news or do you want the bad news?
3: I want the really good news.
0: Okay, I don't have that. I do have the good news or the bad news. Do you want the bad news first?
3: The bad news, yeah.
0: Okay, well, the bad news is it is incorrect.
3: Uh-uh.
0: But the good news is... We are heading in the right direction.
1: Ooh.
3: Oh, you have to answer my calls again then.
1: That's
0: the closest we've had so far.
1: Nadia, why don't we put you as a silver in the Ben and Liam loyalty tier program? Gives you one priority call per annum. Mm-hmm. So, you know, you might be able to get on quicker next time.
3: Okay, all right.
0: Good on you, Nadia. Good guess. Thank you for playing. We open up the phone lines again tomorrow morning from 8 on Kiss.
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0: 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He is up next. Good morning.
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14: 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Good morning. Happy Wednesday, Adelaide. Bircho with you. Another day, another round of epic variety on 131065 in the city. Hey, Courtney, are you loving Kiss?
15: I love it. I've only just moved to Adelaide, so I listen to it every morning.
14: Where'd you come from?
15: Port Lincoln.
14: Oh, yeah. Well, there's no good radio there, is there?
15: No.
14: What do you like about Kiss?
15: I love how they've got, like, some older stuff as well. Just a really good mixture.
14: It really is, because we go from Josh Fawaz, Like a Prayer, over to Elton John. That is the variety. He's on the way, and also, New Radicals coming up, and we can get you to the Royal Adelaide Show with the most free tickets in town, plus in the running for that iHeartRadio Music Festival in Las Vegas. Ben and Liam's United Airlines boarding call is what you're listening out for. That's going to roll in about 30 minutes at Kiss 102.3. In the meantime, we will get you there nice and fast with Adelaide's greatest workday variety.

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1: It's a beautiful day.
0: All right, boys, you got tickets to the Crows Brisbane game this weekend.
2: Yep, and if you want to win them, you got to be the loudest Adelaide Crows fan.
3: We have here an Ozito digital sound level meter, Burjo. The loudest Khan the Crows winning the tickets. Would you like to give it a go to see how loud you can be?
0: Have you guys tested yourself?
2: Yeah, I was 124.
3: Okay. I was 118.
0: So what is it, Khan the Crows?
3: Khan the Crows, as loud as you can.
0: All right. Khan the Crows!
2: It's got to be up there, right?
3: 128.
2: Whoa!
3: Wow, a lot of lung capacity in that. My God.
0: I feel like I popped a blood vessel.
3: Yeah, you look dizzy.
2: If you reckon you can do that, if you are the loudest Adelaide Crows fan, on Friday, it is an open invitation for people to come down, yell into our decibel reader, and if you're the loudest listener, you're walking out of tickets to go see the Adelaide Crows. Flights not included.
0: Or accommodation.
3: Definitely not. You need to arrange that yourself. Sorry. Times are tough.
2: You still get tickets. Pretty good.
0: All right. That's happening Friday morning with Ben and Liam. I'd get your voice warmed up between now and then if I was you. The boys are back 6 a.m. tomorrow on Adelaide's Kiss 102.3.

0: 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The show on now, driving down Greenhill Road. You see all the parking. You go, I'm not paying $35 to park somewhere else. Let me find somewhere cheaper. And then you immediately regret it when you have to walk super far. Kirsten in Seacliff on 131065.
1: Tickets. I've run at the wrong time, haven't I?
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1: That's okay. Thank you.
0: All right. You've got to try, though. Kiss 102.3, and we'll get you in the running for that iHeartRadio Music Festival in Vegas. Yeah.

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0: Love Kiss 1023, home of your free Royal Adelaide show tickets and Adelaide's greatest workday variety. From Irene Cara. Let's do Cyril in a couple of minutes. And I love this song still. It's those, you know, that boy. That, you got to do that voice when you're singing this song.
1: It's showtime.
0: 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We can do it all on 131065. Let's go to Woodford. Nora.
2: Oh, I hope I made it through. Hello?
0: Hello.
2: Hello. Did I get through for the show ticket?
0: Hello.
2: Hello.
0: Hello.
2: Hi. Can you hear me?
0: Hello.
2: Hello.
0: Yeah, I've heard you all along. Yes, you're going to the Royal Adelaide Show, Nora.
2: I have been dreaming of your number, okay? Like, I've seriously been calling it out in my sleep. I've been trying every hour.
0: Oh, I just wanted to mess with you a little bit there. Well, you are going.
2: Oh, thank you so much. I really appreciate it. Thank you.
0: You're welcome. And also, Nora, you're going through Bennelly's Haunted House presented by Hollywood Horrors.
2: Oh, no. No, okay. I'm going to give it a go. I'll give it a go.
0: And you're in the running for Vegas, our iHeartRadio Music Festival.
2: Yay. Thank you so much. Love it. Thanks, Pedro.
0: All right. Adelaide, we'll do this again after 11. Keep Kiss nice and loud because in 15 minutes I'll tell you exactly when and what and all that stuff to get you closer and let United Airlines take you on your next adventure to Vegas and beyond. 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

0: Love Kiss 102.3, home of all your free Royal Adelaide show tickets and Adelaide's greatest workday variety. With the show tickets comes access to Ben and Liam's Haunted House, presented by Hollywood Horrors. And we'll get you in the running for that big show in Vegas. It's our iHeartRadio Music Festival. Rhiannon in Normanville, hey.
1: Hi, I was hoping to see if I could go in the running for the Adelaide show tickets.
0: Rhiannon, not the right time.
1: No, that's okay. I'm so sorry.
0: What? No, Lee, what? I'm sorry.
1: It's all good.
0: Should we have a sorry off?
1: Yeah, absolutely.
0: No, Rhiannon, I'm sorry.
1: No, I'm sorry.
0: Rhiannon, no, please. I'm sorry.
1: No, I'm really sorry.
0: No, I'm even sorrier.
1: I think I'm actually even more sorry.
0: You couldn't be sorrier than me because I actually am restricting you from not being able to go to the Royal Adelaide show, and that is like the worst thing that anyone could ever do.
1: It's so fine. I can definitely try again.
0: All right, good attitude in 5 minutes, Adelaide. I will tell you exactly the time you need to call to get closer to this win at Kiss 102.3. 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
3: 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He at least owes us an interview, Will. 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During his halftime performance at the American football game,
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3: we're going to be at the MCG.
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3: And then we'll start a chant.
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4: But look, it needs a bit of work. 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
2: We have got Adelaide's greatest workday variety. Morning, Adelaide. Hey, Berger with you. Are you going to this man tonight? This would be the song that I cannot wait to see Alex Warren do live at the Adelaide Entertainment Centre. I'm going to play Fever Dream coming up here soon, and the Bangles on the way. What about from 2009? I'll do this one for you. Which, this kind of music makes me excited for next week, because next week, all week, we're doing nothing but the noughties. Alana in Rosewater, you're happy about that?
3: I love the noughties. That's how I grew up.
2: Oh, yeah. Favourite artist?
3: Britney, Backstreet Boys, Five, all of those. Christina, my favourite.
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0: Oh, man, that will be so much fun to see that song live at the Entertainment Centre. 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
1: It's a beautiful day.
0: All right, boys, you got tickets to the Crows Brisbane game this weekend.
2: Yep, and if you want to win them, you got to be the loudest Adelaide Crows fan.
3: We have here an Ozito digital sound level meter, Berto. The loudest can the Crows winning the tickets. Would you like to give it a go to see how loud you can be?
0: Have you guys tested yourself?
2: Yeah, I was a 124.
3: Okay. I was 118.
0: So what is it, can the Crows?
3: Can the Crows as loud as you can.
0: All right. Can the Crows!
2: It's got to be up there, right?
3: 128.
2: Whoa!
3: That was, wow. A lot of lung capacity in that. My God.
0: I feel like I popped a blood vessel.
3: Yeah, you look dizzy.
2: If you reckon you can do that, if you are the loudest Adelaide Crows fan, on Friday, it is an open invitation for people to come down, yell into our decibel reader, and if you're the loudest listener, you're walking away with tickets to go see the Adelaide Crows. Flights not included.
0: Or a combination.
3: Definitely not. You need to arrange that yourself. Sorry. Times are tough.
2: But you still get tickets. Pretty good.
0: I put my extreme yelling down to, you know, just being a dad of two kids. I think any parent's going to do very well at this. So between now and Friday morning, get that voice warmed up if you want those Crows tickets, Adelaide. And get ready to drop in here to North Adelaide with Ben and Liam in the morning. 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
0: We are also the home of your free Royal Adelaide show tickets. And yes, at this point, too early. All right, so where do we... 11.28 right now. We're doing this 11.38. So 10 minutes away from now, you're going to hear Ben and Liam's United Airlines boarding call. 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It's coming up. Kiss 102.3.

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1: Love Kiss 102.3, Adelaide's greatest workday variety. Home of your free Royal Adelaide show tickets. And history coming up next at Kiss. We're breaking the rules. Normally we play the biggest songs from the 80s and 90s. This song from 2001. We are dropping some big news. I mean, we've already dropped it, but if you missed it, I'll drop it again. That's coming up in five.
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1: 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What is it about the show you love?
3: I really love going with my family and doing the Yellow Brick Road. It's just such a wonderful time being around the atmosphere.
1: Yeah, this Royal Adelaide Show is so good. It really makes you go, I wish it came like every quarter, you know, not just once a year.
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1: Oh, I wonder, who do we talk to about that?
3: 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Definitely need to get on to the Peter Malinakis.
1: Yeah, someone.
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1: I mean, he got Katy Perry here for 4 nights. I reckon he can extend the Royal Adelaide Show, right? Look, we've got your tickets in 5 minutes. 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
6: Adelaide's latest info.
7: Now.
6: Afternoon, I'm Maria Gabban. Adelaide City Council has revisited its look at Village Green at Adelaide Oval and is looking to see if changes can be made to the way the area is managed. It's been sparked by concerns from the Stadium Management Authority. Lord Mayor Jane Lomax-Smith has told the ABC a management plan has been released with some changes.
8: The new plan that is being proposed and is going for consultation is that there should be the same number of days of events, but they can be contiguous on more than 3 days, and there could be more than 15,000 people.
6: A woman has been stabbed in an assault at Semaphore Park. Police were called to a house on Eagle Court just after 2 a.m, finding a 47-year-old woman with minor injuries. A 73-year-old man has been charged. Former polling officials say they were available to work during the March state election, but never heard back from the Electoral Commission. The claims come despite reports of staffing shortages at polling booths. The Reserve Bank's deputy governor says inflation remains a problem in Australia ahead of another expected rate hike later in the month. And in Kiss Celebrity News, which star is making headlines for all the wrong reasons? More on that next.
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6: Nicolas Cage's luxury Malibu mansion has been damaged. New photos show a massive sinkhole has swallowed the driveway of the $10.5 million beachfront property. Your sport check next.
10: Over 140 years, the Largs Pier Hotel could tell a million stories. Perhaps it's time to add yours. The Largs Pier Hotel, a haven by the shore.
6: A blow for the Crows ahead of Saturday night's do-or-die semi-final at the Gabba, with Brisbane's Zach Bailey turning his back on a mega offer to stay with the reigning premiers. Adelaide's number one trade target has signed an 8-year deal, making him a Lion for life. But Lions co-captain Josh Dunkley says they're wary of another Brisbane star who did leave the club.
11: Obviously, Cal Archie went there this year, so he'll be giving him a lot of information this week.
6: And Anya Sabalenka has edged into the US Open Final Four, downing Linda Noskova in a three-set quarterfinals win.
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6: The Kiss cast, cloudy and 16 today, sunny and 19 tomorrow. Right now it's 12 degrees. 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
14: Hey, good afternoon, Virgo, with you, Adelaide. We normally play the biggest songs from the 80s and 90s in history. A little throwback, walk down memory lane. However, today, breaking the rules a little bit, we've got a song kicking us off today from 2001 for a very special reason. Beck in Blakeview, the sort of memories the noughties bring back for you.
15: Just, finishing high school, travelling, meeting people overseas, lots of fun memories.
14: Yeah, and have you got kids now, Beck?
15: Yeah,
14: I do. Three kids when life, you know, we love our kids, but life just felt that little bit simpler.
15: Definitely. No kids and just carefree. It was great.
14: All right, I'm going to play a song today in history from 2001, Daft Punk, One More Time. Mm-hmm. The reason we're breaking the rules and playing a naughty song is because next week we're doing nothing but the naughties. So the entire week, next week, is all naughties music.
15: Oh, fantastic. I love it. Sounds great.
14: I'm so excited for it, Adelaide. Songs like this all day, every day. It's Daft Punk's One More Time. Kiss 3, Kiss 102.3. One more.

soon.

0: History, Kiss 102.3, the biggest songs from the 80s and 90s, back to back to back. Let's go to Diane in Sumner Park and flashing back with me here to 1985.
1: 1985. That was before I had my son.
0: Yeah. Oh, so you were in your true wild era then.
1: Oh, I was crazy, you know, dancing on the bars, put it that way.
0: What bar? Where did we see Diane in Sumner Park?
1: I used to be at Jules and Rio's.
0: Harley Street?
1: Oh, yeah. Back in the day with the mini skirts, high heels.
0: Damn you, girl. You would have looked good. All right, probably dancing to this song, Dead or Alive. You spin me around.
1: I love it. Doing my makeup for work and I'm dancing and I'm like, oh, my God, this is so good.
0: All right, let's go back together. 85, Adelaide History, Kiss 102.3.

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0: 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Home of your free Royal Adelaide show tickets as well, by the way. And Ben and Liam in the morning.
1: It's a beautiful day.
0: All right, boys, you got tickets to the Crows Brisbane game this weekend.
2: Yep, and if you want to win them, you got to be the loudest Adelaide Crows fan.
3: We have here an Ozito digital sound level meter, Burjo. The loudest Khan the Crows winning the tickets. Would you like to give it a go to see how loud you can be?
0: Have you guys tested yourself?
2: Yeah, I was a 124.
3: Okay. I was 118.
0: So what is it? Khan the Crows.
3: Khan the Crows. As loud as you can.
0: All right. Khan the Crows!
2: It's got to be up there, right?
0: 128.
2: Whoa!
3: Wow. A lot of lung capacity in that. My God.
0: I feel like I popped a blood vessel.
3: Yeah. You look dizzy.
2: If you reckon you can do that, if you are the loudest Adelaide Crows fan on Friday, it is an open invitation for people to come down, yell into our decibel reader. And if you're the loudest listener, you're walking around with tickets to go see the Adelaide Crows. Flights not included.
0: Or accommodation.
3: Definitely not. You need to arrange that yourself. Sorry. Times are tough.
2: But you still get tickets. Pretty good.
0: All right, that's happening Friday morning. So between now and then, get that voice ready and warmed up, Adelaide. Crows tickets with Ben and Liam on Adelaide's Kiss 102.3.

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0: I'll add that to the list of songs we wouldn't have played as Mix 102.3. Now that we are Kiss 102.3, we get to play G Flip, Bed on Fire. We have Adelaide's greatest workday variety from G Flip to Gaga. Bruno Mars next. How cool. Toto, Africa, also minutes away.
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0: 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Hey, Sigrid, what's up?
2: I'm ringing to get show tickets.
0: Why do you want to go to the show so bad?
2: I'd like to take my 4 kids to the show.
0: 4?
2: Yeah.
0: That's an expensive outing.
2: Yeah, I know, right?
0: How old are they?
2: 1 year old to 15.
0: I know you probably love them, right?
2: I love them.
0: But are there ever moments in your life, like currently, where you go, oh, maybe we shouldn't have had so many?
2: Yeah, 4's a lot.
0: Do you recommend it or not?
2: Look, I often say it is maybe 1 or 2 too many, but no, we love them.
0: Is there one in particular? No, I'm not going to ask that. Okay, anyway,
2: no.
0: You're going to the Royal Adelaide Show.
2: Oh, awesome. Thank you so much.
0: Hopefully those free tickets make it a little bit easier.
2: Definitely.
0: You're also going through Bethlehem's Haunted House presented by Hollywood Horrors.
2: Awesome. My kids will love that.
0: Yep. And you're in the running for Vegas, the iHeartRadio Music Festival.
2: Yay. Thank you so much.
0: Welcome. 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

0: 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Amelia in Richmond on 13.106.5, keen to get over to the Royal Adelaide Show, just trying to figure out what day to go. What about just like a sickie from work?
1: Yeah, well, I work for myself, but that's a bit hard.
0: Well, that's even easier, isn't it?
1: Well, not really. I'm a hairdresser, so they'll just turn up.
0: Oh, you cancel them?
1: Yeah.
0: I'm not well, don't want to give it to you. And then you know, you have to cancel Jenny's 1:30, but then you see Jenny shoving a Dagwood dog down her throat. She's like, oh, what are you doing here, Aunt Amelia?
1: Yeah.
0: Oh, you know, just sick of working, I meant.
1: I felt better, yeah.
0: I felt better, so I came to the Royal Adelaide Show.
1: Yeah. Yes.
0: There's nothing wrong with this plan at all.
1: No, not at all.
0: All right, come up with your dodgy excuse to get out of work and I'll come up with the free tickets to the Royal Adelaide Show. In 4 minutes, I'll tell you exactly when you need to call me on 131065 and we get you in the running as well for Vegas, our iHeartRadio Music Festival. 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
12: 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Good afternoon, Adelaide. Hey, Virgo with you. We have got that variety coming up for you. A song I'm loving. I hope you are too. Somba. It's called Homewrecker. Very cool track. We're doing that one right next to this one. Roxette, Must Have Been Love is coming up. And let's go to 2001. You know, next week, Adelaide, we're doing nothing but the noughties. Yeah, oh, I'm so excited for all these songs. Top Loader on the way very soon. Cassandra in Hectorfield, good afternoon. What are you doing?
13: Just loading the dishwasher.
12: Chores.
13: Nothing fun.
12: Chores.
13: Yes, always.
12: What are you thinking of Kiss?
13: Yeah, I love it. Same great music, just a different name.
12: That's exactly right.
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12: All the variety still, just a shiny new name.
13: Yes.
12: Used to be mixed, now we're Kiss. 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Kiss

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0: All right, boys, you got tickets to the Crows Brisbane game this weekend.
2: Yep, and if you want to win them, you got to be the loudest Adelaide Crows fan.
3: We have here an Ozito digital sound level meter, Berto. The loudest can the Crows winning the tickets. Would you like to give it a go to see how loud you can be?
0: Have you guys tested yourself?
2: Yeah, I was a 124.
3: Okay. I was 118.
0: So what is it? Calm the Crows.
3: Calm the Crows as loud as you can.
0: All right. Calm the Crows!
2: It's got to be up there, right?
0: 128.
2: Whoa!
3: Wow. A lot of lung capacity in that. My God.
0: I feel like I popped a blood vessel.
3: Yeah. You look dizzy.
2: If you reckon you can do that, if you are the loudest Adelaide Crows fan, on Friday, it is an open invitation for people to come down, yell into our decibel reader, and if you're the loudest listener, you're walking away with tickets to go see the Adelaide Crows. Flights not included.
0: Or accommodation.
3: Definitely not. You need to arrange that yourself. Sorry. Times are tough.
2: But you still get tickets. Pretty good.
0: Ben and Liam with those Crows tickets Friday morning. You got time between now and then to warm up the vocal cords with the boys. And then you home. Kiss 102.3.

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0: Alex Warren tonight, Adelaide Entertainment Centre. It's going to be good. 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
0: On 131065. Hey, Vicky and Elizabeth, what is it about the show for you?
2: Just the smiles on my kids' faces. Like, you know, money can't buy that.
0: Turns out it can, though.
2: Oh, yeah, sometimes.
0: Because it costs money at the show and then they're smiling.
2: Yes, I know, but, you know, it's lovely to see this. Because they used to save up. So they'd save up for a year, so it was pretty special.
0: Is that from what, like pocket money or allowance or...?
2: Yeah, pocket money.
0: Yeah, right. And then did you ever top them up when you were there? You know, when they run out and then you feel bad, so you add a little extra in?
2: Of course.
0: I think I'm just checking my five-year-old daughter's allowance for the show. Oh, $21. Yeah, that's how much she's got. So definitely going to be up to... do a couple of top-ups on that one. All right, I want to get you in for free. That helps, right? We have got your tickets. In about 4 minutes, I'll tell you exactly when you got to call me on 131065 at Kiss 102.3.
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0: Stevie Nicks, Edge of 17 coming up. How good is this variety? What about next week? We're doing nothing but the noughties. From 2007, Rihanna coming up in minutes. I cannot wait for more of this music next week. 131065. You loving this variety, Lucy in Dover Gardens?
1: Yeah, I really like it. To be honest, I've been an SAFM listener for a long time, but I've got a little bit sick of the footy talk of recent. So I've come over and I definitely like, I presume I'm speaking with Burgess, I like you during the day.
0: That's me. Hi, thanks.
1: Yeah, it's been good. I don't know. I sort of am a bit of a flicker, but yeah, I've sort of moved to Ben and Liam in the mornings now and I like it.
0: So nice to have you here at Kiss 102.3. We've got your free Royal Adelaide Show tickets and can get you to Vegas. Ooh, about 30 minutes away from now with Ben and Liam's boarding call. 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
1: It's a beautiful day.
0: All right, boys, you got tickets to the Crows Brisbane game this weekend.
2: Yep, and if you want to win them, you got to be the loudest Adelaide Crows fan.
3: We have here an Ozito digital sound level meter, Berto. The loudest Khan the Crows winning the tickets. Would you like to give it a go to see how loud you can be?
0: Have you guys tested yourself?
3: Yeah,
2: I was a 124.
3: Okay. I was 118.
0: So what is it, Khan the Crows?
3: Khan the Crows. As loud as you can.
0: All right. Khan the Crows!
2: It's got to be up there, right?
3: 128.
2: Whoa!
3: Wow, a lot of lung capacity in that. My God.
0: I feel like I popped a blood vessel.
3: Yeah, you look dizzy.
2: Look, if you reckon you can do that, if you are the loudest Adelaide Crows fan, on Friday, it is an open invitation for people to come down, yell into our decibel reader, and if you're the loudest listener, you're walking away with tickets to go see the Adelaide Crows. Flights not included.
0: Or a combination.
3: Definitely not. You need to arrange that yourself. Sorry. Times are tough.
2: But you still get tickets. Pretty good.
0: Friday with Ben and Liam. The boys are back though, 6 a.m. tomorrow here at KISS 102.3.

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0: Love Kiss 1023, Adelaide's greatest workday variety. Ed Sheeran's Eyes Closed. 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
0: On 13.106.5, Damien in Largs, mate. What are we up to?
2: Oh, just working here, mate. Just working here, Burjo.
0: All right, and what are you calling me for, mate?
2: I'm calling you for some Royal Show tickets. I'm not sure if you have any left. I know people have been crying all day long.
0: Who do you want to go to the show with?
2: With my wife and my daughter, and we're going to bring my godson too.
0: He's beautiful.
2: He just had his second birthday.
0: Oh, cute. All right, well, you're going for free, Damien.
2: Oh, cool, man. Thanks, Burger. That's awesome, man.
0: You are welcome. We'll send you through Ben and Liam's Haunted House, presented by Hollywood Horrors as well, if you're brave enough.
2: Yeah, oh, mate, my brother went in the other day, and he was so scared.
0: Was he? Well, you sound tougher than him.
2: Oh, I try.
0: And you are in the running to go to Vegas for the iHeartRadio Music Festival.
2: Cool, man. Yeah, nice. I really appreciate that. Man.
0: No worries. We've got some good weather coming up here in Adelaide, so enjoy the show, all right?
2: Awesome. Thank you so much.
0: Ben and Liam, more tickets from 6 a.m. tomorrow, and I'll have them all day while we work at Kiss 102.3.
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0: our Kiss to 102.3. Playing Adelaide's greatest workday variety and also now the home of Smallsy, who's got, I don't know, like the biggest black book of celebrity phone numbers ever. Bruno Mars tickets with Smallsy, and don't forget more Royal Adelaide Show tickets tomorrow morning with Ben and Liam. And all day while you work with me. Have a good one. Love you. Bye.
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2: 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He at least owes us an interview, Will. So here's the plan. 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
22: G'day there, it's Whitey live from the KISS Traffic Centre. 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Lane restrictions there. 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Low tonight of 7, tomorrow 19. Right now it's 14, but it feels a bit warmer than that, but it's a beautiful day. That's KISS Traffic and Weather together on KISS 1823, the home of all your free Royal Show tickets.
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1: Yes, it does. Hello, everybody. Welcome to it. Wednesday afternoon. Smallsy Show is on live. How are you? How's everybody? How's the team going for a Wednesday Arvo? Hump day?
34: Good. Everyone's a bit excited, I think, this afternoon.
1: Oh, yeah. You know why everyone's excited here this afternoon. It's honestly like One Direction has come into the building. I didn't know this until literally you guys told me that they're going to be coming up on the show. The Rogue Traders, Nat Bass, Izzy from Neighbours, is back. They've gotten back together. Baby, baby, baby. And they're going to be premiering their brand new song this afternoon. When was the last time we saw Nat Bass? I don't remember the last time. Oh, she got bangers, doesn't she? Nat Bass from the Rogue Traders is going to be dropping by in the next, say, 20 minutes.
34: Yeah.
1: We're going to do the premiere of their brand new song. And can I give it away that they've teamed up with Danny Minogue?
34: Yes.
1: This is a gay man's dream having up this afternoon. That's what that is. That is an absolute gay man's dream. Hey, also coming up this afternoon, we got more tickets to go to Bruno Mars.
34: Yes.
1: The romantic tour is coming summer. When you hear the Bruno Mars Kiss, you are calling 13-1065. Do you want to do it between 3:30 and 4?
34: Yeah, between 3:30 and 4. Done.
1: Between 3:30 and 4, Bruno Mars going to kiss. The tickets can be yours. What are we cooking in the hot minute? Oh, you won't believe who's broke. These celebrities just spend money and they don't pay any attention to real life. We'll get to the big stories of the day after Sunny Federa. Here at KISS.

0: from Kistery, Black Eyed Peas, Where's the Love? Smallsy Show is on, live for a Wednesday afternoon, thanks to Chemist Warehouse. Hey, you know how I started the show and everyone, I said, how is everybody? And you all say good, and then no one asked me how I am.
1: Oh, sorry. Yeah, how are you?
2: My microphone was turned off, so yeah. Don't even, I was muted.
0: My tummy's upset.
2: Oh no. What'd you eat?
0: I don't know.
2: Oh no. You got a big day ahead of you too.
0: I know.
2: Together.
0: I just thought I'd let everyone know. If I disappear, it's because...
1: A couple of extra songs playing in a row.
0: It's just that my tummy doesn't feel good.
2: Can I get you something?
1: Was it the chicken wrap you just ate?
0: I don't think so. Just, you know, I think I need those gas tablets. You know those gas...
2: Like degas?
0: Yeah.
2: Okay, I can get you.
0: Because I can feel my tummy bubbling.
2: That's such a bad sign.
0: Yeah, I know. I know what happens next. That's all I'm telling everyone is that I'm just warning you. I know what happens next.
2: Okay.
0: Anyway, Rogue Traders. Hopefully nothing happens before the Rogue Traders are here. That's all I can tell you. Rogue Traders, 10 minutes.

0: minutes away. Bruno Mars tickets as well when he kisses right now.
1: Smallsies. Hot minute. I got breaking
0: news. But you know what? I'm just going to push through because I'm a professional.
2: You've really not been quite right since you got back from New York.
0: There's in the head and in the belly, right? No, I absolutely agree. Let's do the big stories of the day. We're going to get to Nicolas Cage. Apparently, a sinkhole has destroyed his house. Right now, though.
3: Please welcome Chris Rock.
4: Wow! Will Smith just smacked the shit out of him.
0: Yeah, he hasn't. Old Chris Rock hasn't been quite right since Will Smith smacked the shit out of him. What do you reckon that was? Like, Will Smith's obviously a very angry man. But Chris Rock apparently now broke. I don't know if it's related to the slap.
2: And not being able to get work, maybe.
0: I don't know. Anyway, let me tell you the story. He's begging for a fourth Madagascar movie. Oh, God, you know it's tough. You know it's tough when he's begging for a fourth Madagascar movie. If you didn't know, he voiced Marty the Zebra in the franchises. He's done a new podcast where he went on a rant about the amount of franchises that are getting reboots. Yes, it's like Hollywood has lost every original idea and all they're doing now is rebooting movies that we've already seen 1,000 times before. He's begging for the Madagascar money because he's broke.
4: In a world where they're rebooting everything, let's do Madagascar. I don't know who I'm talking to. Do you understand? I got divorced. I don't have Madagascar money anymore. We only did 3. There's 5 Ice Ages. 5. Ray Romano. I need another Madagascar.
0: Oh, he's angry because the missus took all the money on the way out in the divorce, right? That's what that's all about. Now I understand.
5: I think that's the actor Nick Cage.
4: Nick Cage? I love you.
5: You're Nick Woo Cage!
0: Hey, you know, I once saw him at the airport in the lounge. He weathered in real life.
2: Oh.
0: He looks weathered in real life.
6: Leave the man alone. He's having a really bad day.
0: He's going to look even worse now when I tell you what's happened. But I just thought I'd add there a little personality that I saw Nicolas Cage at the Sydney airport, Qantas First Lounge one time. He was wearing it was like only a couple of years ago and he was still sticking by those, what are those jeans that are really narrow, like tight jeans?
6: Skinny
0: jeans. Yeah, he was doing skinny jeans with R.M. Williams boots and looking old in the face. But anyway, his $10 million house.
2: Smallsy's fashion police.
0: His $10 million house has been destroyed by a sinkhole. Ooh, this is terrible. So he's got... he survived the Malibu bushfires like a couple of years ago. But then they've got this... There's a hurricane happening in L.A. at the moment off the coast and it's causing these wild waves. Apparently a big sinkhole's opened up in his house. Where the front of the house was is no longer there. No word from Nicholas. Apparently he wasn't home at the time. $10 million mansion, though, completely destroyed. Oh, feel bad now.
2: I'm genuinely afraid of sinkholes, so don't even
0: that
2: start.
0: That is a fear of yours.
7: Please welcome the movie star.
8: Hi, I'm Sandra Bullock.
0: Sandra Bullock, didn't you say she was 68?
2: She's 68.
0: Can you fact check that? Because I don't want to age a woman, but if she's 68, damn, she looking good for 68.
6: So she's 62.
0: Okay, all right. Okay, still good.
6: Are you aged a woman?
0: Still, that's the cardinal sin. Still good for 62. Still great for 62. Still very funny as well. She's revealed. This is the dumbest question I've ever heard. She's revealed her favorite way to take protein. Amy Pohl has asked her how you take your protein.
9: Protein. How do you take yours?
10: Thick.
11: I mean, you set me up.
9: I wasn't even thinking that. What a dirty mess.
11: I wasn't thinking that either.
9: I was talking about chicken.
11: I'm talking about yogurt.
9: Salmon, beefy yogurt.
11: Greek yogurt.
9: Very good. And that's like, what I was talking
11: like
9: about.
11: Like a good pulled chicken salad and then, you know, the little peptide proteins.
0: Sure.
2: That's why she's looking so good.
0: She's taking the protein thick. Team, how do we take our protein? How do you take your protein? Amy Pohl asks. Do you like chicken? Do you like beef?
6: You know I love those.
0: You like, you like Italian sausage, don't you?
6: Oh, my God.
0: Big, thick Italian sausage is how you take your protein.
6: I'm not answering
0: Sabrina
6: that.
0: Carpenter, House Tour, now playing a Kiss.
12: Thank you.

0: Hey, that's Sabrina, house tour. This is the Smallsy Show. Driving you home for a Wednesday thanks to Campus Warehouse. Now, can you believe... I don't know. It just makes me feel old when I say this, but can you believe it was 21 years ago that this song came out? It doesn't feel like 21 years ago, does it? Well, the Rogue Traders, not that I don't think they technically ever broke up, but they're back. They got a brand new song. Danny Minogue has jumped on. Nat Bass. James Ash. They're here. And when we come back, we're going to get them on premiere in the brand new song. Plus, yeah. We're going to play catch up. Like, where the hell have you been? What have you been doing?
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2: G'day there, it's Whitey live from the KISS Traffic Centre. Flinders Park, Caboose, Watermain, Grange Road and Franklin Avenue. Lane restrictions affecting both ways there. Agents who works Port Adelaide to look out for. They're not too bad. Commercial Road near Portland Place. And the show up and running today. Cracking day for it, that's for sure. So look out for lots of both and speed restrictions on Goodwood Road and Greenhill Road today. 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Low tonight at 7, tomorrow 19, right now 14. That's KISS Traffic and Weather together on KISS 1823, the home of all your free Royal Show tickets.
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0: The Smallsy Show, now on Kiss. Driving you home Wednesday afternoon, thanks to Chemist Warehouse. All right, you want those Bruno Mars tickets, you're listening out for the Bruno Kiss. It is very close. Right now, though, they're back, baby. They got a brand new song, and we are about to play it here at Kiss for the very first time.
1: Hey, what's up? This is Nat Bass.
2: And James Ash.
1: We are the Road Traders.
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1: on Kiss.
0: Hey, on the show this afternoon, 21 years ago, is it right that we first got the Rogue Traders together?
3: Yes.
4: That's 21st birthday.
0: Wow.
4: Yeah. We're almost spring chickens.
0: You absolutely. You look better now than you did then.
4: Yeah,
0: the Botox looks fantastic.
3: Thank you. Thank you for noticing.
4: Yeah, just, what do you
0: mean? Hey, I need some. Don't worry. Nat Bass, James, welcome to the show.
3: Wait. What's up?
0: Yes, how are you guys? Congratulations. Rogue Traders are back. If you haven't heard.
4: Yeah, it's been a bloody ride. We're having the best time. Like, we are having the best time.
0: Yeah.
4: Wipe the smiles off our faces. It's,
0: no, you actually look like you're having the time of your lives.
4: We genuinely
3: This is real. I mean, we've been buzzing. We've been haunting your radio station all day.
0: Yeah.
3: Waiting to talk to you. We've been hanging out with people, playing them the song. We feel like it's Christmas Eve right now.
0: Yeah. And that's great.
4: This is your gift, though.
3: This is your gift because...
4: And you're our gift.
3: You're the one that we've come to see. And yeah, it just feels really awesome to have something to share and to work, of course, with the icon that is Miss Dannii Minogue.
0: Absolutely. Mm. Someone said to me, Minogue's gone rogue.
4: I know! Right?
0: Yes.
4: How good is that?
0: How good? Yes.
4: I mean...
3: Come on.
4: I'm going to say, because I've been saying it for like
0: months. Did you
4: I'm
0: come
4: like,
0: up with that?
4: Guys, Minogue's gone rogue. And they're like, what? And I'm like, I know. How is that? So, yes, yeah, so I'm taking credit.
0: Absolutely take credit.
4: But you
0: credit
4: can
0: for
4: totally
0: it.
4: Use it.
0: Yeah, yeah, yeah. Well, I just did. So it's okay. It's okay. I just did. So you've teamed up with Dannii Minogue.
3: Yeah.
0: The song is called Dirty Dirty Disco.
3: Yeah. Mm-hmm.
0: We are about to give it a play for the very first time.
4: Yes.
0: Here on Kiss. But before we do that, I'm going to ask the question that everyone wants to ask.
3: Yes.
0: How much money do you owe someone? Why did we decide to get the band back together? Are we in debt? What's going on?
3: We're so in debt. Well, where do we start? Who don't we owe money to?
0: Yeah.
3: No, we've actually been doing shows for a while.
4: Yeah, we've been doing little bits and pieces.
0: Oh, yes, no, sorry. Sorry to interrupt. Yes, I do. I know you've been doing shows. I'd like to apologise on behalf of some of my team out there. They went to the Caringbah Hotel. And they were at the front and they embarrassed me and they were disgraceful and I apologise.
4: That was such a great... We had a crazy time that night.
0: Yeah, I've heard.
4: It was like shoulder to shoulder. No one went to the bar because there was no room to move. Like it was one of the best.
3: It was off the chain. Yeah. I don't know. I mean, look, I guess, you know, maybe when you hit a big anniversary like 21, you do look back and you go, okay, what have we done? But also...
4: What have we done?
3: But also you stop caring as well and you're like, let's just do music that excites us, that lights us up and doesn't matter about trying to make Voodoo Child again. Forget that. You know, we're proud of that legacy.
0: Mm. Totally.
3: But let's do stuff now that just excites us. And once we made that decision, it all happened really quickly.
4: It actually did happen quickly. We started like writing. James was sending like bits and pieces of like, what do you think? Do you like this? Do you like that? It all happened relatively quickly.
3: And working with Dannii worked quick as well.
0: Yeah.
3: So thankfully, you know, when your partner in crime is the awesome Nat Bass, you know, when we're working on a track, I go, wow, imagine Dannii on this. And she goes, oh, let me ask her.
0: Yeah. And so you asked her direct. Is that how that came about? And you just sent her a cheeky text?
4: I sent her a cheeky text. I was like, babe, this is probably strange, but we have a song and we can only think of you in this to do this with us.
3: There was no list. It was Dannii.
4: What are you thinking? And like, it was so quick. Her response in caps was, oh my God, this is fab. And
0: I love that.
4: And then we just started talking.
0: I love that.
4: And then like, are you really considering doing this with us? Like, is this a real thing? And yeah, it's been unreal.
0: Well, should we give everyone the chance to listen to it for the very first time?
3: Please.
0: Okay. Well, you know what?
4: Everyone going to dance?
0: Well, yeah, everyone's going to dance. But then you can do the intro because, hello, you're back on the radio. You can plug the new song, intro it. Wind it up.
3: Song.
0: I know you might be a little rusty,
3: no.
0: But you just say the name of the song and then the radio station. Okay, all right, here we go. Whenever you're ready.
4: Guys, it's Nat Bass and James Ash here.
3: From the Rogue Traders, baby, and we're about to play our brand new song with Dannii Minogue, and it's called
4: Dirty, Dirty Disco.

0: There it is. Guys, how good is that?
1: I think it's good, but you know.
0: Yes.
2: Can you feel the air moving in the truck?
0: Absolutely. Yeah.
2: That's what we're going for.
0: Incredible. Dirty Dirty Disco featuring Danny Minogue, brand new Rogue Traders. Have you got the tour that we talked about a second ago, but you've added more dates, right?
1: Yeah. So we had some dates at the beginning of the year and like we were getting some grief from WA and some places that we hadn't been. And like, come on. So we're doing it.
2: We're doing it.
1: South Australia, Victoria, New South Wales, Queensland.
2: Yep.
0: I love it.
1: Yeah.
2: RogueTraders.net, baby. Go check it out.
0: RogueTraders.net. Are you doing the TikToks? Because, you know, everyone does the TikToks.
1: I know, the TikToks.
0: Yeah. Are you doing those?
1: Yeah. Are you doing the TikToks?
0: Sometimes.
2: Yeah. Do you dabble? I dabble.
0: I don't enjoy it. I won't lie to you. But you have to do
1: you
0: it.
1: You have to do it.
0: Yeah.
1: Should we do something?
0: We can. But I'm just asking, are you doing the TikToks?
1: We just started doing the TikToks.
0: Okay.
1: Like
0: we sound like boomers.
1: You know,
2: I feel like I should just clarify. Yes, we are posting on TikTok, but we're not doing dances.
1: I would,
2: but you should.
0: Yeah,
2: you should. But no one wants to see me do that. But I think I do. Really?
1: Sometimes, yes.
2: Sometimes. Let me know when that moment strikes.
1: Not daily. Just every now and then would be cute.
0: Yeah.
2: Look, it's a real thing, huh?
0: Yeah.
2: But yeah, we are on TikTok.
0: Yeah, good.
2: You have to be, right?
0: No, you have to be. I was going to say, hey, Nat, I know you're doing The Waitress, the musical.
1: Yes.
0: And sadly, that had a season announced in Sydney and then it didn't happen.
1: Yeah.
0: And I wanted to ask, because now that I've got you, you said something to the effect of like that the arts are struggling or the arts are dying.
1: Yeah.
0: Now that the Rogue Traders are back together, how can people show up for artists? Because, do you know what I mean? Like, how can everyone make sure that they can do their bit to make sure the arts don't die? How can you support bands or whatever that might look like?
1: Buy a ticket. If you can afford. I mean, I know, life is expensive right now, right? It's really hard. But if you've got 30, 40, 50, depends on what show
0: you're going to. Yeah.
1: We try to make our shows affordable so that more people can come and experience it. And I think there's nothing like a live show, right? Like the energy, the connection, it's just, there's nothing like it. So come along, even sharing posts of what people are doing and sharing music that you like and, support the arts by attending pretty much.
0: Yeah. Because then sometimes if you don't go, people think, oh, I'll do it next time or I'll go to the next one.
1: Well, that's the problem now, right? People do say that and then there's no next time.
0: There is no next time because it falls over, right?
1: So do it in the beginning because also producers are like, oh, we're not going to have, producers need long-term ticket sales, but the world isn't like that anymore. No one books that far in advance. They just go, what are we doing tonight? Do you want to go to see a show? Yeah. So that's really hard too. And if you think you want to see a show, book straight away and that will give the producers confidence to keep it going.
0: Okay.
1: Yeah, because even like the show for us, there were people rang me and went, oh my God, I bought my flights and my hotel, but I didn't book the tickets yet. I was just waiting until I got down there. It's like, well, that's part of the problem.
0: That's what happens.
1: Yeah, okay, I didn't realize
0: that's sort of like, because you are right. Like you do see shows, tours getting announced and it used to be long lead. Like you used to get like 12 months notice that someone was coming.
1: Yeah. Yeah.
0: Now tours drop and they're here next week.
1: Millions of dollars to transport the sets and things from one place to another. So if they're like, oh, we don't have those pre-sales, we can't risk that.
2: Yeah.
0: Okay.
2: And because of that environment, I think, and because, you know, we're in the AI era already, right? So human-to-human contact and sharing something with other people has never been more important.
0: Yeah. Totally.
2: And so when you do, go and experience live music in this case, you know, it can be quite an emotional transcending experience when you're there with other human beings.
0: Yeah.
2: We all need more IRL
1: stuff. It's the connection
0: that we've lost. Where are the Rogue Traders on AI, by the way? Are we an AI-free band or what are we doing?
2: Absolutely. Musically.
1: Musically, yes. Absolutely.
2: 100%.
0: Yeah.
2: It's a no.
1: Yeah.
2: But I'm also a software developer as well.
0: Oh, you like to dabble on the side, do you?
2: So with that, it's I am.
1: This man here is like the smartest human on the planet. The things that you just blow my mind.
2: So with that, yes. But with music, absolutely not. Anything creative, absolutely
0: not.
1: No way.
2: I think the struggle is important. You know, those moments where you go, I don't know what these chords should be. Or what is this hook going to be? Sitting there with it, that's what leads to those moments.
0: Okay.
2: Like when we wrote Voodoo Child, there was 9 different top lines that we wrote over the top of that song before we came up with the song that people know now.
0: Yeah,
1: that's the best bit, right?
0: Yeah.
1: It's like,
2: so it's the struggle is important.
0: Yeah. Okay. So, yeah, it's interesting to get your opinion because, like, obviously Australian music is having its own sort of reckoning with AI vocalists and AI production and all of that jazz.
2: Yeah.
0: And
1: it should not be available. You should not be part of the industry, I don't think.
0: Yeah, okay.
2: Yeah, and look, I mean, obviously there's been big changes to ARIA recently.
0: Totally.
2: And on Spotify, there's massive changes. And that's good. And I'm not saying that there isn't a place for it in maybe in some capacities. If it lowers the barrier of entry for some people, that's I can appreciate that.
0: Yeah.
2: You don't want it to be elitist, but
0: correct me if I'm wrong, but like at what stage does AI no longer become art? It's just a machine churning out something versus there's no human creativity behind it, right?
2: Yeah, and that's like I said, that struggle and those imperfections that come from human beings, that's the magic.
1: I'm so serious right now.
0: No, I love that. Let's go back to dirty disco. Yes.
2: Whoa.
0: So roguetraders.net is the website. Yeah.
2: Roguetraders.net.
0: Tickets go support Aussie artists, Aussie shows. Get up there, get up the front.
2: Yeah.
0: It's a sweaty, hot mess at a Rogue Trader show. I didn't see it. I'm just telling you what my team told me.
1: They were sweaty. It was a collective sweatiness.
2: We treat every gig like it could be the last show that we do. Not in a morbid way, but like...
0: That does sound quite dark. You know, like just so you know. That sounds very dark. Yeah.
2: I mean, let's get out there and let's do the show of our lives.
1: We really do. We leave nothing on the...
0: No, all right, go see the Rogue Traders before they die, everybody.
1: Exactly. Keeping it real.
0: lovely to see you both. Thanks for being here.
2: Our pleasure. Thanks for having us.

0: J-Loves. Here at Kiss. How great were the Rogue Traders, by the way? That was a bit of fun. It was a bit of fun. Just a reminder, I need to get my Botox topped up. That's all I can tell you right now. Hey, back in a second. Bruno Mars fans, stand by. The Kiss is close. When you hear it, call. Double passes up for grabs. The
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5: G'day there, it's Marty live from the Kiss Traffic Centre. Flinders Park and West Waterway. Quite big delays there too. Grange Road at Franklin Avenue. Edge and Steelworks look out from Port Adelaide today. Commercial Road near Portland Place. Marion Road super slow for the drive through Netley just near Richmond Road where the camera made sure a slot leaks the Savo. And another upper Sturt Road at Blair. 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Kiss cars slow tonight at 7, tomorrow 19, right now 14. That's Kiss Traffic and Weather together on Kiss 102.3, the home of all your free roll show tickets.
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0: Bruno Mars. This is the Smallsy Show. He also kissed. So if you want to go to Bruno, see that live, you should be calling right now, 131065. We're about to go to the phones, give those tickets away. Will and Woody coming up for you in just a second. I'm going to be back on the radio 7 o'clock tonight, Somba tickets. Plus, is Magnus Ferrell going to be on the show tonight?
1: Yes.
0: Yes, Will Ferrell's son. He's got this song out at the moment, Nepo Baby. No way to say it, but Nepo Baby. He's going to be on the show. Magnus Ferrell is his name. You know what? We've run out of time to talk about. The new iPhones.
1: Oh, yes.
0: I wanted to bring on up on the show today. Have you heard the new iPhone's coming out tomorrow?
2: I had no idea there was a new iPhone.
0: There's a new iPhone coming out tomorrow.
2: Yeah.
0: iPhone 18. They're calling it the iPhone 18 Fold. It's the iPhone Folds.
2: Oh,
0: like,
2: no.
0: Literally from tomorrow, they're announcing it. There it is on the screen. There's some images of leaked. That's coming out tomorrow. They're going to announce that.
2: I don't know if I like that.
0: Yeah, you know what? I don't know if I want my phone folding in half.
2: No.
0: Oh, I didn't leave it because the Samsung screen also always looked weird, in my opinion.
1: The folded bit?
0: Yeah.
1: Yeah.
0: Yeah. Steve Jobs would be rolling in his grave. Steve Jobs would be in his turtleneck up in heaven going, what are they doing to my company? It's gone to shit since I left. Anyway, the iPhone 18 Fold. We got to talk about it. There you go. Oh, but you know what? You know, there's going to be incremental updates and you're going to be like, oh, do I update? Do I not update? And also, I bet you they charge $5,000 for the Fold too.
1: What colours are we getting this time?
0: I think there's a cherry, like red.
1: Ooh.
0: To replace the orange from this year.
1: Okay.
0: Come to my tech podcast. I'll start one of them after the show too. Let's do Bruno tickets.
3: 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Gonna do a song, Smallsy?
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0: Yeah, every afternoon this week on the show, 3 o'clock, and then again at 7 o'clock, we have your tickets to Bruno Mars right here at Kiss. Phones are going crazy. What line do you want me to go to?
1: Line 6.
0: Chloe.
6: Hello.
0: Hello. What are you doing?
6: I'm standing at the front next to my car listening to the radio.
0: Sorry, you're standing at the front. You're outside your car, is that right?
6: Yeah, at the front of my house just listening to the radio.
0: Oh, so hang on, you got home and you're like, I can't go inside yet. The Bruno thing hasn't played.
6: Yes.
0: Oh, my boss will love to hear that. He'll love that you kept listening. Well, it's paid off for you, Chloe. You got two tickets to Bruno Mars.
6: Oh, my God, I'm so excited.
0: She's mashed the keypad. Mashed the keypad. Hey, two tickets, Bruno Mars, romantic tour. You're there. He is playing. What city are you in?
6: Sydney.
0: He's playing a Coors Stadium in March. Enjoy the show. 10 out of 10.
6: Oh, my God. Thank you.
0: Thank you, Chloe, for listening. Have a lovely afternoon, all right?
6: Awesome. Thank you, you too.
0: Thank you. Hey, back again, 7 o'clock, more Bruno tickets. Keep a kiss to win. Anything else I need to add?
1: That's everything.
0: No, see you tomorrow. Can we give away the iPhone 18 Fold tomorrow when it comes out?
1: After you've just shit-canned it.
0: I don't know.
1: Let's take that conversation.
0: Okay, let's. Tomorrow on the show, we might give away the brand new iPhone 18 Fold.
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0: 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I'm going to go into a meeting and pitch it right now.
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0: Adelaide traffic.
1: G'day there, it's Whitey live from the Kiss Traffic Centre. Goodwood Car V Minibus, Panorama Road near O'Neill Street. Parra Hills crash, McIntyre Road near Bridge Road. And big delays at the moment with the boost, Waterman and Flinders Park, Grange Road at Franklin Avenue. Cover this afternoon, Cherry Gardens Road, Cherry Gardens up in the hills. 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Low tonight at 7, tomorrow 19, right now 14. That's Kiss Traffic and Weather together on Kiss 1023, the home of all your free Royal Show tickets.
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8: Adelaide's latest info.
12: Now.
8: Hey, I'm Erin Roan. A driver's been arrested for doing a Nazi salute at a traffic stop in Smithfield. The 18-year-old stopped after driving aggressively behind an unmarked police vehicle late yesterday. He also returned a positive roadside test for cannabis. A learner motorcyclist has lost his licence and bike after he was caught doing more than 100 k's over the speed limit at Dry Creek. The 24-year-old from Parafield Gardens allegedly caught doing 194 in a 90 zone late yesterday. The PM has come out swinging after a $6 million grant was given to a golf club in his electorate. Albo, an honorary member of the Marrickville Golf Club, he's told Parley it's news to him though.
18: In 2012, I've been advised that I got honorary membership. Someone made a decision. I don't have a card. I don't go to the club.
8: Students at a high school in Adelaide South have been caught up in a data breach for the second time this year. Raynella East College has told the school community students' information has been downloaded from the MathSpace platform. And in Kiss Celebrity News, a Hollywood A-lister sells her LA pad. More in a sec.
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8: 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She's into the semis after surviving two tie breaks in a three-set thriller over Linda Noskova.
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8: The KissCast staying partly cloudy for the rest of the day today. An overnight low of 7. Sunny tomorrow, tops of 19. Sunny again for us Friday. Right now it is 13 degrees in the city. And from Monday, we're playing nothing but noughties all week. No filler, just great hits all day on Kiss 102.3.

0: It's Will and Woody for Western Star on your Wednesday. The show that is trying to hold Joe Jonas to a promise that he made us, Woods. A couple of years ago now, he came on the show to play Can You Hear It? He loved it. He had a great time. He reached out to us online. He said, boys, I love your game. Can I have a go? Beer or soft drink based on the sound of the can opening? Currently in a midlife crisis going through a divorce.
1: He didn't say that part.
0: Online, he said, boys, I love your game. Can I have a go? Beer or soft drink based on the sound of the can opening? Currently in a midlife crisis going through a divorce.
1: He didn't say that part.

0: So hello, Joe, if you're listening, mate. Obviously, we want you to fulfill your promise that you made us. We've done heaps of things to try and get his attention. We had a sign in a Madison Square Garden show for him like 2 weeks ago. But we have been told today, Sexy D, our digital producer, because I don't want to get into this too much because it makes me angry, but he has only just decided to message Joe on TikTok, the platform that he follows us on.
1: I think we need to just pause here for a second because it's unforgivable.
0: It makes me mad. It makes
1: me unforgivable because we're going through this big process of trying to get ourselves into the NFL game so we can get his attention with a sign, yada, yada, yada. Because Darcy told us, Sexy D told us, that he'd unfollowed us. Yeah. And yes, he had unfollowed us on Instagram.
0: He never followed us on Instagram.
1: That was never where we spoke. All of our comms have been on TikTok. And what was the news, Darcy, when you checked it?
2: Guys, we don't need the he said,
1: he still follows us. He still follows us. So we've sent him a message.
0: Yes.
1: And we did a TikTok yesterday.
2: We did.
0: And I believe there's an update.
2: Irons are in the fire, mate. What can I say?
1: I'm not on the talks, but there. Can people go and see, is there any interaction with us on our video, on our TikTok?
2: Yeah, video's doing pretty good.
1: No, but just listen. This is the Gen Z problem. Hey, what has he said? Has he said anything?
2: It's yet to be revealed. We don't know what's going on.
1: So he has said something.
2: Update later.
0: I think to be fair, the EP's been in his ear about, do not tell the boys now. We've got to hook them across to 5 o'clock.
1: So he said something.
0: Well, I don't know, but apparently something has happened. I'm going to step in for him now. I can see he's stressed. Joe does not want him to reveal what the update is.
1: He nearly butchered this whole thing.
3: Nearly butchered it and just making sure that he understands radio.
2: Guys. It's a master plan. This is what I've wanted all along.
0: It's not a master plan. It's definitely not a master plan. But update. Very, very exciting.
1: So if you go to Will and Woody on TikTok now, might be something there.
0: Get the jump. Up next.
1: That's exciting.
0: Junior producer Annalise, you got angry that we didn't notice something yesterday.
4: Yeah.
0: I'll talk about it more up next on Will and Woody.

0: development there, Woods. Very exciting about him coming on the show this Friday. He's in town, obviously, to perform at the NFL halftime show for the season opener, the 49ers and the Rams. Only a kilometer from here. We've got history with him.
1: He owes
0: more on that later. I think you can get the jump if you go to our TikTok. But before we talk about the big stars, let's talk about Little Fish.
1: Oh, I don't think you're a little fish, junior producer Annalise.
2: Oh,
1: I think
2: thanks.
1: I think you're
2: a big shark.
1: Wouldn't say you're a shark. I'd say you're a barracuda. Anyway.
2: I'd rather be a little fish.
1: You want to be a barracuda? Fair enough. Anyway, like a barracuda, you attacked us yesterday rather aggressively. Within 15 minutes of us arriving at work, we were just getting settled, Will. Just getting settled.
0: Yeah, we just rocked up. We've obviously got, you know, hectic lives.
1: Yes.
0: At home.
1: Thinking about the show.
0: Hard obviously. To get into the building as well. A lot of people want us to sign stuff out the front.
1: Don't you laugh at that. The paps are out there every day.
0: Excuse me.
1: It's a nightmare.
0: I have to walk in with a disguise.
1: Sorry. Yeah, it's a nightmare.
0: So
1: he wears a wig now.
0: It's been difficult. It's been difficult getting in here.
1: Yeah.
0: We're on here, and we were in here for 16 minutes before you accused us of something.
1: We've actually got audio of you attacking us. Here it is.
3: Before you guys get into content, I just wanted to see if you noticed anything about me.
1: Hair a bit darker.
0: Yeah.
3: Thanks for finally noticing. Only took you 16 minutes. That's right.
1: Boys, don't
3: frames.
1: See that shit, mate.
3: I've got face frames.
1: Oh, you've had a cut too.
0: Nobody sees that.
1: Right.
0: That was button pusher Tommy, quite aggressive.
1: Yeah, that was aggressive.
0: Right at the end there.
1: Probably should have taken that out of the audio, I reckon. That was.
0: Boys, don't see that, though.
1: No, we do, though. No, Will and I do
0: I'm
1: see that.
0: I'm great at noticing haircuts. It's a real strong suit of mine. Yes. I don't think I'd looked at Annalise for 15 seconds.
2: And that's on you.
0: Well, lucky if I look you in the eye in general over the course of the day. But the whoa, truth is,
1: whoa,
0: after 16 minutes, you can't be expected to say something about someone's hair.
2: Yeah, you can.
0: Really?
2: 15 yeah, for minutes. Sure. You feel because strongly I talked about going to get a haircut on the weekend and then
0: I'm sorry. That actually did pass me by.
2: Yeah, and then I came back with this beautiful hair. My hair, mind you, I don't really put in effort for work. I'm naturally just gorgeous sometimes.
1: Nice. And modest. And so modest.
2: But my hair was looking good that day.
0: Yeah, your hair looked good. Yeah. Absolutely.
2: So naturally, I think a response is, Annalise, your hair looks great. Because usually when I wash it, people give me like...
0: If you had to give me some more time, I would have noticed.
2: 16 what do you minutes think was is it, plenty what do
0: you
2: time.
0: Think, so you think 16 minutes is the adequate amount of time that somebody should say, nice haircut.
2: I think if it looks the way it did, absolutely.
0: No. Let's keep it as
1: like, because this would go on in relationships all the time. So yep. Work
0: how
1: all the time.
0: How long has somebody got before they get to say?
2: I would say 16 minutes is like a generous amount considering you see me every day. You know what I look like every day. I did not look like my usual self.
1: My view is that we had till close of business.
2: Close of business. I think till 6 p.m.
1: Bloody oath. Well, hang on. We stick around till 8 p.m. We do feedback and we talk about the next day's show. Sometimes I'm here till 9 p.m.
2: That's right.
1: But I think I had the whole day to notice your haircut. I think you had every right to have a go at us today, like the following day. If it had been 24 hours,
2: right.
1: I think you had every right. But 131065 is
0: yes,
1: the number.
0: Please.
1: How long do you have to notice someone's haircut or hair change?
0: Because, like, to be fair, when Woody got the tips... The frosty flakes.
1: No one mentioned
0: it took
1: that.
0: Me a couple of days to realize that he'd gone full Justin Timberlake. Like it honestly, it took me like.
1: I went in with the photo of Justin Timberlake. Thank you for noticing.
0: A couple of days later, I was like, mate.
2: I still haven't noticed.
0: Did you frost?
1: Because that's a good. That's a great point, Will. No one noticed my tips.
0: No one said anything about your tips. Yeah. Annalise has not said anything about your tips. She had a couple of comments to me behind your back about.
2: That's a
1: about
2: lot.
1: What?
0: A couple of things.
1: About what?
0: No, just.
1: Hey. About what? About what?
2: Don't say
1: about
2: it.
1: What?
0: No,
1: about what?
2: Don't.
1: About
2: don't.
1: What?
0: The tips.
1: Oh, yeah, right.
0: No, just a couple of people saying that you look like a Backstreet Boy, but that was all...
1: That's exactly what I'm going for. That's actually great.
0: It's on. It's on. Yeah, but even then, behind your back, like they've taken a few days to come in. So for analysts to expect 16 minutes, I think is absolutely outrageous.
1: Yes.
0: Let's open the phones. 131065.
2: The ladies will agree, though.
1: How long do you have to notice someone's haircut or hairstyle change on 131065? There's work, obviously. There's also the partner factor. I think it's reduced when it's your partner.
0: What is your partner on?
2: Oh. Okay,
0: we'll take your call.
2: Okay,
0: 131065. It's Will and Woody.

0: Will and Woody, hope you're having a wonderful drive home. Hey, 131065. How long have you got before you have to tell someone, hey, great haircut?
1: Annalise, who's in the studio with us, our junior producer, you attacked us after 16 minutes. We just arrived. We were thinking about the radio show. You had a go at us after 16 minutes for not noticing your... It's a cut and a colour?
2: Cut, toner.
0: She's got face frames.
2: She's got toner. Face frames.
1: And a couple of face framers.
2: Yep.
1: Beautiful.
2: Borderline fringe.
1: My view is, and I'm
0: not
1: happy to be...
0: Borderline fringe. You haven't even got the frames out today.
2: Yeah,
0: you
2: because my know. Hair's oily because I went for a 7.5K run this morning.
1: Yeah, you
2: just
1: did.
2: Just wanted to put it out there.
1: Yeah, you did. Nice. Well done.
2: Thank you.
0: We'll stop talking to you if you keep just using it as a chance to self-aggrandise.
1: I think we deserved until close of business for mine. I think if it goes a full day without noticing...
0: Well, it depends on the person. I think you brought this up before, and we've opened the phones 131065. So we'll hear some other people talking about this. But like your partner, gotta be quick on that one.
1: I reckon.
0: Gotta be quick. Really gotta be. It's gotta be the first thing. If you miss the first thing, you're in trouble.
1: I think you get an hour.
0: No, you don't. I'm telling you. And, no yeah.
1: Don't you don't get an hour?
3: No way.
2: Hours
0: You've
2: generous.
0: You've been in this spot before.
1: Me,
0: actually.
1: Never. Never. A man has called on 131065, and I'm not just saying a man. Your name is a man.
3: Aman?
4: It's pronounced Aman.
1: Aman, sorry about that, Aman. How long do you think you've got to notice a hairstyle change?
4: It has to be right away.
1: Right. So what do you mean by right away? Do you think, are you team Annalise here, that we should have noticed in under 16 minutes?
4: Absolutely, yep.
1: Whoa.
4: The moment you have to notice that.
1: Bloody hell. Go,
2: thank you, Aman. I feel really seen and I needed that today. Thank you.
1: Yeah, okay. Appreciate that, Aman. Okay.
0: Aman amongst boys. I think that, I personally think,
1: let's go on.
0: I personally think that there's a difference between, like, Annalise, I think philosophically you should have rocked up and been like, hey, it'd be a nice surprise if someone noticed that I got my hair done, as opposed to expecting us.
1: Way to flip it.
0: Do you know what I mean? Because when someone rocks up and they've got that energy of like, oh God, someone better notice my hair. It's like, don't bring that. It's nice that I got a nice compliment on how I look.
2: Yeah.
0: I liked your t-shirt the next day.
2: Yeah, but that was like, you know, obvious.
1: It was a great tee. I said the same thing.
0: So there you go. You just say yourself,
2: but
0: it wasn't obvious.
2: It was obvious. Because I don't wear
0: I am
2: that shirt.
0: Elite at noticing haircuts.
2: Well, you're
0: elite.
2: Not, you not? Because
1: you You didn't notice mine for a week.
0: I did. But that's because you wore a hat for a week to hide them.
1: I did, to hide the tips.
0: Yes.
1: Because I hate it when people notice my hair.
0: Yes. And because you didn't want people to think you look like a Backstreet Boy. And that's fine. We've been over that.
1: I asked for Backstreet Boy, so I was actually okay with that. But I get worried about you because... You're very aggressive. Let's go to Mia here on 131065. The word bully comes to mind. Mia, Mia, how long have you got to notice a haircut or hairstyle change?
5: Absolutely max 5 minutes.
2: Yes, oh Mia. My.
1: Are you serious?
5: Absolute max.
1: So, Mia, are you saying here, is this your partner or is this work colleagues?
5: No, partner has to be instant within the first
0: agreed.
5: Like, 2 seconds.
0: I agree with that. We all agree on that.
5: 5 minutes.
0: Work colleague, 5 minutes.
5: You know, because you're going to be looking at each other. You're going to be noticing each other. If you're not looking at them, then that's a bit disrespectful. You know what I mean?
2: Say it louder, Mia.
0: Well, wow.
1: Okay. Fair enough. That's two votes against us.
0: And also a slight on how much we actually look at Annalise, which is not a lot. Hang on, Mia, can I just come back to you for a second? Mia.
5: Yes?
0: If someone doesn't notice... Like, if they don't notice within that 5 minutes, or in Annalise's case, 15 minutes, do you, like, what are the repercussions of that?
5: I would just be like, how could you not notice my hair? Like, it's beautiful.
0: Yeah,
5: like, come on, dude. Yeah. Like, I got it done. I don't normally get it done. Look at
1: Can I throw in as well, though, Mia? I got some Backstreet Boy tips done in my hair. Annalise didn't notice it for a week.
5: But didn't you just say you were covering
1: Fair enough, man.
2: Can I also just say that I think it's easier to notice a haircut than it is a colour. So I'll give you the colour. Sure, that you didn't notice it right away, but the haircut, I had face pieces. When you got your haircut, Woody,
0: mm-hmm.
2: I saw it instantly.
0: Yeah, but he went from the Ellen DeGeneres to the Concreter. Right. I mean, that was a big shift.
2: But anytime you guys get haircuts, I'm all over it.
0: Well, it was quite obvious. Like, I got
1: hair. Do you notice when Will gets a new wig? When Will changes his wig, do you notice?
2: I do.
0: What is this one?
1: The Russian hair this one?
0: The wig to one side. I would like to also, like, you, if I ever shave, you don't go, oh, great shave.
2: Well, I do.
0: No, you don't.
2: I notice it.
0: No, but you don't say anything.
2: Because you don't like to go straight to the skin.
0: I don't, that's got nothing to do with it.
1: You get a bit vulnerable, Andy, when you shave, yeah, down a bit. You know,
2: last
1: you come
2: time
1: in,
2: I
1: you're a bit sheepish.
2: Shave,
0: shut up, Aaron Gutter.
2: Like,
0: let's go to. It's getting personal. It's getting personal. We're all having cracks at each other's appearances, and we don't need to go there.
2: Everyone, put your
0: let's
2: weapons
0: just,
2: down.
0: Let's just keep it.
1: Let's Sorry,
0: just,
1: Andy.
0: Let's just
1: Sorry,
0: let's
1: Andy.
0: Just keep it. Yeah. Okay, right. I've Fine. Got a wig. You look like a Backstreet Boy. Annalise, yes, doesn't have a boyfriend. Okay, that's where we're at.
1: Whoa.
0: That's just the boundaries. Fair enough. Fair enough. Okay, we know now. Okay. We've said them. Okay. No more.
1: Andy, welcome to the fight. Now, you've been in trouble before for not noticing someone's hair.
3: Oh, absolutely, mate. And the circumstances can vary. I'm just a simple yobbo bloke. If the missus got a cut done while I was at work,
0: yeah,
3: and she's had a shower and come out of the shower and I haven't noticed because I'm not paying 100% attention,
1: yep,
3: things just slowly decline. Dinner will come out and nothing said. And then maybe a cup of tea will come out and nothing said.
0: Oh.
3: And it escalates from there.
1: Oh. It escalates from there. So what happens when she finally starts talking, Andy?
3: Oh, mate, if I finally clue on and say, oh, well, your hair looks good.
1: Yeah.
3: It's like, oh, took you long enough to notice.
0: Yeah. Took you long enough.
2: I'm going to do that with you next time, silent treatment.
0: All right. We can get you out of the studio then.
1: Ooh. That's backflipped.
2: That's me doing the silent treatment.
1: Oh, it worked. We hated that. We hated that.
0: It's happening. Oh, it's happening right now.
6: 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In my day, you just stayed in bed with a Lemsip. Go see what the fuss is about on their Instagram at Will and Woody.
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8: 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Panorama, Carvey minibus on Goodwood Road in the cemetery. Delays clearing. Other collision with big delays at Power Hills, McIntyre Road near Bridge Road, and Newton Steelworks slowing up things at Port Adelaide Savo, Commercial Road near Portland Place, one lane closed. 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Low tonight at 7, tomorrow 19. Right now, nice afternoon. It's 14 degrees. That's KISS Traffic and Weather together on KISS 1823, the home of all your free road show tickets.
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19: 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An Adelaide victim's powerful warning. Her drinks spiked on a coffee date. 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
15: It's Will and Woody. Hope you're having a wonderful drive home. An update on the hunt for Joe Jonas as he comes into Australia performing at the halftime NFL season opener at the MCG. Not a kilometre from here, Woods. He owes us a debt.
31: Mm-hmm.
15: And we thought the trail had gone cold, if I can stick with the hunting metaphor.
31: Yeah.
15: The trail's alive, baby.
31: Bloody oath.
15: We've reached out to him. On TikTok,
31: which is a platform that he follows us on. I don't want to get into it. Huge mix up from digital producer Darcy, who thought
15: didn't do his job.
31: He thought
15: didn't
31: he
15: do
31: was
15: his job.
31: He thought it was Instagram that yes. we talked to. We never spoke to him on Instagram. But he's finally reached out on TikTok.
15: We've had a nibble.
31: And
15: we think
31: apparently there's an update. The word update just gets used.
15: So we're going to hear about that really, really shortly. Phone alone just around the corner. And also, guys, we're doing this thing called Cake Crushes, an idea we've had for 15 years, popping out at somebody's birthday out of the cake.
31: Yeah, bloody
15: It's going to be so exciting. It is all thanks to Western Star. For 100 years, the Western Star butters help Australian families make memorable birthday cakes and create meaningful moments together. And you and I did one of these cakes recently.
31: Very nostalgic.
15: Beautifully nostalgic.
31: As soon as I was unwrapping the Western Star butter and greasing up a pan, it was like I was in the kitchen with Mum. And you were my mum.
15: It was
31: really strange because once you start doing it, it just takes you back. And honestly, a cake with Western Star butter, it's just the best, Wilbur.
15: Absolutely. Western Star, say it with a star. Richer, creamier, full of flavour. Mm. Ideal for bakes where butter takes centre stage. Get around it. Hey, right up next, you and I
31: yes.
15: are going to be talking about the most expensive box. Oh, no, we're not. We're talking about... I've got a great thing for you up next. It's your partner's birthday.
31: Oh, great. Just talking about how amazing my wife is. More than happy to do it.
15: No, I've got a text message to read out to you. It's Will and Woody. Kiss.

0: Hey, it's Will and Woody. Hope you're having a wonderful drive home. Big day for you today, Woods. It's your partner Mim's birthday.
1: Yeah.
0: Huge.
1: Great day. Absolute queen. I said to her in her car today, she's never been more sexy, never been more talented, and I've never been more in love with her. She's the best. And I assume this is just going to be me talking for 4 minutes about how incredible my wife is.
0: No, this is sweet, though. You can keep going.
1: You know her.
0: Yeah, she's awesome.
1: She's awesome.
0: Yeah.
1: What the hell is she doing with me? Honestly.
0: Been asking that for years.
1: But she's stuck with me now. We've got kids.
0: Yes, that's
1: she's
0: right.
1: She's stuck.
0: Now.
1: Why does it feel like this is about to go badly for me? It's the way you say well.
0: Well, I actually, because you've got really bad history of doing anything well for her on occasions, like on birthday occasions.
1: Only nailed it once.
0: Previously, you did you dressed up as the Mad Hatter.
1: Oh, that went badly. Yeah.
0: Scared her like. Really rattled her.
1: Really, really rattled her. Yeah.
0: I mean, we don't need to go into the proposal in the concrete courtyard.
1: She said yes. She did say yes. So, happy story. Didn't book dinner though after the proposal.
0: Didn't book dinner. And you've got some bad history about booking things as well.
1: Yes.
0: Recently tried to have a nice time.
1: Yes.
0: Took her out for a sensory experience and booked it for the wrong day.
1: No, not true. Just 7 hours earlier that day. I had a couple of misses. There's been one good one.
0: We don't want to hear about it. Sounds like you've got a nice weekend lined up though, which is lovely.
1: Yes, jackalope.
0: Yes.
1: Jackalope.
0: Lovely.
1: Not looking for a discount there, guys, but jackalope. Beautiful establishment.
0: Okay.
1: Champagne on arrival would be nice.
0: Now, what's really funny is that today is Mim's birthday.
1: Yes.
0: I actually forgot that it was Mim's birthday.
1: Mm-hmm.
0: Okay. But I was reminded that it was Mim's birthday because I got a message from Mim.
1: Mim messaged you?
0: Yeah.
1: Weird. What, to remind you that it's her birthday? That is classic Mim.
0: She made a joke about that.
1: Yeah, right. Yeah, yeah.
0: But then, like, completely, like she knows me very well as well because she knows how much joy I get out of how badly you do these days.
1: I think today's actually been pretty good.
0: Is that right?
1: Well, from my perspective, I do you want to hear my perspective?
0: Nah. But,
1: okay. What did she say?
0: So I knew that it was going to be pretty bad because I called you the other night because it's also Sam, my partner's birthday in a week.
1: Yes.
0: Right? So we always have this moment. For contrast, we're getting a private chef to my house. And I've got some lovely things lined up for Sam. We all know that I do birthdays very well. I'm a good, gift giving is my love language.
1: Yes, yes.
0: It's not yours.
1: Last year you got me glasses. It was lovely.
0: Glasses?
1: Got me one whiskey.
0: Oh yes, I got you a set of whiskey glasses. Whiskey glasses. Which is a shame because you're a teetotaler now. But
1: yes,
0: waste.
1: Yeah.
0: Absolute waste.
1: So a bit of a miss from you, bit of a miss.
0: But
1: a rare miss.
0: But I wasn't surprised when I called you last night and I was like, what are you up to? And you're like, oh, just out birthday shopping for Mim. And I was like, oh, cool.
1: Yeah.
0: You know, where are you? Expecting you to say, I don't know, Prada or Balenciaga or one of these places. You were like, I'm at Savers. funnily enough.
1: Guys,
0: and then the next thing you said.
1: Let's not judge Savers. Guys, let's not judge Savers.
0: The next thing you said to me was, do you think Leopard Print's still in?
1: It was a beautiful Leopard Print dress that I was having a look at. But which I didn't go for, by the way. I didn't
0: totally unprompted, Mim has messaged me with exactly what you got her for her birthday. Like she's itemized it and for a reason.
1: I think I nailed it. Go on. Go on.
0: Well, would you like me to read it now or do you want me to go to a song and I can read it for everyone up next?
1: Well, I don't know. I don't really want to drag this out, but still in my mind I've nailed it. This has been one of the ones that I've nailed.
0: That's awesome that you think that. And I think that's what's beautiful about you. Because I think if you knew that you did birthdays badly, this would be getting you negligent. But the funny thing is that you actually think that you nail it.
1: I think I get better every year. This has been my best year.
0: I'll read the message out on Facebook.

0: A wonderful drive home. It's Woody's wife's birthday today. Jacqueline. Now.
1: What a queen. She's the best.
0: She's awesome. Happy birthday, Mim, if you're listening. Now, again, I forgot it was her birthday, but I got a message from her today which reminded me that it was her birthday. Now, that is very Mim to be like, I know you've forgotten. And that's what she opened with. She said, it's my birthday today, dot, dot, dot. I'm sure you were about to message me.
1: I wonder how many people she did that to today.
0: I don't know.
1: It's just classic her.
0: It's very her. Anyway, and then she just gets straight into what you got it. Woody got me a top and pants. All in one from Savers.
1: Yes.
0: Brackets. He was shocked that they were like overalls, but not.
1: that's what I said to her. When she opened it, I was like, they're like overalls, but they're not. How good is that?
0: He left the tag on. They were a hefty $9.
1: Oh my God. Couldn't believe they're under 10. That's, you know, it's funny because obviously I saw the tag. I'm starting to do what my dad used to do. And I never understood. At the time, it was so stupid when I used to witness my dad doing this. But my dad used to see it as a sense of pride of like, look how cheap this is. look how well I've done.
0: Okay.
1: But it's really cool.
0: He also got me a scarf for my head because I get jaw pain in the cold when I go for walks in winter and I complain about it. So that was the perfect gift.
1: The key to
0: brackets. It was left in the Amazon wrapping. He said, how great it was that it came pre-wrapped.
1: But why? Like, why?
0: I'm not done.
1: Why would I open it to then wrap it? That does not make any sense to me at all. Come on. Like, come on with me. You know, like, that's outrageous. Go on.
0: He also got me a Joker mask.
1: Oh, yeah.
0: Because Remy makes me pretend to be the Joker.
1: She's very evil in the house at the moment. It's getting too serious at home that both Remy and I, like, we're right off her when I'm Batman. We just hate Mim because she's the Joker. So it gets really full on and Remy really starts believing it. So it's... Unfortunately, I've pushed that further into that world because, yeah, she's got a, like, really scary Joker mask, which I got her.
0: Is that it?
1: No. No. She's obviously forgotten about the waffles I made her for breakfast. that's one. She obviously forgot about the hour-long massage that I organised for her this morning.
0: Oh,
1: not
0: no.
1: Me, by the way. It wasn't me being a character. I booked her a massage at the village close by our house. And... she's got one more surprise tonight, but I don't want to say too much.
0: Is it cheap?
1: Why is it that we as humans value things based on the dollar amount that it is put on? Like, are we so capitalist?
0: How much is the surprise tonight?
1: This isn't fair.
0: No, come on.
1: The surprise. Okay, so cost-wise, financially.
0: Yeah.
1: $4, but lifelong memory because of what it brings, and it's very
0: amazing. Sorry, Mim joins us now. Hi, Mim, happy birthday!
2: I've just been like reliving like trauma right now, just listening to you two.
1: How did you not bring up the waffles and the massage, Mim? You've made me look
2: because
1: like...
2: I pre-bought the waffles and said I'd love these for breakfast.
0: Mim.
2: And I know what the surprise is tonight because I mentioned this morning that I'd really like to watch the Marie Antoinette DVD because we're not allowed to have any streaming services.
1: Damn it.
2: Well, and so the only way to watch my favourite movie is to get you to go to the DVD store and get it for me. So this really, I'm not really sure what you want me to say. Like, need I say more?
1: But did I find it?
2: Did you find it? Well, I'd be pretty disappointed if you didn't. You had one job.
1: Well, you'll find out tonight, my love, for a very special birthday.
0: Oh, God.
2: I hate you.
1: I love you.
0: Good. Bye, Mim. Happy birthday.
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5: Afternoon, it's Whitey live from the KISS Traffic Centre and a car v minibus getting cleaned up at the moment at Panorama. Goodwood Road near the cemetery delays clearing. Crash with heavy delays at Power Hills, McIntyre Road near Bridge Road, and a burst water main causing headaches tonight at Flinders Park, Grange Road at Franklin Avenue. Canberra, Springbank Road at Clapham. 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Lights are 97, tomorrow 19, right now 14. That's KISS Traffic and Weather together on KISS 1823, the home of all your free Royal Show tickets.
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0: It's Will and Woody. Hope you guys are having a wonderful Wednesday here for Western Star. Did Joe Jonas get back to us on TikTok? Apparently there's some movement.
1: Update.
0: So we try and hold him to a promise he made to us a little while ago. Woods, he's going to be here in town, not a kilometre from us on Friday. For everyone that's been following the journey, I can I don't know, but I can sense a level of excitement on the production team outside. So
1: there's a smell. There's definitely
0: there's
1: a smell.
0: There's a thing going on.
1: This might
0: on.
1: Be a stitch-up, though.
0: It
1: and if it's
0: be.
1: A stitch-up, it shame on be. All of you if this is a massive joke, but we are hoping there is a huge update from Jonas right now.
0: Yes.
1: Let's play Phone Alone.
13: Will and Woody's Phone Alone.
1: All right, call us on 131065. Convince us you're in the car with someone else. We decide, is someone actually there or are you just putting on a voice? What prize have we got for people if they beat us today, Will?
0: That's a great question, Woods. A lovely question. And I will get to that right up next. Who's taking my bloody prizes out of my prize sheet? Did you know there were no prizes in the sheet?
1: I did. Thought this was funny. Mystery prize. Mystery prize.
0: If No. I've got a couple of tickets to go and see Practical Magic 2. Only in cinemas tomorrow.
1: All right.
0: Perfect timing. Bullock, Kidman, back at it.
1: 131065. Convince us you're in the car with someone else. Commit some practical magic. There we go.
0: Wow, send it to afters. All right, we'll do it up next on Will and Woody, and then it's the quiz. Kiss.

0: Will and Woody for Western Star. Hope you're having a great drive home. You're 10 minutes away from your chance at $1,000. Went off yesterday. It went off yesterday, but the good news is with Australia's Easiest Quiz, the cash is refilled. And in 10 minutes' time, you'll have a dip at it. Right now, though, try and convince us you're in the car with somebody else.
1: Will and Woody's phone alarm.
2: We decide, is someone actually there or are you putting on a voice? We've got Naomi here. Hi, Naomi.
3: Hi.
2: So, Naomi, who are you in the car with this afternoon?
3: I'm with my sister, Stephanie.
2: Stephanie, older sister or younger sister?
3: Younger.
2: Age gap?
3: 12 months.
2: Okay.
0: Oh, pretty, narrow. Pretty tight. Right. Pretty tight. Okay. Pretty sister's only a year apart. Wait, this is notoriously difficult.
2: This is a classic. It's a classic play to do a very similar voice. Can we speak to Stephanie, please, Naomi?
3: Yes, no problem. Yeah. Hello.
2: Hello, Stephanie.
3: Hello.
2: Where are you and your sister off to this evening?
3: We're going to the shops at the moment.
2: What are you going to buy?
3: We're just going to buy some groceries from Coles.
2: Okay, groceries from Coles. Lovely. Can we talk to Naomi again, please?
3: Yep, no problem. One sec. Hello.
0: Hey, Naomi. Did you... I've said today, if you can trick us in phone alone, convince us you're in the car with somebody else, that you get a double pass to go and see Practical Magic 2 with Sandra Bullock and Nicole Kidman. Have you seen Practical Magic 1?
3: No, I haven't yet, but it will be on my to-do list if I get to go to the number 2.
2: Of course. Do a little marathon. Go back to back. Why not?
0: Do you like Sandra Bullock? What do you think of her?
3: I do. I absolutely love her. I think she's fabulous.
2: Okay.
0: They play sisters in that movie.
2: Mm. Mm.
0: Is your sister real?
3: Yes, she is.
2: Could I please ask Stephanie about her thoughts on Nicole Kidman, please? And the phone
3: to
2: Stephanie,
3: please. One sec. Hello.
2: What are your thoughts on Nicole Kidman?
3: I think she's all right. I think she's a good actress.
2: Whoa. Okay. Okay.
0: What are you thinking here?
2: Here's the thing. I feel like I do hear two pretty distinct different voices, but I just want to throw something out there. I don't think anyone has ever been real when there's been chatter during the phone passover. Whenever someone does the, here, they want to talk to you. For me, it's overselling the fact that there is someone else actually there.
0: Mm.
2: And given that, I would suggest that Naomi is there by herself, but what do you think?
0: I think Stephanie's there.
2: Whoa. Annalise, where are you at? You decide.
4: I think she's there.
2: Okay, Naomi, we think Stephanie is real.
3: She is real, but not in the car with me.
0: No!
2: Oh, you've got to go with me.
0: Woody, I'm so sorry. Naomi, a double pass to Practical Magic 2. Congratulations. Bullock and Kidman are back. Well done, Naomi. Well played.
3: Thank you so much. You guys are the best. I appreciate it. Thank you.
0: Have a great Wednesday afternoon. Phone Alone will be back next week. But the quiz, $1,000 could be yours right up next on Will and Woody.
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16: Adelaide traffic.
17: G'day, there is Whitey live from the Kiss Traffic Centre. Plimpton Park, a crash causing quite big delays. Marion Road near Franklin Avenue. Burst waterway to look out for at Flinders Park. Range Road at Franklin Avenue. And urgent civil works at Port Adelaide Commercial Road near Portland Place. Camera for the drive home. 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Low tonight of 7, tomorrow at 19, right now at 13. That's good.

0: Allegedly caught doing 194 in a 90 zone. He's lost his license and bike as a result. A man is due in court accused of doing a Nazi salute during a traffic stop in Smithfield. Police allege the 18-year-old was driving erratically before he returned a positive roadside test for cannabis yesterday afternoon. He's lost his license for 3 months. Another data breach has been reported at an Adelaide high school. For the second time this year, Rhinella East College has had its MathSpace platform hacked. To the US now, and Donald Trump's approval rating has fallen to historic lows ahead of the Republican Party's national convention this week. It seems the US president is falling out of favour. Politico reporting 45 out of more than 70 Republican politicians and candidates have confirmed they won't be attending. And in Kiss celebrity news, the Hollywood breakup that still haunts this Hollywood A-lister 3 decades on. More on that in a sec.
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0: Well, Gwyneth Paltrow has opened up about her high-profile split from Brad Pitt. The Oscar winner says there was an extra shame when their romance ended in the 90s because their relationship was constantly in the spotlight at the time. Paltrow admits she was heartbroken after calling off their engagement but says the pair remain friends today, describing Pitt as a great guy that she still loves. Your sports check up in a sec.
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0: In sport, LIV Golf has filed for bankruptcy in the US. The Saudi-backed Rebel Tour revealing debts of up to $1 billion. 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
0: The KissCast, staying partly cloudy tonight, an overnight low of 7 degrees. Sunny tomorrow, heading for tops of 19. Sunny again Friday, high of 21. Right now, 14 degrees in the city. And from Monday, we're playing nothing but noughties all week. No filler, just great hits all day on KISS 102.3.

0: play. Playing the quiz today, we have got Rennell. Hey, Rennell.
1: Hi, how you doing?
0: Outstanding, Rennell. Quick question for you before we get into the quiz. Are you a fan of the Jonas Brothers?
1: I am.
0: Oh, huge, Rennell. We're going to love what we've got coming up because Joe Jonas actually owes us a massive promise. And our digital producer has just reached out to him on TikTok. He follows us on TikTok. Apparently, there's an update with this message.
2: Rennell's pumped. Let's get into the quiz, Rennell, shall we? You've got 30 seconds. You got 10 questions. Are you ready?
1: Am I supposed to get the message?
2: Don't worry about it, mate. Let's go.
1: Give me. I was waiting for the message.
2: Rennell.
0: What's up next, Rennell?
2: Rennell.
0: It's up
2: Rennell,
0: next.
2: Stay
0: it's
2: up tuned. You're focused on your quiz right now. Here we go. Okay, give me a Spice Girls song.
1: Oh, God. Oh, I hate the Spice Girls.
0: Oh, what?
1: Oh no, this is not going to go well.
0: You can pass if you want.
1: Yeah, pass.
2: Well, we're gonna waste questions now, though. I think we just say it's a loss. Yeah.
1: Okay.
0: It's impossible from here, Rennell.
2: Sorry, Rennell. You wasted 20 seconds trying to think of a Spice Girls song, which killed you. If you wanna be
1: my lover. Yeah.
2: Now, just to rub it in, here is some great Spice Girls songs. Hey, Rennell, I'm reading here that you would have spent the money on a weekend away with your husband, some quiet time away from the kids. I can give you a double pass to go and see Practical Magic 2, so you can have a night at the movies with your husband.
1: That's lovely. Thank you.
2: Hey, nice to meet you, mate. Thanks for giving us a laugh. Woods. For everyone else listening other than Rennell, yes, Joe Jonas made us a promise.
0: Yes,
2: he owes us a debt. He is in the country. We have that mail.

is performing not a kilometer away from here at the NFL season opener, the halftime show. And we are sitting on some hot comms from him as to whether or not we can get him in the studio. We'll explain more up next on Will & Woody.

0: It's Will and Woody. Hope you're having a wonderful drive home. Woods, the hunt for Joe Jonas to pay his debts to this show continues.
1: Thank you. Yes, he made a promise to us 2 years ago. If you need to be reminded of the promise that Joe Jonas made us, have a listen to this.
2: Will and Woody will be opening up for the Jonas Brothers when we perform in Australia. Two songs of my choosing and Wardrobe of my choosing. And I'll just say you don't want to miss that show.
1: Everyone missed that because it never happened. Joe Jonas is performing the halftime show at the NFL match, which is a kilometre away from us, Wilbur. Yes. Perfect chance.
0: On Friday.
1: On Friday.
0: Yeah.
1: Yeah, so we're very close. We think at the moment we're going to be trying to get his attention because we're actually going to the game.
0: Yes, and a big shout out to
1: Y-Series.
0: Limited edition Y-Series wines, Series NFL wines, the Aussie wine putting you right at the centre of the action.
1: Yeah, and what a delicious drop it is. So that's the current state of players that we are going to the game and trying to get Joe's attention. But we also realised very recently that our digital producer, Sexy D, really dropped the ball on this one and was trying to get in touch with Joe Jonas via Instagram.
0: Yes, well, if you wind it back a step, Woods, the reason that we actually needing to go to the game or think we need to go to the game and can't wait to go to the game. Thanks again to Y-Series NFL Wines.
1: Oh, delicious.
0: But the reason that we needed to up the ante is because we thought, well, let's just DM him because that's where all of our comms has been happening previously. We've been having great chats with him.
1: He follows us. He chose to follow us before we spoke to him. He likes the show.
0: Yes. He approached us and was like, can I play Can You Hear It, Boys? So it felt very weird that he'd gone completely cold on us, ghosted us, as the kids would say. Yes,
1: I agree. But turns out, Sexy D, he never ghosted us because you were looking on Instagram when it was all done on TikTok.
3: That is true, but
1: here we go.
3: It's all part of my master plan, boys.
1: I don't believe that.
0: No one believes it.
1: 24 hours ago, we did write a message on TikTok to Joe, a person who still follows us. Is there an update?
3: There is an update.
0: Jesus.
1: Schnitzel.
3: Okay, so we actually also posted a video, if you remember.
1: Yes.
0: Did we do it? Was that a TikTok that we did yesterday?
3: Yeah, it was a TikTok. Yeah.
0: Yeah, nice. Very good.
3: Tommy, hit me with something more dramatic, man.
1: More dramatic?
0: More dramatic.
1: And the drone. Yeah.
0: Dial it up. I love it. Darcy, throwing it. He's on the back foot.
3: Spotlight.
0: Here we go. He's completely botched it, but he's still got
3: the master plan, boys. I'm telling you.
0: To be throwing shade.
3: I've had so much coffee. I'm really excited, guys. Okay. Jesus. The big news is Joe Jonas has seen our message and he's commented on our TikTok.
1: No! Shut up! Yes, Lord! What did he say?
3: Well, he didn't actually say anything. He just put a gif of Christian Bale, like, kind of emerging from the darkness.
1: Oh, that's a cool... No, hang on. What does that mean,
0: though? Nothing!
1: What do you guys use that gif for? What do the kids use that...
3: I think it was, like... Because the whole point of the video was kind of like, come play Can You Hear It? Your record's being broken.
1: Yes.
3: And so he's, like, being called to action. Like, he's, like, coming out of the darkness. He's like, I'm ready to play.
1: That feels like a bit of a stretch. But I am willing to go with that. Like, it does feel like he's going
0: Can I see the gif or the gif, I think is pronounced
1: correctly. Describe it to me, Will. Describe it to me.
0: It's Christian Bale and it, like, zoomed in on slowly.
1: What? Zoomed in on? I thought he steps out of darkness.
0: No. It's just like Christian Bale from a distance and then two shots of him getting closer to the camera. What does that mean?
1: I think it means he's getting closer.
0: So people are saying, do it, Joe. You can't come all the way to Australia and not do it. Nice. Get him. Everyone.
1: Yeah. Thank you.
0: People that follow us on TikTok. Good for you guys. Joe Jonas. Yes. Okay. So it doesn't feel much more than that though, Darce.
3: I think what he's trying to say is, guys, come to the game and when I see you there, be ready.
0: Well, look, I think first step is we're on his radar.
1: Yeah, that's huge. He knows
0: about it. We're saying we're here. We can do it. As I said to you last time, though, he's probably running on a 4-hour window in Melbourne.
1: He might be talking to
0: his bros.
1: He'll
0: be playing for half an hour
1: at the
0: MCG. There's going to be 100,000 people there. You know what that's like. They'll be whisked in and whisked out.
1: I don't really know what that's like because I've never experienced it.
0: But you can imagine.
1: I mean, when we went to Townsville for Club 237,
0: it was kind of like that.
1: No doubt. Okay. So, but the fact that he's seen it, I think he's talking to his brothers and I think he's talking to his tour manager and he's trying to get 5 to 10 minutes. We just have to be ready. We've got to have hands on us at all times.
0: Do we like DM him after this and go like,
1: no.
0: saw the GIF or the GIF?
1: Give it another day. It's only Wednesday. It's It's only Wednesday.
0: Okay.
3: We can double down, make another post.
0: I think we just need to say to him, like, can we sort out a time?
1: This is no joke. I sent the producers a little bit ago, a guy who's helping organise the halftime show. He works for the NFL.
0: Yes.
1: I reckon we can get him on the show tomorrow.
0: Okay.
1: He will know what their schedule's like.
0: Okay.
1: The more people that are across this, the better. Can we sort that out for tomorrow?
4: Yeah, absolutely.
1: Bang. I believe that.
0: Okay, exciting.
1: Yeah, great.
0: All righty. All right, well, watch this space. I still think we should, like, he's sent something, so we should just say to him, mate, can we get a time?
1: I think doubling down is always bad. I think let's just let it breathe.
0: We haven't got long to let it breathe. It's Friday.
1: There's an eternity.
0: It happens on Friday. Fine. Surely we go to him, mate, here's the studio address.
1: No. Why don't we hear from other people listening right now? 13.
0: Good idea. 13. Some sanity.
1: Well, no.
0: Some sanity. Well, the only way we're going to get him to meet him is by messaging him. We've got his details. We're talking to
1: him.
0: You're
1: giving me the ick again with your desperation. I think if we try to force it on him, it will repel him.
0: He's replied to us. What we should be asking people on 13 1065 is, what do we write back?
1: No, disagree. 13 1065 is the number. Do you think we should double down and write another message, even though he hasn't responded yet? Or should we just wait for 24 hours?
0: What are you waiting for? He's Joe Jonas. He's busy as all hell.
1: Just let him breathe, all right?
0: But he's not going to do that, mate.
1: Know how to deal with stars,
0: okay,
1: mate.
0: If you think that we should reply or not reply to Joe, call 131065. Text 0429131065. Just humour me. I'm interested to see what people think we should say back.
1: If we think we should respond.
0: Sure. It's up next. We'll

0: Will and Woody, on Friday, Joe Jonas is going to be performing with his bros less than a kilometre from here, Woods, at the halftime show for the NFL season opener, the 49ers and the Rams. I'm sure all of you guys are across that. What you might not be across, though, is that he made a promise to us. He owes us a debt when he came on the show and said this.
1: Will and Woody will be opening up for the Jonas Brothers when we perform in Australia, two songs of my choosing and wardrobe of my choosing. And I'll just say you don't want to miss that show.
2: So that never happened. That's the promise he never fulfilled. The idea now is, given he's going to be a kilometre away, now is the time to pay your debts. Joe, the update that we got literally 5 minutes ago, Sexy D told us, we put a video up on TikTok, we messaged him on TikTok.
0: Sexy D is our digital producer, by the way.
2: Sorry, people know who you are. Anyway, Joe Jonas responded, he commented on the video with just a shot of Christian Bale's face.
0: It's a meme. He put a meme under the video, which it's great news that he's seen it and he's engaging with us, but
2: hasn't really agreed.
0: Meme for
2: to...
0: me, it's like, it's what busy people put in message threads when they're like, I can't really be bothered getting back to this properly. So I think he's off us. I think we should follow up and try and sort out a date and time. You think that's too much? We've opened up the phone lines, 131065. You can text us, 0429131065. Should we write back to him?
2: Oh, sorry, no, when you say write back to him, it's like, we've written a message, he hasn't responded. Should we double down and write
0: again?
2: We'd
0: write back to the meme, though. Would comment.
2: Oh, you're saying right back. I thought you were saying go in the inbox again.
0: Well,
2: I don't mind commenting on his meme, but I think if the discussion here is should we privately message him again after he hasn't responded to our private message, I think that's too much.
0: You can go and see. By the way, actually, I don't know if this will help, Das, but if people go to TikTok, like the Will and Woody TikTok, and they like tag him and like comment underneath the meme. Do you reckon that's
3: That'd be a massive help. Like his comment and tag him a bunch of times in that post.
0: Yeah. Nice. So there you go.
2: That's good.
0: Pressure him.
2: Help us out, guys.
0: Pressure him, Australia. Will and Woody on TikTok. Is it our latest TikTok?
3: Yes.
0: Okay, cool. So you can comment on that or whatever it is. Put a bit of heat on him.
2: Wait in numbers. Let's go to Philip though. Philip, do you think we should also follow up and write another direct message to Joe?
4: I think Will should follow his gut feelings and go with it and contact him. Woody.
2: What about Woody following
4: Woody
2: his gut?
4: Woody always makes a mess of everything.
2: What?
0: Woody does
2: Phil?
0: Make a mess. There we go.
2: Phil.
0: Wow, it's been said.
2: Phil.
0: Yes, someone knight Phil.
2: What have I made a mess
0: Good
2: of?
0: Good on you, Phil.
2: Don't answer
4: everything.
2: That question.
4: Yeah.
2: Now, that's fair
0: that's
2: enough,
0: awesome.
2: Phil. That's fair
0: Good,
2: enough, Phil.
0: Phil, you can have yourself a Will and Woody. Can you hear it, Stubby Holder, Phil? Good on you, mate.
2: So that's one vote for double down, write another message.
0: Yes.
2: We got a text here from Claire, Will.
0: Yes, we've got a text here from Claire. She said, I think you should reply and comment on the meme.
2: So can you...
0: And then say where and when, make it public so he's forced to reply for the people. Don't message him privately because he probably won't reply to that. Thanks, Claire.
2: I am for that. I'm for the public response because that's replying to something he's done.
0: But he's not going to write when and where if he's Joe Jonas because then everyone goes, okay, great. Now we know that Joe's going to be under the statue of Shane Warne. You know, so like that, the details need to be done privately because then there's another hoop in him replying and then going, hey, can we move this over to the DMs?
2: Yeah, that's true. That is true. Let's go to Mandy here. Mandy, what do you think? Should we double down and private message him again? What's the play from this point?
5: You got to lock it or you got to lose it.
2: Whoa. Wow.
0: He's only here for like another 30 hours, I would say.
5: That's exactly right. And that's why you need to lock it now.
0: And because like of Whoa, what, Mandy. Love your urgency, Mandy.
2: Desperation.
0: He has a schedule right now. Mandy, how many hours of free time do you think Joe Jonas has in the next 30 hours in Australia?
5: Not a lot. And that's why if you don't lock it, you're going to lose it.
2: You've said that, Mandy.
0: That's
2: truth
0: the third
2: almighty.
0: Time.
2: Now. Truth almighty.
0: It's really leaning.
2: It's desperation. It pushes me away. So you're saying 36 hours. He's here for 48 hours,
0: so let's
2: say, it's Wednesday.
0: Sorry.
2: I'm saying
0: 48,
2: wait
0: 24
2: hours and then we've got a further, at least another 24 to 30 hours to get a response.
0: I don't understand what you're waiting for, mate. Like,
2: respond to our message. Like,
0: he's seen it.
2: I know he's seen it.
0: So he's
2: I know
0: done
2: he's
0: with it. Because he's replied to something else. He's gone. He's gone. You know what?
2: Okay, what do you want to say?
0: This is what I think. I reckon he's picked up his phone. He's gone. Yeah. Oh, I've been tagging this thing from Will and Woody. I follow them.
2: Yeah.
0: Cool. Oh, yeah. Look, I'm not going to be able to get there. Here's a meme. Saw the DM. He's like, you know what? I just can't do it. He's screaming, classic busy guy.
2: Yeah. So what do we say?
0: Squeaky wheel gets the oil.
2: What do we say?
0: Just go. Hey, mate, saw you commented on our video. Just tell us when and where.
2: Sexy D,
3: Yeah, I don't mind it. I feel like there might be some better ways around it.
0: Mate, just make sure you're commenting on the right in the right platform. As long as it's on TikTok and not Instagram, we should be fine. No, I but feel seriously, like Dust, we've got to throw something out here.
2: We're I feel like the wave of momentum from everyone as well is Annalise, to double what down do you on think? The message.
6: I think you should just DM him the work address. We're here 4 to 6, the days, and then just say... Oh,
0: we're here for more here. 4 to 6, thanks very much.
6: Yeah, but like actually, you're doing the live show. Sorry, you're here between certain hours for the show, and then...
0: 8 a.m. till 7 p.m.
6: Exactly.
2: This is getting complicated. We need to say Woody, we'll go to you.
6: You're treating it like dating. Like when Min first messaged you, you replied straight away, and then you got the wife. If you don't message Joe, you're not going to get the cans. So you just got to do it.
2: I needed that pep talk. I say we write 3 messages.
3: Let's do it.
2: I say we write a message every hour until the response.
0: No, too much. I'm on overcorrect, board, baby. Overcorrect. Overcorrect. What Annalise is saying is, it is actually quite simple. We just go, we're here every day. It's less than a kilometre from the MCG. We're here tomorrow. But the problem is, it's probably only tomorrow that we've got because he's performing on Friday and I reckon he's going to be on a helicopter half an hour after he performs.
2: Yeah, and it's in the morning as well.
6: Well, you guys should just sit and wait, I guess, for Joe.
2: So, okay, we say where we are and say you come here anytime in the next 2 days.
0: I don't think we can ask him where and when unless he's not going to send us his hotel, is he?
2: I don't think so.
0: He's not.
2: I think Annalise, you're right. I think if we give where we are, he can always say back to that, like, no, it's easier if you come here.
6: He's a meme guy. He's going to love that. He'll love the content around it.
0: I think we say to him, we're going to be here.
2: Do we have his manager? Do we have his manager's details?
6: No.
2: We were never talking to his manager?
6: No.
3: They weren't on TikTok. We've only ever DM'd him directly.
0: And he's been a man of his word and he's been good fun so far. So I think we just
2: fire it off. We say where we are, we say the address and just be like, we're here.
0: Yeah, say we're a kilometre. He'll talk in miles.
2: The cans are here and the cans are cold.
0: We're a mile from the... Oh, there's a lot there.
2: We'll figure out the metrics and stuff later, but like we're here, cans are cold whenever you want to come by.
0: Yeah, sell him with the cans. I think that's a great idea.
2: Yes. Because he loves the game. We know he loves the game.
0: Loves the cans, loves the game. Let's do it that way. All right, awesome. We'll give you an update tomorrow. Will and Woody.
7: 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It's Will and Woody's Choo Choo Tune after this short break.
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10: G'day, there is Whitey live from the KISS Traffic Centre. Still got quite big delays at Plimpton Park with that smash Marion Road at Raglan Avenue. She's really busy around the show at the moment, particularly Greenhill Road, Anzac Highway and Richmond Road at Keswick. Trying to avoid that if you can tonight. Getting quite busy for work support Adelaide. 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Lights another 7, tomorrow 19, right now 13. That's KISS Traffic and Weather together on KISS 1823, the home of all your free Royal Show tickets.
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0: So it's Will and Woody for Western Star on your Wednesday. If you're just joining us, Joe Jonas did get back to us on TikTok about catching up ahead of the stadium gig this Friday. He's playing at the MCG. Currently in the eyes of the beholder as to whether or not we write back to him.
2: I think tomorrow we're going to be able to get someone who is working intimately with him rehearsing for this halftime show.
0: I don't think we'll need it. I reckon he's going to write back and go, right, guys, we'll see. Coffee, Rowena Parade Cafe.
2: Sure. I mean, that'd be the dream, but you've got to keep irons in the fire. Follow me there. Have multiple irons in the fire, multiple hands in pies. Now, up next, didn't even rhyme. Don't know why I sang it. Up next, we're doing this again. I think guys have lost track of when it is appropriate to flirt with someone. So we're going to discuss it more up next, comparing your answers to junior producer Annalise. And I think a song which is perfect to play right now is Stacey's Mum by Fountains of Wayne, because I reckon flirting with someone's mum, little bit on the nose. But Wayne thought it was okay. It's Will and Woody.

0: Will and Woody Woods, and we're back in Places to Flirt.
1: Yes, we are. Which ones are the green light? Which ones are the red light? We've got junior producer Annalise in here. She's giving the women's perspective on the whole thing.
0: She's the cautionary tale, and I'm the retired Flirt Master 5000.
1: Fact. Yes, that is what we call you. Retired Flirt Master 5000. That is your email still, is it?
0: At hotmail.com.
1: Okay, so I always come to you first, Will, yep. And then we cross-check your answer against Annalise. Planes. Will, you're sitting next to someone on a plane. I think that's what it is. You're seated next to a stranger. You now have 2 hours. 2 hours next to that person. Is that an appropriate time to flirt?
0: You know, I've had one of the great all-time flirts on a plane.
1: I actually don't.
0: Really?
1: I can't remember it. There are so many with you. I can't remember this one.
0: But that's for me, plane is like absolute. Like that's
1: Sophie Monk met her husband on a plane?
0: It's bread and butter. That, for me, that's like the easiest flirt that I'll get.
1: So how do you do it?
0: Because
1: Flirt Master 5000. Where do you start?
0: What have you got? Well, because you know really early on whether someone wants to talk to you or not on a plane.
1: Sure.
0: Yeah. Which I think has got to be the premise for all flirting. Are you getting anything back? Yes, yeah. No. And it's pretty obvious.
1: Yeah. So headphones.
0: Because you've got headphones.
1: In. Yeah, yeah,
0: yeah. Right? Headphones, so you're like, I don't want to talk to you anymore. Yeah. So if someone keeps talking to you on a plane.
1: Yeah.
0: Generally speaking, you can probably figure out whether they're single, whether they're interested, and you've got 2 hours to do it within. So, like, you know, by the end of it, you're like, wow, you spoke to me for 2 hours and you're single. You know what I mean?
1: Yeah, right. Okay, but it sounds like, so you wouldn't make the first move, though. You're just waiting to see if they want to talk to
0: you.
1: Are
0: we flirting or? We're just flirting.
1: This is flirting.
0: We're just flirting. Yes. Yeah, I pretty much talk to everyone that I sit next to on a plane. You know that.
1: Yeah, I do know that. Yeah.
0: Like, I say g'day. I just say, I just say g'day.
1: Of course.
0: Always, because I think it's a nice thing to do in case anything comes up on the way. You just go, hey, how you going? Don't be strangers. And then, you know, back in the day when I was the Flirt Master 5000, you know, if you're single and they're single, you're like, wow, there could be something happening here. Wow. And that happened.
1: How many times?
0: Twice.
1: Wow. That he's willing to talk about. My God, Flirt Master 5000.
0: Shut up.
1: My God.
0: Yeah, but as I said, I'm a talker, so I love that.
1: Yeah. Annalise, do you want the Flirt Master 5000 to be trying to flirt with you during an entire flight?
2: Not that Flirt Master 5000. But no,
0: I'm not involved. I'm not the guy in all of these.
1: I started bringing down a few cogs. You're sounding a little bit too good at this point.
0: No, fair enough.
1: Annalise, do you want someone to start flirting with you?
2: Remember,
0: it's Annalise. She is king. What's the line at the start of the movie Hitch? Name a woman who doesn't want to be swept off her feet one day. Like, this is it.
2: Would be pretty iconic.
0: Right?
1: Okay.
2: But I think it depends. Like, if I'm in the right mood and, like, the vibe is good and, like, I feel chemistry,
0: the answer is yes. I'm going to go back to what Jo said when I said girls don't want to get flirted to at the gym. And she was like, depends on the guy.
1: Yeah. It does depend on the guy.
0: The cute guy sits down next to you on a plane and goes, what's up? Let's talk. You're going to stop your movie, take your headphones off and go, what is up?
2: Yeah.
1: And you can always leave your headphones on if you're not interested. Okay.
2: Yeah, that's exactly it.
1: Plane. Like, I think plane is a green light. Okay. Slight tweak. It's also transport. Train. Does it change anything? Will, would you flirt on a train?
0: Oh, see, I reckon train is always, I'm going to say, in a different space to a plane.
1: Mm.
0: Because plane, you're often travelling somewhere and it's like, oh, we're both on a trip or we're going away and we've kind of escaped our lives. Whereas train, I don't care how available I am. I'm often coming home from work or going to work and I'm frazzled. And I've got the day in my head and I do not want someone to talk to me.
1: It's a bit of time out,
0: isn't it? I think there's almost like a scale where it's like on a plane, you're happy to be approached by a 7. On a train, you're happy to be approached by a 9 minimum.
2: Mm.
1: Annalise, how do we feel about that? Trains. Catching the train home tonight?
2: I like a train. I have seen a hottie and the hottie sat next to me. And I remember it was actually on the way to producer Button Pusher Tom's Halloween party. And I was dressed up like a vampire.
0: Oh, yeah.
2: Dress, I don't know. And I was just really hoping he'd talk to me, but he didn't. But I think it was just the fact.
1: So you want it though. You want it. Okay. Flirting on a train. Okay, final one for today.
0: Quite sadly in the end,
2: didn't
0: it?
2: It was really grim.
0: He didn't want to go for the raunchy vampire.
2: He didn't want to go for the fangs. And I thought, bizarre.
0: You had your fangs in.
2: Yeah.
0: Wouldn't you take them out?
2: No, well, I didn't want to bring the glue with me, so.
0: Oh, you glued your fangs in.
2: Glued the fangs in. Took out my Invisalign, put in the fangs.
1: Why wouldn't you talk to him?
0: Yeah,
2: I was too busy messaging a
0: friend. Oh, well, see, if you've got your head down, then that means
1: that's right.
0: You're not interested.
2: But it wasn't down. It was like,
0: You're texting.
1: You're texting, that which is saying, like, don't talk to me.
2: What am I supposed to do, though? Like,
1: sit, look forward.
2: Yeah, but that's, I did that for a little bit.
0: To be fair, I've also got to add, and I think another one that we could talk about in this, is flirting with someone in costume is also another thing.
1: Oh, okay.
0: Like,
1: let's
0: it's a really hard thing to pick up someone in costume. It's a lot, like, it's just because she's gone to a lot of effort. She's clearly going somewhere. Yeah, and then for you, because I think the big thing with flirting, you don't want to be the person who's interrupting someone else's day.
1: No, 100%.
0: You don't want to be that guy. And if Annalise is fully geared up and she's got the fangs hanging out.
1: If that guy had said to you, though, like, well, you don't want to suck my blood, do you?
2: I'd be like, here I do.
1: Oh, Lord. Away we go.
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6: G'day, there is Whitey live from the KISS Traffic Centre. Still got quite big delays at Plimpton Park with that smash Marion Road at Raglan Avenue. She's really busy around the show at the moment, particularly Greenhill Road, Anzac Highway and Richmond Road at Keswick. Try and avoid that if you can tonight. 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Lights tonight at 7, tomorrow 19, right now 13. That's KISS Traffic and Weather together on KISS 1823, the home of all your free Royal Show tickets.
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7: Hi, I'm Rana Hussein. Aryna Sabalenka remains on track for a US Open three-peat. The world number one survived two tie breaks in the three-set thriller over Linda Noskova to reach the semis.
8: I thought that's it. 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
7: 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Officials will assess whether the modified footy improves handling and kicking. And the Opals face Italy early tomorrow in a must-win clash at the Women's World Cup.
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0: Will and Woody, guys, we're going to get out of here. Before we do, though, the post-show notes, the post-show meeting on the air, bit of feedback for everyone. Surely the feedback here is in and around the absolute cock-up that has been the Joe Jonas affair so far.
1: Let's not start calling it that.
0: It has been a merry-go-round of absolute failures, honestly.
2: That's fair. It's a great way to describe it.
1: Well, I'm not that kind of person. I'm a glass half full kind of guy.
2: I love that optimism. No one else sees it that way. But Joe Jonas, he made us a promise 2 years ago to perform at one of his concerts. That never happened. But we just feel like, because he's doing the halftime show a kilometre away from here, that we can get Joe to come into this studio for an interview.
0: Yeah, he's promised us something. Yeah. We've been speaking to him online, guys. Where we've left it is whether or not we should reply to him.
2: We've decided we're going again.
0: We've sent him a TikTok saying, hey, mate, let's catch up. Let's play Can You Hear It Again, which we played with him last time. He replied with a meme, a Christian Bale meme. It's very non sequitur.
2: No one knows what it means.
0: It's hard to know what's going on.
2: It's Christian Bale's face, and then it zooms in on Christian Bale's face. Anyway.
0: It's a classic, I'm busy, here's a bit of entertainment, but I'm not committing. So I personally think we need to ratchet it up, and I think after some sense from Annalise and I, you've agreed, Woods.
2: I have agreed, yep. A lot of callers as well saying don't listen to Woody, which that was hurtful, but also I think the right move. Mm. Mm. So we are going to write another message to Joe right now. Sexy, have you written that second message?
1: I have written it. We can edit it. I can read it so far to you. It says, it's got our address.
2: Yeah.
1: Live 4 to 6.
2: Yeah.
1: Your move, Joe. ...
3: Maybe an XO.
0: It feels very like Sopranos. Like, you know, we're not going to kill him.
2: Yeah. Mm-hmm.
0: Your move, Joe.
3: Maybe like, put an X at the end.
0: X. Your move,
2: an
0: Joe.
2: X. An X.
1: That's more threatening.
3: X. Little kiss.
2: I'm just trying to...
0: Well, you, every message you've suggested to Joe has had an X or an O attached to it.
3: Obviously.
0: Yeah, well, it's not, but it's us. It's just the boys talking
3: it's
0: at this
3: kitschy,
0: stage.
3: It's girly.
2: Is it, I'm going to might sound old here, but is it just like the address, the time that we're live and just pop in any time?
1: No, that's
3: kind of cool. I like that. It's a little less.
1: Pop in any time.
2: Yeah, but keep it cash. We're not killing him, though.
1: This is dramatic. This is what gets the
0: move,
1: views.
0: Your move, Joel.
2: We need a middle ground between you trying to kill him and me doing pop in any time.
0: Joel.
2: what's the middle?
3: Maybe you could have put a bracket and then put that in. So do Darcy's message, bracket, Woody here, pop in any time.
0: I say, Joe, the address, and then we'd love to see you.
2: I think that's...
1: Nah, it's too desperate. I reckon it's just your move. We don't even care, man. Just whatever.
2: Oh, I don't mind
1: your move.
3: But we do care.
2: But it's a game, guys. It's all a game.
1: It's your move.
0: You're so easily manipulated.
2: I know.
0: We've got some great texts coming through. Someone said, treat it like a situationship. No, don't double text him. Bait him with a video.
2: We've done that, but like another video, like a video
0: of you singing his songs is what someone suggested. Mm. The way a girl posts a story to grab the attention of a man. Do girls post stories to grab attention?
3: Yeah, we do. Yeah, you post a story and you go like put a song with a specific part of the song, and then it's like I'm not thinking about you, but actually I am.
0: Have you done that with the guy that you're?
3: Nah.
2: You guys really think about stuff deeply, don't you?
3: Always. Always.
2: Well done. Anyway, address.
0: It's like a lot of effort.
1: Yeah, I reckon what I'd be saying is good.
0: Effort.
1: Let's go, Joe, video, this is where we're going to be.
0: No.
1: Rock up, anytime.
0: No.
1: We're
0: not another video.
2: Hang on. You're saying do a video?
1: Yeah, I can do a video, let everyone know, and DM him.
2: Do both. Let's just do both. I'm fully on the other side. Let's just all in. All in. We've got a video, direct message. I think the direct message just address.
0: You were just saying, don't be desperate, and we're doing a video now.
2: You've manipulated me. You've completely changed me.
0: But Darcy was saying, don't be desperate. He's like, oh, who cares, man? Oh, we're making a bespoke video for you, but who cares?
2: He knows it's good for the clicks. He knows it's good for the clicks.
1: You'll move, Joe.
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1: Stay on him, Ashy.
0: Well done, Georgie.
1: Come on, Ashy.
0: Get him,
1: go,
0: Georgie.
1: Ashy.
0: Go,
1: go
0: now.
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12: G'day there, it's Whitey live from the KISS Traffic Centre. Delays clearing from that smash at Plimpton Park, Raglan Avenue at the Marion Road intersection. Lots of folk around the show at the moment, so traffic around Waverley, Keswick, Richmond Road and Greenhill Road is super slow tonight. Avoid that if you can. Camera mates are us at Lockleys. 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Low tomato 7, tomorrow 19. Right now it is chilling up, currently sitting on 11. That's KISS Traffic and Weather together on KISS 182. 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
15: Tell me why.
1: Adelaide's latest info.
16: Now.
1: Hey, I'm Erin Roan. A man has lost his licence for 3 months, accused of doing a Nazi salute during a traffic stop in Smithfield. Police allege the 47-year-old was driving erratically before he returned a positive roadside test for cannabis yesterday afternoon. The father of Callum and Jake Robinson has given emotional testimony at the trial of his son's killers. The brothers killed in Mexico 2 years ago for their tyres and mobile phones. Martin Robinson spent an hour telling the court how he and his wife found out they were missing and how they had to identify their bodies after arriving in Tijuana. The PM has been grilled in Parliament today over an honorary membership at a golf club in his inner Sydney electorate that was handed a $6 million grant. Albo says he had nothing to do with it, though.
15: I do not have a card as a member of Marrickville Golf Club. I haven't spoken. I don't know who the executive of Marrickville Golf Club are.
1: Another data breach at Rainella East College in Adelaide South with data downloaded from the MathSpace platform. And in the latest on Celeb from Smalsey's Hot Minute is another late night show on the way out. More on that in a sec.
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1: Well, Jimmy Kimmel's camp has moved to set the record straight. It follows reports the show is due to wrap up at the end of 2027 after 24 years on the air. The network releasing a statement today saying the rumours are inaccurate. It's moved to set the record straight. It follows reports the show is due to wrap up at the end of 2027 after 24 years on the air. The network

0: year for the club. They thank them for their time at Carlton. 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
0: The KissCast staying partly cloudy tonight, an overnight low of 7 degrees. Sunny tomorrow, heading for tops of 19. Sunny again for us on Friday as well. Right now, 13 degrees in the city. And from Monday, we're playing nothing but noughties all week. No filler, just great hits all day on KISS 102.3.
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0: Keep it Kiss, the Smalzy Show on the air tonight from 7 o'clock. He's got more chances for you to win tickets to see Bruno Mars. Announced his tour coming back to Australia early next year. All the free tickets to the sold-out shows tonight from 7 with Smalzy. Speaking of shows, we're still waiting on Justin Bieber, by the way, because does anyone else remember end of his Coachella set? He said to the world, see you soon. What does that mean, mate? Coming back to Australia or what? Because it's been a hot minute. Still obsessed with this one. This was so good live when he did it at Coachella, remember? Speed Demon, minutes away. Keep it Kiss.
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3: G'day there, it's Whitey live from the Kiss Traffic Centre. Delays clearing from that smash at Plimpton Park, Raglan Avenue at the Marion Road intersection. Lots of folk around the show at the moment, so traffic around Waverley, Keswick, Richmond Road and Greenhill Road is super slow tonight. Avoid that if you can. Camera up, make tourists at Lockleys. 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Lights are out of 7, tomorrow 19. Right now it is chilling up, currently sitting on 11. That's Kiss Traffic and Weather together on Kiss 1823, the home of all your free Royal Show tickets.
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8: G'day, Shane Jacobson here. Summertime in Adelaide means high to extreme UV levels. 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

0: Kiss Music is back in just a moment with this from Tempest City, American rock band. This is the first song they've ever released, by the way, and it's already had so much success. Like, they've absolutely nailed it out of the gate. You're loving this as well. It's called Self-Aware. It might just be like one of the coolest sounding songs on our playlist right now. It's going to play in just a few minutes. And then tonight from 7, the Smallsy Show is on. He's got more tickets to win to see Bruno Mars. Keep it Kiss, all right?
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4: Watch out for a burst water main in Flinders Park on Grange Road at Franklin Avenue. Lane restrictions both ways there. An urgent sewer works too in Port Adelaide Commercial Road near Portland Place. One lane is closed. City bound. The show continues tonight, so be mindful of speed restrictions in and around Wayville. 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KissCast weather for tonight. Down to a low of 7 and sunny tomorrow at 19. Right now, it's 12 degrees. That's Kiss Traffic and Weather together on Kiss 102.3, the home of all your free Royal Show tickets.
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8: Hey, I'm Erin Roan. A driver's been arrested for doing a Nazi salute at a traffic stop in Smithfield. The 47-year-old stopped after driving aggressively behind an unmarked police vehicle late yesterday. He also returned a positive roadside test for cannabis. A learner motorcyclist has lost his licence and bike after he was caught doing more than 100 k's over the speed limit at Dry Creek. The 24-year-old from Parafield Gardens allegedly caught doing 194 in a 90 zone late yesterday. The PM has come out swinging amid criticism over a $6 million grant given to a golf club in his electorate. Albo, an honorary member of the Marrickville Golf Club, has told Parley it's news to him though.
10: In 2012, I've been advised that I got honorary membership. Someone made a decision. I don't go to the club.
8: 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Rainella East College telling the school community students' information had been downloaded from the MathSpace platform. And in KISS celebrity news, a Hollywood A-lister sells her posh LA pad. 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
8: 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She's into the semis after surviving two tie breaks in a three-set thriller over Linda Noskova.
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8: The KISS cast, partly cloudy tonight. We are heading for an overnight low of 7 degrees. Sunny tomorrow, tops of 19. Sunny again for us on Friday, heading for a top of 21 degrees. And from Monday, we're playing nothing but noughties all week. No filler, just great hits all day on KISS 102.3.
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27: Yeah. Now. Here we go, everybody. Hello. We're back, baby. We're back for round two. Wednesday night, 7 o'clock, right here at KISS. The Smallsy Show is live. Are we ready to have fun tonight? Because
28: yeah.
27: We are stacked. We have got a lineup that we need to get through, including, first up, tickets to give away to see Somba, correct?
28: Yes.
27: Somba. Let's give those bad boys away. You want to go check out Somba? We've got your tickets here at KISS to his You Are The Reason tour. Wait, how many arenas is he up to now?
28: Somba?
27: Like nine or 10 shows playing here in Australia. You could be there. You want to be at Somba, 131065. Call the show. Also coming up tonight, we're going to have Bruno Mars tickets. Details on those coming up in two songs. Our musical guest is a little bit of a Nepo baby. And I don't mean that with any shade. No. Nepo baby. If I could be a Nepo baby, I would. Do you know how much easier life would be if you were a Nepo baby? You'd have to try. Doors open. And if you even just got like a minuscule amount of talent, you could soar, baby. Look at Northwest. Look at that go. That's fantastic. Tonight's Nepo baby guest, Will Ferrell's son. He's very talented, though. Magnus Ferrell. He's got that new song we've been playing here called Asleep Talking. It's very whimsical, isn't it?
0: Jazz bar.
27: Is that what it is?
0: Whiskey or something.
27: I feel like he... Very soft and soft boy energy. You agree, soft boy? Probably cry after making love to you. You know what I'm saying?
2: And there's nothing wrong with that.
27: No, there's not. I just feel like he's not the type to leave you after a night. Like a
2: yeah,
27: white like
2: he can't. And there's nothing wrong with
27: no,
2: that.
27: No, there's not. I just feel like he's not the type to leave you after a night. Like a
2: yeah,
27: white like
2: he cuddles.
27: Yeah,

let's get the party started. See you at the bar, you was hardly talking. That's when I knew that your heart was scarring. Friends to lovers need a part to star in. Like, wait, babe, let me ask.

0: Rain Dance. Smallsley Show and Kiss. Hey, tonight on the show, tickets to Samba. They can be yours. 131065 is the phone number. Call right now. Oh, tickets to Bruno Mars. Hey, could you say we're doing a Kiss ticket blitz? Yeah. Do you like that?
1: Yeah.
0: I just came up with that then, Kiss ticket blitz. Have you ever done that before here?
1: Highly likely, but yeah,
0: you reckon you don't think this is an original idea?
2: I don't think there's an original idea in radio anymore.
0: Okay.
2: But sure.
0: Well, okay.
2: Great idea.
0: Shots fired. No need to be
2: great
0: rude.
2: Idea. Great idea.
0: You want to win Bruno Mars tickets, you're listening out for Bruno going mwah. When he kisses, you're calling the show. I'll tell you it's happening before 8 p.m. Before 8, Bruno Mars tickets, double pass, guaranteed to give away. Meantime, we should get you up to date with a hot minute.
1: Yes.
0: Let's do the big celeb stories that are going down. Then we're doing new Miley Cyrus called Bass Persuades.
3: 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Hot minute.
4: I got breaking news.
0: Oh, we got Sandra Bullock being a little saucy, a little sexy. We'll get to that in a second. First, though, guess who's poor?
3: Please welcome Chris Rock.
5: Wow. Will Smith just smacked the shit out of
0: me. How is Chris Rock poor? I don't understand it. The man... But, like, done world tours of stand-up comedy, multiple movies, funny dude. He's begging, though, for a Madagascar 4th movie because he just knows it's an easy way to make cash. He went on this rant on a podcast, basically revealing to the world that he's broke. He's got no cash.
6: In a world where they're rebooting everything, let's do Madagascar. I don't know who I'm talking to. Do you understand? I got divorced. I don't have the Madagascar money anymore. We only did 3. There's 5 ice ages. 5. F*** Ray Romano. I need another Madagascar.
0: She must have taken everything.
2: I just Googled it. According to Google,
0: yeah,
2: he conceded approximately $40 million in assets when
0: to her.
2: In 2016.
0: Why did they divorce?
2: Well, I haven't Googled that.
0: On your bike, come on.
2: Well, and then it says in 2018, he then landed a $40 million deal with Netflix for 2 stand-up shows.
0: He's burning through the cash.
2: Yeah, I don't know what he's doing.
0: Anyway, he's poor and they want to do Madagascar 4.
7: Sorry. Hey, what's up? This is Connor Story.
8: From the wildly popular show Heated Rivalry.
9: This is such a bad idea.
0: What are you doing?
1: AI says...
0: Yeah.
1: To take it with a grain of salt.
0: Oh, no.
1: They got divorced.
0: Because of his infidelity and personal struggles, including a porn addiction and admitted he cheated with multiple women. She deserves the 40 mil.
1: Yeah.
0: And then some more.
2: At least.
0: Hey, Heated Rivalry fans, how are we feel? I haven't... That show was the biggest thing earlier this year. And now we're cooking season 2 is in the works. Connor Story, a.k.a. Ilya Rozanov, has had to have security guards with him at the gym to protect him from the crazy fans. He's currently in Toronto for the International Film Festival. Was spotted working out at the Shangri-La Hotel, surrounded by 4 security guards. This was after a couple of weeks ago we reported that the Heated Rivalry production team said, hey, if you see us filming in the streets, because we know you know where all the scenes are now, can you give the cast space so we can make a great show? Those fans must be super, like...
1: They want to be in the show, basically.
0: Well, I know. I don't know if they want to be in the show. I just think they just want to get up in that, you know? Those big Russian cheeks.
8: Please welcome the movie star.
10: Hi, I'm Sandra Bullock.
0: Okay, and Sandra Bullock. She's left the internet shook with her not safe for work interview answer. You ready to go? You ready to go? She told Amy Poehler, couple of... 2 old horn bags sitting around talking about, well, sexy things. Are you ready to go? Have a listen to Amy Poehler doing an interview with Sandra Bullock promoting the new movie Practical Magic 2. Suddenly, they start talking about protein. And you know what Sandra thinks she's talking about?
11: Protein. How do you take yours?
12: Thick.
13: I mean, you set me up.
11: I wasn't even thinking that. What a dirty mess.
13: I wasn't thinking that either.
11: I was talking about chicken.
13: I'm talking about yogurt.
11: Salmon, beefy yogurt.
13: Greek yogurt.
11: Very good. That's what I was talking about.
13: Like a good pulled chicken salad and then, you know, the little peptide proteins.
0: Don't like my protein thick personally, particularly yogurt. Like, you know, a gluggy yogurt.
1: Oh, yeah.
0: I like a little bit of... It needs to be a little bit thinner in consistency because it just feels less in the mouth.
1: Okay, Sandra.
0: There's your hot minute. It's done. Guys, what are you looking at me like that for? I'm talking about yogurt. Yogurt. I'm talking about yogurt. Miley Cyrus, Bass Persuades. Kiss new music on. This Small Morsi Show is live.

0: It's Ari. Hate That I Made You Love Me. Tonight right here at Kiss. Hey, you are listening out for that Bruno Mars kiss. When you hear it, you're calling to win tickets to see Bruno Mars live. It's happening before 8 o'clock. Yeah, meantime, we were just talking about Chris Rock. You know the actor Chris Rock?
1: Yes.
0: He's poor. He's got no money. He needs to do a Madagascar 4 movie to make some money back because we just discovered here he used to have a porn addiction, okay? Cheated on his wife. She got $40 million in the divorce settlement. And now he needs them to make a sequel to Madagascar so that he can cash in on some easy money. Because, like, they're making so many sequels at the moment.
1: Oh, my God.
0: I feel like they're only making sequels.
1: Yeah.
0: Or they're remaking. But you know what I don't know about sequels? Are they ever as good as the original?
1: Some can be.
0: Now, well, hang on. Has anyone seen, Toy Story 5? Because I ain't seen it.
1: No, I haven't actually. No.
2: No, I haven't seen it yet.
0: It kind of came out and then fluffed away. Says to me, not as good as the original.
1: Taylor Swift called it the best one.
0: Did she?
1: She did.
0: She would.
2: She has to.
0: She got the song. Didn't you say, though, Toy Story 2's the best Toy Story?
2: I love Toy Story 2. It's better than the first one, in my opinion.
0: That's what you see. You reckon sometimes sequels can be better than the original?
1: Yeah. Sister Act 2. Hello. Joyful, joyful.
0: Is the gayest thing I have heard you say. Hey, you know, I got a really great sequel. Sister Act 2.
2: Hello.
0: Joyful, lie, joyful, joyful, joyful. No, okay. All right. I'll give you one. I'll give you that. Sister Act 2 is better than Sister Act 1. Toy Story 2 is better than Toy Story 1. What about this? Back to the Future 2 is better than Back to the Future 1.
1: Ooh.
0: You guys haven't seen it, have you?
2: I haven't seen it.
0: Are you joking?
2: No, I haven't seen any of them.
1: I've seen all of them.
0: Do you think Back to the Future?
2: Is that the one where he sleeps with his mum?
0: In Back, yes, he does that.
2: Is that the one?
0: Yeah, he sleeps with his mum in Back to the Future 1, and it happens at the in Back to the Future 2. But you see it from a different point of view because there's two Martys in 1955.
2: Well, that sounds fun.
0: It's really good.
2: Okay.
0: Is there any other?
2: Yeah, I have one.
0: Go.
2: Oh my God.
0: Yes.
2: Catching Fire is better than The Hunger Games. So Catching Fire is the second one.
0: Yes.
2: It's elite. Number one. It's so good.
0: Okay. 131065. Are there other sequels that you think are better than the original? Because I think we've got a bit of a good list here. Yeah, go. You got
2: Shrek 2, also iconic.
0: Is Shrek 2 better than Shrek
2: 1? Shrek 2 is the best.
0: Is Shrek 2 better than Shrek 1?
2: Yeah.
0: See, I think Avengers Endgame 2. Like, whatever the part two of it is better than the first part of Avengers Endgame.
1: Ooh, that's a big call, that one.
2: That's Infinity War. They're just different movies, I think.
0: No, it was split over two.
2: No, it wasn't.
1: It was originally part one and two, and then they changed the name of it. Yeah. So I'll give that to you.
0: Yeah, like the second one, after the Thanos snap, is way better than I think in the first one.
2: Yeah.
0: Yeah. 131065. What movie sequels? Oh, my God, I've got another one. Terminator 2 Judgment Day is so much better than the first Terminator movie. Okay, 131. This is good. Let's put this list together. 131065. What movie sequel is better than the original? You're

0: Rein Me In. The Smallsy Show is now on Kiss. And tonight we got tickets. You know what? It's the Kiss Ticket Blitz. We got tickets to Somba, 131065 if you want those. If you want the Bruno Mars tickets, Bruno Mars, when you hear him kiss, you call. It's happening very soon. Meantime. Meantime, we're talking about movie sequels that are better than the original. Don't know how we got there. We went down a rabbit hole. That's okay. That's the best. The best conversations are ones that just go down rabbit holes. I think it started because Chris Rock is so broke, he wants to do a Madagascar 4. And then we were like, can it get any better than Madagascar 1? And then we were like, actually, you know what? Sometimes sequels are better than the original.
1: Yeah.
0: What did we go through as a team before we asked people to call in?
1: Back to the Future 2.
0: Yeah.
1: Hunger Games 2 Catching Fire.
0: Yeah.
1: Sister Act 2. Yeah. You're welcome. Terminator 2.
0: I've got another one I want to add to the list.
1: Yeah.
0: Every Mission Impossible movie post the first one is better than the original.
1: Agreed.
0: Jess, what movie sequel's better than the original?
2: I definitely think High School Musical 2 and 3 are better than the first one.
0: Totally. As soon as they blended Zac Efron's voice in the first one and stole his moment, it was all downhill. And then when we got true Zac Efron in High School Musical 2 and 3, that was great. Mind you, though, I still find the way he danced on that golf course the most cringe thing that I've ever seen.
3: You're so wrong with that.
0: Do you really?
3: That's the best scene in the whole franchise.
0: You think you both think that's the best scene ever in high school?
3: Yeah.
0: Okay.
2: Best scene ever.
0: You know the scene I like is when they're in the kitchen and they start playing the pots and pans.
3: Work this out.
0: Thank you for knowing that.
3: Of course.
0: Off the top of your head. Christina, what sequel's better?
4: I've got a couple, so Harry Potter 2.
0: Ooh, okay.
4: Tobey Maguire Spider-Man 2 and Austin Powers 2.
0: Okay, yes. You're very good. You've got this just sits in your head, occupies your time, doesn't it? Yes, I totally agree.
1: Yeah, Anthony. Chamber of Secrets was way better than the first one.
0: Anthony, what do you got for us?
5: Smorzy, hands down, the best sequel ever, Batman The Dark Knight.
0: Yes, with Heath Ledger as the Joker.
5: Unbeatable. Probably the best movie of all time as well.
0: Totally. Absolutely. It's up there. It's one of Christopher Nolan's best movies, I reckon, ever. He's ever made. Hannah, what do you got for us? What are you doing? What sequel's better?
6: Ted 2.
0: As in Mark Wahlberg, as in the Teddy Bear movie where he smokes pot and swears?
6: Yes.
0: What was the song? Wasn't it Thunder Buddies? Wasn't the song Thunder Buddies from Ted 2?
6: Yeah.
0: I'll give you a prize if you remember the song.
6: Oh my goodness! No, I couldn't remember.
0: Okay, well then you're getting a prize. You're not getting a prize then. If you sang it for me, I would have given you a prize. Rebecca, what do you got? Sequel that's better?
7: The Indiana Jones after the Raiders of the Lost Ark.
0: Temple of Doom
7: and The Last Crusade.
0: As a child, some of the greatest movies growing up. I completely agree. Completely agree. And Shay Lee, wrap us up. Bring us home. What sequel's better?
7: Have you not forgotten?
0: You've forgotten.
3: I remember Shay Lee.
7: Fifty Shades of Grey.
0: Oh, you hornbag, you.
7: No, I swear the number two is so much better than the first one because it's more about mystery and thriller than sex.
0: Yeah, does he tie her up in this one, in number two?
7: No, I don't think he does, from memory.
0: Really?
7: Yeah.
0: I bet you love to read that erotic fiction, don't you, Shaylee?
7: Oh, God, no.
0: Really?
7: This one was very torturous.
0: Yeah, okay. I'm just saying, you know. That's smut books. Smut books are all in at the moment. You sound like you
7: love them. I understand that. A lot of them are better than this one. But this one was very torturous.
0: 50 Shades of Grey 2, better than 50 Shades 1. Thanks, Shay Lee.
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0: Sabrina. That is House Tour. This is the Smallsy Show tonight on Now on Kiss. Tonight, we have your Bruno Mars tickets up for grabs. Are we ready to do the Bruno Kiss? Are we ready to do the Bruno Kiss? Are we ready to do the Bruno Kiss?
1: Yes, we are. Is that what you wanted?
0: Not yet. Oh, it's close though.
1: Edging.
0: Oh, it's so. I edged you, did you say?
1: You just majorly edged Australia.
0: It is so close. Stand by. The Bruno Kiss. When you hear it, call to win tickets to see him live.

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0: Shawn Mendes, If I Can't Have You, tonight here at Kiss. Hey, you see that Gucci photo shoot he did? See that Gucci photo shoot? Very, can't hear you. Very homoerotic. Are you guys ignoring?
1: We saw.
0: Are you listening to the show or what are you
2: doing? I'm talking to some lovely listeners. What did you ask?
0: I said, did you see the homoerotic Shawn Mendes Gucci photo shoot?
2: Oh, I didn't.
0: Well, get on that, dolls.
2: Computer.
0: Computer, make this man super gay and horny. 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
0: I don't know. I don't know how I know that. Hey, Clarissa.
6: Yes?
0: Computer.
6: Hello? Hello?
0: Hello, computer.
6: Hello?
0: Hello? Oh, you don't get it. It's okay. It's all right.
6: Hello.
0: I don't know what's going on with my algorithm, how I even know that. What are you doing tonight?
6: Just listening to Kiss.
0: That's the right answer, but I mean in general, like what did you do? Anything exciting or you just been like locked into Kiss, locked into the Smallsy
6: show? Yeah,
0: just
6: been locked into Kiss, just locked in to Bruno Mars.
0: Yeah, listening out for the
6: Bruno. I've been on the phone for hours listening for this opportunity. I'm just going to
0: really?
6: Say
0: you've been, yeah. Who's that? Is that Mum?
6: Yeah, this is Mum.
0: What's
6: Marlena?
0: Marlena, hello.
6: Hello, how are you? She's shaking, so I've had to take over.
0: Oh, okay, good. Take over. You've been listening to the 3 o'clock show, then you've been listening to the 7 o'clock show because you desperately want to go see Bruno Mars at the Romantic Tour.
6: Yes, every night.
0: Oh,
6: yes.
0: God, I love that. Well, it hurts me to say this. It hurts me to say this.
6: Oh, no.
0: I know. It hurts me to say this. Yeah, it hurts me to say this, but unfortunately on this occasion.
6: Yeah.
0: You are the winner of the two tickets. You are tonight's winner, the two tickets to Bruno Mars, the Romantic Tour.
6: Oh my God, thank you so much.
0: Congratulations. Oh, I had so much fun doing that. Oh, I had so much fun doing that.
6: Oh, my God.
2: Oh, my God.
0: Clarissa, Marlena, you're both going to be going to Bruno Mars.
6: Oh, my God. Thank you so much. That is amazing. Literally made a dream. This is, and her birthday's coming up. So this is amazing.
0: Well, happy birthday, Clarissa. Thanks for listening to Kiss, all right?
6: Thank you so much.
0: Thank you. Hey, more tickets to go tomorrow afternoon, 3 p.m., tomorrow night, 7 p.m., keep it Kiss every night this week to be off to Bruno and the best tour he's ever done.
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5: 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Hey, Samba tickets up for grabs. You want those? 131065. That's the number. Call right now if you want to win them. Tonight's guest is a Nepo baby, and I bloody love it. It's Will Ferrell's son. He's got that track called Asleep Talkin'. His name is Magnus Ferrell. He's gonna be joining the show for the first time in a second. Right now, Sonny Federa, Becky Hill, say something.

get 5 people onto the standby list to win tickets to see Somba live when he comes to Australia next year with his You Are The Reason tour. If you want to go to Somba, 131065, call right now, get onto standby. Are you ready to

0: get on the show. Tonight's guest?
1: Yes.
0: Is the Zoom fired up?
1: Yes.
0: Okay, good. Tonight's guest has got 14 million likes on TikTok. He is a Nepo baby and we love it. He's the son of Will Ferrell, the actor. His new song is called Asleep Talking and for the very first time here on the show.
2: Hey, what's up? This is Magnus Ferrell. You're listening to Smallsy on Kiss. Like it's life
0: or death. Hey, on the show right now, we're loving the track, Asleep Talking. Magnus Ferrell's on, everybody. Here we go. Hey, by the way, you got a lot of roof in your camera. That's a look, right? All your videos, yeah. You got a lot of roof in the camera.
3: That's how I do it in the US.
0: Yeah, good.
3: It's a trend now.
0: Is that a trend? Yeah, all the kids are doing it. Hey, great to see you. Congratulations, man, on everything in the last, obviously, for people who don't know, we met like about 6 months ago, but in the last couple of weeks or month or so, things have gone nuts crazy.
3: Yeah, it's been kind of nuts. I don't know. It's everything that I've ever hoped for. So I can't. Yeah, it's just been amazing. There's not many words to describe the feeling, to be honest. But yeah, there's just more work to be done.
0: Yeah.
3: I'm excited.
0: Oh, you got more work to do. See, some people would just be feet up. My job's done here. I'm just going to kick back and relax.
3: No, this is when it starts. Are you kidding me? Like, this is the internship is over. Like, the real job begins.
0: I was going to say, you know, when I knew the song had, like, obviously had, like, was on my For You page or I had seen it and we've been playing it here on the show, but I was in New York a couple of weeks ago and someone was blasting your song out of their convertible and I could hear it. Yes. And I could hear it echoing and I was like, oh shit, it's having a moment. This song's everywhere.
3: Jeez. I haven't, like, heard it in the wild yet, to be honest.
0: No.
3: So from my perspective, no, I haven't.
0: Okay, well, we have to change this. You can hear it, like, in the wild down a Zoom call because we're about to play it on the radio here in Australia. And when we come back, got to talk about your dad, your famous dad, who kind of gave you that viral moment with Michelle Obama a couple of weeks ago. Magnus Ferrell's on tonight. This is Asleep Talking, a Kiss.

0: Oh, see, I love that. His name is Magnus Ferrell. The song is called Asleep Talking. He is hanging out in LA tonight on the show right now via Zoom. See, you said you'd never heard the song in the wild. So there we go. We changed that for you tonight right here at Kiss. Now, okay, I'm going to remind you when I saw you at Christmas last year, you told a story on the red carpet because I think someone asked you or I asked you how you celebrate Christmas and you said your dad makes the whole family watch Elf.
1: Yeah, so what he does is he locks us in a room with the Elf script.
0: Yeah.
1: And you can only leave the room once you have it fully memorized.
0: Is that so? Yeah, okay. Mm-hmm. And do you have to do it all to a bit part or do you just have to do the whole thing?
1: No, the whole thing. Remember it. We all can do it now. But
0: I have no doubt. I have no doubt.
1: We have to touch up. We have to touch up every Christmas.
0: Oh, I bet. Now, I want to choose my words carefully here and I would love your response to it. But obviously, and I mean this with, like, I would love to be a Nepo baby. Sadly, I'm not. But, you know, how does it feel? What's life like? Is it really good? Because from the outside, God, I wish I was one. Oh, God, it would be good.
1: Nah, man, I mean, it's like, it just depends on how you approach it. Mm. I think, like, all it means to me is, like, yeah, I got to acknowledge that my family is in the Showbiz. Entertainment industry.
0: Yeah.
1: That I, you know, and like that I have a very large leg up on the average human being trying to do the career that I'm doing. But having said that, if I didn't work my ass off to write the songs and to learn my instruments and to learn how to sing, the spotlight would have been a little flicker and then nothing would have happened. So it's just like both can be true.
0: Yeah.
1: No,
0: I'm on a campaign to take away the stigmatism about Nepo babies because, like, honestly, like, why is everyone anti it? Because every one of us, if we could swap places, we would, like, legit do it in it. And I think it's what we, people who aren't, what we do is we try to minimize someone's success because we go, oh, we didn't get it. That's just my hot take for you. Thanks for coming to my TED Talk.
1: I can respond to it. I think we have to, the small population of Nepo babies we have to be better as example setters. And
0: okay.
1: You're right.
0: Because there are some Nepo babies that we just go, oh, I don't care for them. You're not one of them though. We love you. We love you.
1: Thank you.
0: You are going to be going on the Jonas Brothers tour as well.
1: Yep. I cannot wait. It's going to be, I mean, it's the longest tour I've ever done. We're going to do 34 shows. I'm going to be on the 34 of the shows. They're playing even more.
0: Yeah, it's going to be right. Are you going to come to Australia? Any plans to come and visit
1: I would love to. I know. I've never been.
0: Really? Aren't you friends with a guy, with Jack Gray? I swear he tells a story.
1: Jack Gray's my guy. We play basketball.
0: This is what he told me, and I was about, because his album is coming out Friday here in Australia.
1: No way.
0: He told me, he's like, oh, yeah, no, I'm doing music with a couple of people, and, you know, one of my best friends is this guy called Magnus Ferrell, and I'm like, blah, blah, blah, blah, blah.
1: Yeah.
0: And then I joined the dots, and I was like, is Jack bullshitting, or is he telling the truth?
1: Now you say you play
0: basketball with him, this is what he told me, so therefore... I didn't catch him out in a lie.
1: No. He's an incredible rebounder.
0: Okay, that's all we have
1: really
0: to
1: do. Really,
0: yeah,
1: scrappy.
0: Yeah, great. Okay, scrappy. Okay. Hey, well, hopefully you get here to Australia. I can play basketball with you and Jack too. So, like, I reckon we could all get on the court and just shoot some hoops.
1: Oh, I would love to shoot some hoops.
0: There you go. I don't shoot hoops, so you're going to have to teach me how to do it, all right? So...
1: No, it's easy. You'll get it in no time.
0: Absolutely. Hey, man, thanks so much for being on. Best of luck with the record, all right?
1: Smallsy appreciates you, man. Thank you. Smallsy. Now I'm kidding.

0: she is going to be here on the show next week when we are live in Vegas, baby.
1: Yes.
0: For the Kiss iHeartRadio Music Festival. It is a wild weekend. You know, I could... what's that? What's the hangover? I could end up in the boot of a car. I could have...
1: missing a tooth.
0: A crazy Asian man could kidnap me. Who knows? Vegas, baby. It's going to be big. That's happening next week. Hey, quickly, can I plug tomorrow night we're going to have Jason Derulo on?
1: Yes.
0: He is on his way to Australia. He's got shows in like 2 weeks he's going to be here.
1: Yeah.
0: Jason Derulo on tomorrow night. You know who also has just announced a tour? The YouTube icon, author, podcaster,
1: entrepreneur.
0: That's a bit of a stretch. What else has Trisha Paytas
2: meme.
0: Done?
2: She's everything.
0: Yeah.
2: Everything and more.
0: Was she a stripper too for a while there? I swear, I thought...
2: She was a performer.
0: Performer.
3: I wonder, is Selena Gomez named Rare Beauty because she has that rare disease?
4: Oh, no. I don't think she named it after lupus.
3: Okay, maybe not. I don't know. I thought it'd be cute.
0: Trisha Paytas is coming to Australia. Stand by. We have tickets for you to go see her live.

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0: That is American Girls. Smallsy Show tonight right here at KISS. Hey, we got tickets to give away to Trisha Paytas right now.
1: Right now.
0: All right, let's go. Oh, here we
2: go. Smallsy's Gargler.
0: All right, a little fun for a Wednesday night. We got tickets to see Trisha Paytas. Trisha Paytas, for those of you who don't know, she is a cultural phenomenon. 7.2 million subscribers on YouTube, 11 million followers on TikTok, 3 million followers on Instagram, millions of streams on her music. G in the phone room, Barrel Girl, you love the hell out of Trisha Paytas, don't you?
3: I love and adore her. She's an icon.
0: What's this? What's that Jesus song she had?
3: She has a song called I Love You, Jesus.
0: Is she religious or is she mocking religion?
3: She had a phase.
0: Oh, she had...
3: I can't remember if she's still in the phase. I don't think she is.
0: Okay.
1: And by phase, do you mean one of her eras?
3: Oh, yes, one of her eras.
0: That's right, because it's Trisha Paytas is bringing the eras of Trish Tour to Australia for the first time. Part concert, part storytelling, full of her signature humour. 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Or call, let's give away some free tickets right now, 131065. I wonder if she's going to sing I Love You, Jesus.
4: You are Jesus, my superstar.
0: And so did she do this song before or after she used to eat so much food that she'd spew on YouTube?
3: She never spewed. It was during.
0: Okay.
3: That the mukbangs have been across.
0: Oh, she's always eaten lots of food on YouTube.
3: Yeah, she's great.
0: Okay, if you want to go to check out Trisha Paytas, 131065, the game we're playing tonight is called Garglers. I'm going to gargle a song. You've got to give me the title and artist of that song. Do that. You're off to see the Eras of Trish tour. Would you like my performance team?
1: Please.
0: Would you like me to go? Here we go. Is that good?
1: That was pretty consistent.
3: I didn't have it at the start, but you got me at the end.
0: Okay, great. That means you can hear it. 131065, taking guesses. Here's brand new Alex Warren, Emerald Eyes, KISS.

0: here at KISS, the Smallsy Show for a Wednesday night. Hey, quickly plug in, Lowy coming live straight after 9 o'clock. And then tomorrow we're back with more tickets to Bruno Mars, more tickets to Samba, and Jason Derulo is on the show tomorrow night.
1: Correct.
0: Whew, big one tomorrow.
2: Smallsy's Garglers.
0: Yeah, not as big as this right now. This game is taken over. You know, I heard Jimmy Fallon wants to turn this into a TV show, this game. That's how big this game is. You know, do you know everything he does on that Tonight Show, Jimmy Fallon, turns into a game show in America? Kaylee.
3: Hey.
0: Welcome to the show. You love garglers?
3: Oh, absolutely. I listened to your Father's Day one the last week.
0: Oh, yeah. That was great. I did daddies. All right. So, this week, brand new song. We got tickets to go to Trisha Paytas. Her Eras of the Trish tour is coming to Australia for the first time. You're obsessed, apparently, with...
3: She is a queen.
0: Okay. So, for people who don't know who she is, just quickly explain it to her. Explain it to them for me.
3: So she's basically, I'd say, an influencer, but she's just so iconic. She does like vlogs and she eats so much food, and she's an icon.
0: But
3: I don't know how to explain it.
0: But she also is like an actor because she was in that Hacks TV show, did a cameo in that. What else was she in?
1: She just did a cameo in Euphoria the last season.
0: Yeah, like I saw her on Celebrity Amazing Race. She did that.
3: Oh, yeah.
0: And then what's her husband's?
1: Moses,
0: her husband, is like her manager and just follows her around like a bad smell.
3: Oh, and her child being born on Queen Elizabeth's death day.
0: Yes. And the kid's called...
4: That was Malibu Barbie.
0: Malibu Barbie. And what's the other kid called?
4: Aquaman and...
1: Elvis,
4: of course.
0: There you go. How could you forget?
4: Sorry.
0: Okay, Kaylee. Listen closely. Yeah. I'm gargling a song. All you need to do is give me the title and the artist. Dare I say one of my best?
3: It was pretty good. My guess is it is Where Is My Husband by Ray.
0: Is it Where Is My Husband by Ray? Boom!
3: Woo!
0: Tickets are yours.
3: Thank you.
0: You are going to be checking out Trisha Paytas. You're going to see her do her... I'm not sure what the stage show is. I don't know if she knows what the stage show is quite yet, but it's going to be a roller coaster of fun and you're there, all right?
3: Insane. Thank you so much.
0: Thank you, Kaylee. Hey, do you want to see if I did that in time quickly?
1: Ooh, yeah.
0: Let me go. Here we go. Let me see if I can get these going.

0: Okay, bye.
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0: 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And as unpredictable as a storm rolling over the open plains.

0: Hell yeah, it is. Welcome to another episode of Lowy Live around Australia on Kiss and iHeart. Man, we are strapped in for the most humpalicious, humped out. It's Wednesday, Doug. We are almost there. But you can kick it with us anytime you want. We are the first show live stream at Earthing in Australian radio history. And I'm having a lot of fun doing it as my headphone hits the microphone. If you were watching on the live stream, Facebook, TikTok, Instagram, YouTube, and Twitch at Lowy Live or any of the Kiss FM pages. You can also get early access to the games in that bad boy too. Got a really cool prize coming up. I'll tell you more about that in just a second. But guys, huge summer for blockbuster movies. So much so, it is the largest, most successful summer for films ever. It's made over $5 billion. It's never done that in the history of films. So movies are so back, baby. My favorite was horror film Obsession, absolute masterclass in horror. Spider-Man's made over $2 billion on its own. And of course, $1 billion going to Toy Story.
1: To infinity and beyond.
0: But as many of you may remember, we dropped a very huge exclusive that Taylor Swift did for Toy Story when she jumped in the booth to do the song I Knew It, I Knew You. However, the outtakes of what she was originally singing, controversial. We have the leaked audio from that coming up in 5 hits time when we do the Hootenanny. One of our favorite segments here. And of course, you can win a double pass to Acme versus Coyote. We're doing that before the end of the hour. Got my boy Porky Pig singing a very famous song that Porky Pig should not be singing. If you can correctly name it, those tickets are as good as yours.

I'm going to be honest. My Porky Pig impression is sounding a lot like Timmy from South Park, and that's probably not a good thing. 131065 is going to be the number to call. But if you need an extra hand, you just got to jump into the live stream, because back here is my boy Porky Pig. He's holding up right now the name of the song you need to be known to be winning. Stay there, Porky. So jump on in if you need that right now. Then later on in the show, one of our favorite segments to do here, Pendulum Prophecies. I invite an evil spirit to enter my body. Oh, yeah. And then I hold up a pendulum that answers yes or no. So any weird questions that you possibly want to throw to the afterworld, I can get that answered for you tonight, and you can win big. On the live stream, they just saw me crash out right before I started the show because I was running over the jokes and everything, and I could not talk correctly, and I still cannot talk correctly. I slept today till about 1:30 in the afternoon. I haven't done that in 5 years. Something's wrong, but we'll see what it is soon. Breaking down the biggest pop culture stories of the day if I don't have a stroke live on air. But look, man, that'll be fun for the live stream to see. Can anyone else smell bacon right now? Jeremy Piven and Adrian Grenier have reprised their Entourage roles in a commercial for gambling app Betr. No idea why they agreed to do the ad, but if I'm a gambling man, I'm betting they really needed the money. An investigation is underway to determine how an Amazon Prime jet crashed this week, with early reports suggesting the plane may have actually been purchased off Temu. So stupid. The other one we were going to do, a bit too harsh. A highly paid Secret Service agent has faced court after being arrested for masturbating in the hallway of a hotel. Who hasn't been there? Although if you guys enjoy hearing the problems of an overpaid wanker, ladies and gentlemen, Lowy Live starts right now with an absolute banger. Backstreet Boys, Larger Than Life.

0: Donald on Lowy Live. Appreciate you kicking it with us across Australia. We are hanging out on Facebook, TikTok, Instagram, YouTube, and Twitch at Lowy Live or any of the KISS pages. I am crashing out hardcore behind the scenes right now. Jump on in. The water's warm. Right now, you can also get one of these.
1: Live stream shout out.
0: Shout out. It's Anita, Matt East, Mandy Evans, Radio Laurie, Ronald McDonald, Joe Vecchio, and of course, Mia Hamilton from Melbourne. She hit me up. She was like, Lowy, can you try and get me some work experience at the Melbourne KISS? I'd love to be in the newsroom. I'm studying journalism. And for about a month and a half, I've been emailing anyone who will listen to me at this radio network, and it wasn't going good. But Mia's just jumped in the live stream to say, Lowy, someone email me back about getting work experience. Hell yeah, Mia! We did that shit as a team, dog. Anything else you need, you got a sick dog, you just need cash, you jump in a live stream, you just hit me up. I'm good for it. Hey, guys, coming up in two hits time, one of our favourite segments here at Lowy Live.
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0: It's been a big blockbuster summer. Movies have officially made more than $5 billion this past summer in America. It is the largest grossing amount for films ever in the history of film, from Obsession, Spider-Man, and our very favourite Toy Story.
3: To infinity.
0: And what else is cool is that we broke the story about Taylor Swift's I Knew It, I Knew You before any other radio show because I had leaked audio of the outtakes of Taylor Swift's recording session. And this thing is so controversial. Taylor didn't want anyone to hear it, but I'm going to play it to you in two hits time. It's Taylor Swift like you've never heard it before on a hot mic. Vance Joy, Riptide, Lowy Love.

0: Olivia Dean, Baby Steps. As soon as I heard that song, I immediately knew every brand new mother and father out there that had a child between 0 and 1, when their baby was taking their first steps, you just knew this was going to be the song playing in the background. You just knew it was going to be the song whenever they posted on Instagram and their kid was doing that goofy little shit babies do when they're taking their first steps, that was going to be the song. That's the first thing I thought of when I heard that song. That and holy shit, I'm going to be playing this song until it is extra crispy, because it's Olivia Dean and music directors love Olivia Dean. Guys, you can kick it with us on the live stream, Facebook, TikTok, Instagram, YouTube, and Twitch at Lowy Live or any of the KISS pages. You can get one of these suckers.
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0: Shout out to Jared, Carmen's Crafty House, Kay, and Pax, Kirsty, Matt, Amy Louise, and Radio Notes Podcast, which I believe is a podcast about radio, which is exactly what we need. We need more podcasts that talk about radio presenters, because those are always such a good thing for everyone. Hey, let's do this. Right now, it's time we do the Hootenanny, bringing you all the big exclusives that, well, you just won't find on any other radio show. Right now, I did want to bring it up. I'm a huge movie buff. I'm a writer, producer, director myself. Made a bunch of horror shorts. Starred in a few really fun movies when I was living over in America for 15 years. The reason I bring that up is because the box office just made the highest gross it ever has ever in the history of movies. To break it down for y'all, Obsession, which was my favorite movie to come out this year. I think it's a lot of people's favorite movie. If you haven't seen it, it's incredible. It was made for $750,000, and so far it's estimated to have made over $510 million. No. Hang on, guys. Hang on. What fate is doing what over here? That one does that. Okay, that's the music. Okay. So there we go. Let's turn the music down. Sometimes the fade is meant to play out one, and sometimes it'll just jump between 2 and 3. And then when I'm trying to talk on air, I've just got to try and figure out which fader it's coming up without it making me sound like absolute shit on air. But nope, sounded like shit on air, guys. Knew it was going to be a terrible show, but we'll just stick with it. So Obsession made $510 million. Spider-Man made $2.4 billion.
2: Spider-Man. Does whatever a spider can.
0: And of course, Toy Story made $1.2 billion.
3: To infinity and beyond.
0: So guys, in honor of this being the biggest box office summer ever, I did want to talk about the fact that we had the exclusive of Taylor Swift recording I Knew It, I Knew You from the Toy Story soundtrack. No one else had access to this audio I'm about to play to you. Now, it is a hot mic of Taylor Swift like you've never heard her before. Outtakes from when she was standing in the Pixar sound booth trying to record this song. Now, don't ask me how I got my hands on it. I can't tell you, but it is exclusive audio to Lowy Live. Here it is, the Hootenanny.
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4: Nah, I'm sure what you have will be perfect. All right, here we go. Taylor Swift, Toy Story song, take 1.

0: Chop these thighs.
1: I'm so, so sorry, Taylor. I don't think we can say you reach for the stars when you reach up these thighs on a Disney movie.
2: There will be no explanation. There will just be reputation.
1: No, totally. Look, let's just try it again from the top with something else. Okay, here we go. Taylor Swift, Toy Story song, take two.

0: bent me over like Slink and poisoned my waterhole?
1: I coined this phrase.
0: What? That's not a good thing.
1: You're not always going to be inspired, and that's okay.
0: I feel more violated than anything. Look, Taylor, I'm really trying to keep my job here at Pixar, okay? So let's just try this one last time. Taylor Swift, Toy Story song, take 3.
2: To infinity and beyond, that's what he said. It wasn't even his birthday, but I gave him Mr. Potato Head.
0: That's it, I'm out. I'm not doing this.
1: And whenever a man shows emotion, I appear.
0: No, you know what? Look, you might be a billionaire, but I'm not getting fired for producing this, all right? Taylor Swift, you need help.
1: So it's just me.
3: 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Told you wouldn't hear that anywhere else. That was the Hootenanny on Lowy Live. Don't you go on anywhere. 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

0: Bruno Mars, I have 300 tickets. I was going to give them away to him right now to the first 300 people that call in. But I think I'd much rather just set them on fire. It's cold in here. Oh, look at all those Bruno Mars tickets. I'm just burning in this studio to stay warm. Guess no one wanted him. Oh, hi, live stream. You can kick it with us right now. Facebook, TikTok, Instagram, YouTube, and Twitch at Lowy Live. 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
1: Live stream shout out.
0: Guys, that's a joke. I don't have Bruno Mars tickets, okay? My boy Smallsy does. I do not have Bruno Mars tickets. I do, however, have 300 Olivia Dean tickets to give away right now to the first. Oh, we don't have those tickets? What are we giving out? Air purifiers? They're still pretty good air purifiers, though. Shout out to my girl Annette, Mr. Your Rose, AKD, Sean O'Fish, Jared, Ong420, Tyson, and Mel's Bells. Right now, we are up to 29,000 likes on the live stream.
2: Damn, Daniel.
0: And right now, it's time to give away a double pass to Coyote vs. Acme.
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0: Dad?
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0: Boy, hello, my name's Craig Lowy. This is Show Lowy Live. Having so much fun on air tonight. I'm just joking, guys. I'm looking at these phone lines blow up for Olivia Dean and Bruno Mars tickets. I don't got them. It was a joke. Smallsy, Will and Woody, your favorite brekkie shows, Eric Kiss. They're going to definitely have it. Me? Right now, I'm giving away a double pass to Coyote vs. Acme. It's a very good movie. It stars Will Forte, one of my favorite comedians. This movie was never meant to see the light of day, but they resurrected it, and it's very, very good. You want to win a double pass to see it, all you got to do is figure out what song my boy Porky Pig is trying to cover. Now, it's a Looney Tunes character singing a very Looney Tune that he probably definitely should not be singing. So if you can figure out what Porky Pig is singing here...
7: Dip, dip, dip, dip. If you're horny, let's do it. Ride it, my pony.
0: Again, I'm very aware my Porky Pig sounds a lot like Timmy from South Park, but that's fine. You know, if you think you know what Porky was just singing, call me right now, 131065. You can also jump in the live stream if you need an extra hand right now. Facebook, TikTok, Instagram, YouTube, or Twitch, because the answer... it's right behind me. Porky Pig done hold it up. But Porky, sing it to him one more time.

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0: with my homies. Usher, Little John Ludacris, yeah, on Lowy Live. Appreciate every single one of you checking out the show right now around Australia. You can also hang with us here in the studio. Just got to jump on the live stream, Facebook, TikTok, Instagram, YouTube, or Twitch, at Lowy Live, or any of the KISS pages. You can get one of these.
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0: Shout-out to Sean Cypher, Mila, Tyson, Mel KC, R. Maxwell, a.k.a. Becca, Bianca, Sponge, and Nick, the NBA pro. I met her doing street interviews in Brisbane. She's a former cop, now a bodybuilder, but she's pregnant and going to be a hot mama.
2: Keep your liver spotted hairs off my beautiful mother. She's a saint.
0: I'll do my best.
3: What's up, Doug?
4: 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It's time for Looney Tunes! Looney Tunes!
3: That's all, folks.
0: That's right. I got a double pass for you to check out Coyote vs. Acme every night this week here at Lowy Live as we play Looney Tunes. Looney Tunes. You want to play right now? Just jump on the phone, 131065. However, if you want early bird access to the game, we do it on the live stream every night. We open it up about 10, 15 minutes to 9. Because right back here is Porky Pig holding up the answer you need to know to win. But on the phone right now, we've got my girl, Kay playing. She's trying to win tickets for her really cool son, Pax. G'day, Kay.
5: Hi.
0: Have you lost your voice?
5: Yeah, apparently I have.
0: Do you have laryngitis?
5: No, but you think I did.
0: I mean, yeah, there's sounding husky, and then there's whatever the shit you sound like right now.
5: Like death.
0: How did you lose your voice?
5: The dreams of being a childcare educator.
0: Ah, man, anyone who has a kid go to childcare, they are just cesspools.
5: Mm-hmm.
0: Hey, we won't say where you work, but can you answer me this, Kay? Is there always just one really stinky kid in each class that always, for some reason, smells like pee a little bit?
5: Literally every single room has one.
0: Right? And whenever you meet their parents, you're always just like, yep, now I can see. You're one of those people. You're a person that has a stinky kid. Is that, am I correct?
5: Yep. Literally spot on.
0: Yeah. Yeah. Yeah. Yeah. Yeah. Well, look, I'm going to try and make your laryngitis day a little bit more laughable with a double pass to check out Looney Tunes Coyote vs. Acme. You're going to hear Porky Pig sing a song that Porky Pig should definitely not be singing. If you can correctly tell me what it is, you are off to see that movie with your son, Paxi. You good to go?
5: Yes.
0: Okay, here we go.

0: Oof. Okay, what you got for me there, laryngitis K?
1: I would be Pony.
0: I'm sorry, one more time, please.
1: Pony from Genuine.
0: I'm so sorry, I still can't understand. You could just yell it a little bit for me?
1: No, I can't.
0: You're damn right it is, Kay. Congrats, you are off to that movie.
1: Yay, thank you.
0: Oh my God, I hit the wrong button and it stopped the phone call. What are you going to do? I have to pre-record the call so no one says the word c- congratulations, Kay. Hope you enjoyed the movie, Coyote vs. Acme. See it in cinemas from September 17th. We're going to play it again tomorrow with more chances for you to win when we play Looney Tunes. Looney Tunes. Don't you go anywhere. I'm inviting an evil spirit into my body live on air and live on the live stream next. As we do Pendulum Prophecies, you could get whatever question you want answered, yes or no, from the great beyond and win prizes for doing so. Tell you more in 2 hits time. Right now, BB Rexha, Faithless, New Religion, Lowy Live, around Australia on KISS. Deep.

0: Kind of hot. Amy Shark, hello, we live. What is that noise? Oh, the bed's still playing. No, it's not. This is my show, Lowy Live. It's been a terrible show so far. Technically, I've hit wrong buttons. I haven't been able to pronounce words. Beds have been playing when they shouldn't. I've missed the end of phone calls. I'm having a rough day. I'm having a real rough day. Had a real shit couple of last few days. But we're going to power through this, squad. You know what I mean? You can't fake the funk on a nasty dung sometimes. I'm going to be real honest with you as a listener and as you on the live stream, Facebook, TikTok, Instagram, YouTube, and Twitch. We are just struggling to get through it tonight.
1: Live stream shout out.
0: But you can still get a shout out. Shout out to Catherine Giuseppe. I love Giuseppe. Really, really cool person, by the way. They're dropping new music. They're on our At Lowy live stream if you want to go check that out. Nicole Tatterson, Melba Aviation, Lils, Tez MC, and Nah Pip. Thank you for hanging out with us. I know there is a million other things you could be doing right now, including a
2: succulent Chinese meal.
0: But you are hanging out with us in the live stream. So I really do appreciate all you guys persevering with me, doing what could only be described as one of my worst nights I've ever had in radio history of 25 years of broadcast. But that's fine, because up next, we're doing one of my favorite segments.
1: Pendulum Prophecies.
0: It's where I invite an evil spirit from the great beyond to enter my body. And then you get to ask it any yes or no question that you want live on air. I use a pendulum. It's a lot like a seance. It's a real thing. We do it here. Probably shouldn't. Maybe that would explain why everything's going wrong, because I've let a demon into my life to be funny on radio, and now it's all falling to shit. But you can win a double pass. Let's check out a really cool movie called Verity. We're doing it next, right here, exclusively on Lowy Live.
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1: Ray, where is my husband? The succulent Chinese meal remix. Yo, thank you so much for kicking it around Australia with us right now. My name is Craig Lowe. This is my show, Lowe Live. No other radio show like it. We're also the first to live stream everything, Facebook, TikTok, Instagram, YouTube, and Twitch, at Lowe Live or any of the KISS pages, which is sometimes a really cool thing. 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
2: Live stream shout
1: out. I got a shout out, Colby Collins, B23, Poor Decisions, Callum Catdale, Sue V, Hales, Imogen Alexander, who I work with here at KISS. And then also I want to shout out my boss, Kerry Elstub. When we were on the live stream, I was jokingly crashing out because everything's going wrong. And then I was like, I said to the live stream, I don't think anything else could go worse. And then I looked over and it said, Kerry Elstub watching on the live stream. That's my boss's boss's boss's boss's boss. And I looked at the camera and I was like,
3: No.
1: So this is easily going to be not only my favorite Lowy Live, but definitely the last one.
2: Pendulum prophecies.
4: Like you've seen a ghost.
1: I did. I saw the ghost of careers past coming to collect mine. Right now here at Lowy Live, we're doing pendulum prophecies. It's a pretty easy concept. Now I'm holding up to the I'm holding up to the live stream camera right now a pendulum. Now it's a lot like a seance, right? If it does circles, it's a yes. If it goes backwards and forwards, it's a no. That's how the pendulum works. Now, I hold it up. It looks like an arrowhead attached to a string. I hold it up over your hand, and then that's how the spirits talk to you. Circles are yes, back and forth is no. And then you just invite a spirit into the earthworld, into the pendulum, and then we just ask it yes or no questions live on air. So I guess my question is tonight. Well, actually, I don't know if I should do it. No, I should. No, we'll do it. All right. Spirits, may you now enter this studio, this building, and most importantly, my body. Oh, yeah. There it is. Thank you, spirit. Now, of course, circles is yes, backwards and forwards, no. If you're watching on the live stream, you are seeing me hold it up to the camera right now. All right, pendulum, I've got to ask you, we're apparently going on holidays at the end of next week. A lot of radio shows are. Ours is one of them. Now, I've never actually been on a vacation. That's a real thing. I've never honestly just flown anywhere and spent time away. Every holiday I spend it writing a horror movie. Now, a lot of people are telling me to go to Hawaii.
5: Somewhere over the rainbow.
1: A lot of people have been telling me, yo, you look cooked. Part of me thinks I might just go to Ireland or Scotland, turn off my phone, change my name to Greg Luger, and you'll never hear from me again. But Pendulum, do tell me, should I go on a holiday and actually go and do something next week and take time off and not try and further my career? Or should I just, you know, be a person? Let's have a look. All right, pendulum. Circles it. Wow, it's already circling. It's already circling. The pendulum is telling me, yes, doggy, get on out of here. You look cooked. You need a break, homie. All right. Thank you. Thank you very, very much for that spirit. To the rest of y'all. Let's do it. Now it's chance for you to get your yes or no question answered. Simply give me a call. 131065. Up for grabs is a double pass for you to see Verity, a brand new Thriller Stars, Anne Hathaway. This thing looks incredible. So whatever yes or no question you want answered tonight, should you break up with someone? Should you get that tattoo? Should you stop selling illegal cigarettes on the black market? Whatever your question is, hit me up right now, 131065. Those tickets could be yours as we open up the phone lines to
2: Pendulum Prophecies.
1: 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Hit me up with your question there right now as we get back into the Tunes D-Flip. D-Flip? Ah, G-Flip. 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
2: But who?
1: The girl next door, you know?
2: Nah.
1: I don't know what to do.
2: Say it wasn't you.
1: All right.

0: 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You guys ever do a Shaggy impression back in the night? You'd be like, who, Mr. Lover, Lover? Yeah, we're live streaming right now. Probably shouldn't be, but we is. Facebook, TikTok, Instagram, YouTube, and Twitch. 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
0: Shout out. It's Adida, Maddie East, Mandy Evans. I got Dazza Cards up in here. Radio Notes kicking with us. Radio Laurie, Joe Vecchio, Dallas Wilmot, and Hales GT. Having a lot of fun with y'all. We're also up to 53,000 likes in the live stream right now, which is pretty remarkable. Thanks for listening right now. Let's do this.
1: Pendulum prophecies.
2: You look like you've seen a ghost.
0: You damn straight. Hello, my name's Craig Lowy. This is my show, Lowy Live, around Australia on Kiss and iHeart. Doing something spooky that could be winning you a double pass to see a very incredible Anne Hathaway movie thriller. It's called Verity. Now, right now, if you're watching the live stream, you can see I'm holding up to the camera a pendulum. It is a lot like a seance. Now, this thing is a black arrowhead attached to a chain. Now, I invite a spirit into my body. Then if it does circles with this arrowhead, it's a yes. If it does back and forths, it's a no. We are answering any of your questions you want asked right now that maybe you're too scared to do on your own. I will do it for you. Joining me on the phone is Rocky. Hey, Mary, you good, Rocky?
3: Hello there.
0: Okay, so right now I'm going to invite this evil spirit into my body. Hang on for me, Rocky. Here we go. Spirit, do your thing. Oh, yeah. Oh, yeah. Okay, Rocky, I am holding the pendulum above my hand. Okay. The spirit is ready for you to ask it a yes or no question. If it circles, it's yes. If it's back and forth, it's no. Rocky, hit me and the spirit with your question.
3: Okay, so spirit, should I go and see the Oasis movie, Don't Look Back in Anger?
0: Okay, let's have a look. Oh, if you're watching on the live stream, you're seeing it is circles. Rocky, it's saying yes, you should go and see the Oasis movie.
3: Hey, nice.
0: That's what I'm talking about. Yeah, you're right, Gaff.
3: Yep.
0: Can you not talk? Can you not talk, Cockney?
3: Oh, yeah. Sorry about that.
0: You know what? Give me your Oasis impression. Go for it. What do you got, Ruggy?
4: You're shine.
0: Thanks, Rocky. Stay there. Taking more of your calls right now on 13-10-65. Anything you want this spirit to answer, it's got to ask it a yes or no question. Could be anything. Like, Rocky, you want to see a movie? Could it be, should you still be sleeping with your married boss? Should you get your private parts pierced? Hit me up, 13-10-65. You can also hit it up in the live stream, Facebook, TikTok, Instagram, YouTube, and Twitch. Hit me up in the comment section.
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0: Doing more of them in three hits time right now as we get back into the music. Absolute banger from Guy Sebastian. Get her done, Lowy, live around Australia.

0: Maltese Swizz for your Wednesday. I knew it, I knew you on Lowy Live. Thank you so much for hanging out with us around Australia right now. We're live streaming Facebook, TikTok, Instagram, YouTube, and Twitch at Lowy Live. 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
0: 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Everyone is hanging out with us right now. To everyone on the live stream, I do want you to know that to me, you are.
2: You is kind.
0: Yes, you are.
2: You is smart.
0: Most of you.
2: You is important.
0: Oh, that's every one of you.
1: Pendulum prophecies.
3: You look like you've seen a ghost.
0: Right now on Lowy Live, however, we are doing pendulum prophecies. If you're watching on the live stream, you are seeing me hold up to the live stream camera a pendulum. Now, it's a lot like a seance, same mechanics, really, sort of, kind of, nearly. It's a black onyx arrowhead attached to a chain. Now, I invite a spirit into my body, and then if it circles, it's a yes. If this little arrowhead goes backwards and forwards, it's a no. Any question you want to ask it, you can ask it right now, and you can win a double pass to a brand new Anne Hathaway thriller called Verity just for doing that. Our number is 131065. Joining me on the phone right now is Bianca. Hi, Bianca.
4: Hello, darling.
0: Oh, thank you so much for calling in. Are you on the live stream, apparently?
4: Yes, I am.
0: Okay, what's like your name? What's your handle on there so I can see which one you're on? Are you on Facebook? Bianca. Are you on TikTok?
4: TikTok.
0: Oh, you're on TikTok. Okay, and what's it on there?
4: Bianca.
0: All right, so that'll be pretty easy to remember and see, yeah?
4: Yeah, I'm pretty sure I'm the only Bianca on there at the moment.
0: Yeah, I'm pretty sure you are, Bianca. Thank you so much for tuning in to the live stream. Really does mean the world to us. Now, I'm going to hit this evil spirit with a yes or no question. Are you ready for me to invite it into my body, Bianca?
4: Yes, I am.
0: Okay, spirit. Bianca wants it. I want it. Enter me. Ooh, naughty. All right, Bianca, I'm holding the pendulum above my hand. Circles are yes. Backwards and forwards is no. What's your question, Bianca?
4: Am I ever going to get married?
0: Damn, okay, coming at me with a hard one. Okay, spirit, Bianca wants to know, is she ever going to get married? Backwards and forwards is yes. No, sorry, circles is yes. Backwards and forwards is no. Bianca, you're watching on TikTok. Is this correct?
4: I sure am.
0: What do those look like to you, Bianca?
4: I've got it. Yes, it's going around in circles.
0: That's a yes, baby girl. You're going to get married.
4: Yes.
0: Hell yeah, of course. Of course you are. You're a catch.
4: Darling.
0: Okay, so we just got to find you a man or a woman. What are we looking for here?
4: Oh, definitely a man.
0: All right, and where do you live, Bianca?
4: I live in Leongatha, Victoria.
0: Okay, so if there's any fellas there that want an incredible woman with great taste, because she's in our live stream, where can they find you, Bianca? Where do you hang out?
4: Just pretty much Leongatha or the city.
0: All right, so guys, I'm just going to need you to walk around the city yelling out, Bianca! Bianca! I'm ready to marry you!
4: I'm down.
0: Hell yeah, guys. Hell yeah. It's time we find a man for Bianca. Stay right there for me, doll. We got time for maybe one more, but up next we are going to read the top three questions being asked in the live stream that need to be asked to the evil spirit and the pendulum next. Our number is 131065. However, if you've got a question for the spirit, jump in our live stream, Facebook, TikTok, Instagram, YouTube, or Twitch. Hit me up in the comment section. Anything you want answered, a yes or no question. Someone's hit me up with a question I'm not sure we can say on the radio, so I'm going to try and figure out how I can word this so I can say it on the radio over the commercial break. But stick around. We're doing it another 8 minutes' time. We've got some banging tunes coming up as well. Lowy Live on Kiss.
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0: Dracula, Lowy live around Australia on Kiss and iHeart. Thank you so much for kicking it with us. We're also...
1: Is he done? 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
0: We're also a daily podcast. You can grab it on the free iHeart app. It's called the Lowdown Daily Download. Anything you've missed on tonight's show, you can check it out tomorrow. 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
0: Oh, yeah, one of our favourite things to do here at Lowy Live, Pendulum Prophecies. Now, if you're watching on the live stream, you will see I'm holding up right now to the live stream cameras on Facebook, TikTok, Instagram, YouTube, and Twitch at Lowy Live. What looks like a black arrowhead attached to a chain. Now, this is a pendulum. It's a lot like a seance. I invite a spirit into my body. Then if it does circles with this arrowhead, it's a yes. If it goes backwards and forwards, it's a no. You can answer any yes or no question you want from Beyond the Grave. Up for grabs tonight. It's a double pass to check out Verity in cinemas October 1st. We've had some great calls from Rocky and Bianca, but right now it's time we read out the top three questions in the comments section on, of course, our live stream. So before I do it, Spirit, may you enter my vessel. Oh, okie dokie, I'm holding up the pendulum right now. Thank you for entering me, Spirit. Let's hit them with the questions. Up first, we got Sue V. I got that wrong. No, right, I got it right. Sue V. Sue V wants to know, Lowy, will I become a successful DJ and live out my wildest dreams? All right, I'm holding up the pendulum. Circles is yes, backwards and forwards is no. All right, Suvi, you're on the live stream. You're watching. Okay, Suvi. Suvi. Hell yeah, dog. It's a yes. Very, very cool. Congratulations, Suvi. I guess if you want to check out Suvi's DJing, go and check it out at suvii.au. That's their handle. Thanks for kicking it with us on Instagram as well. Next one is going to be Ong420. Okay, Ong wants to know, will my ex-wife ever talk to me again? Damn, Ong, what'd you do, dog? Whatever, it's maybe for another day. All right, Pendulum. Ong wants to know, will his ex-wife ever talk to him again? Okay, circles is yes, backwards and forwards is no. Ong, I'm sorry to be the bearer of bad news, but this bad boy is backwards and forwards. It's not me, man. It's the spirit. Bring it up with the spirit. Bring it up with the afterworld. You know, it ain't on me at this point. Final question goes to Mikko. Mick, who wants to know? Says, Lowy, I've stolen my mate's kid's e-bike. I even pretended to go out and help him look for it, knowing damn well it was at my house. That kid's very upset. It was his birthday present. Stole it when I was drunk. Should I return it? Mick, I'm not even sure I need to ask the pendulum on this one, dog. I think it's a yes from me, but we'll just ask the spirit. Spirit, should Mick return the e-bike he stole from his mate's kid? Backwards and forwards, no, circles. Okay, here we go. No, it's sort of doing both. All right. For those of you listening, circles is a yes. Backwards and forwards is a no. The pendulum is giving us a... Oh, no way. Damn, okay. Mick. It's the pendulum has spoken, as has the evil spirit. It's saying, don't return that e-bike. Wow. All right. There you go. Spirit, thank you so much for entering me. You may now exit my body. Thanks to everyone who threw those questions in. Mikko, Ong420, Sue V. Someone has to walk away with that double pass right now, and I believe it's going to go to the one, the only... Give me a drum roll. Bianca. Bianca called us up and wanted to know, will she ever meet the love of her life? The answer was yes. She's going to get married very, very soon. So congratulations, Bianca. Thank you for your kick-ass call. You just won that double pass to Verity, a must-see movie event. Verity is in cinemas from October 1st. That's a lot of cool stuff. Don't you be going anywhere. Up next on Lowy Live, one of our favourite segments to do here, the Hootenanny. Now, it's been the biggest summer of blockbusters for movies ever. At the cinema, they've made over $5 billion. They've never seen anything like it. From Obsession through to Toy Story. However, when Toy Story dropped, we broke that Taylor Swift had a brand new song for Toy Story because we had leaked audio of Taylor Swift like you've never heard it before. I'm going to play that to you in less than 10 minutes. I promise you, once you've heard this, you will never look at Taylor Swift the same. Next, when we do the Hoot Nanny on Lowy Live.
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23: Did you know that a new approach to pain relief is being trialled right here in Adelaide? 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

0: 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Man, the song still goes hard. Anything you miss on tonight's show, you can grab again on the free iHeart app. I know missing the show must be hard, man. Let it out, crackhead. Let it out. Let it out. Still going. You can grab it on the free iHeart app. On there's Will and Woody, my boy Smallsy, all your favourite Kiss Brekkie shows, and ours is called the Lowdown Daily Download. But right now we've got to do this. Hootenanny's one of our favourite segments on Lowy Live because we bring you all the exclusives you just can't find anywhere else. Now, it is officially the biggest summer of movies ever in the history of film. All the movies over this past summer made over a combined $5 billion. My personal favourite, I'm a huge horror fan, was Obsession. That brought in over $510 million. Then there was Spider-Man. It brought in $2.4 billion, dog. $2.4 billion for the brand new Spider-Man movie.
1: Spider-Man, does whatever a spider can.
0: And then there was our personal favorite, because you had your comic book movies, your horror movies, and then your kids' movies, of course. Toy Story brought in $1.2 billion.
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0: And we at Lowy Live owe a huge debt to summer blockbusters, most importantly Toy Story, because we broke that Taylor Swift was going to be doing a brand new song for the Toy Story film. It's called I Knew It, I Knew You. But what you don't know is that we have the hot mic, the outtakes. What Taylor never wanted you to hear from that recording studio session. Apparently, it's Taylor Swift like you have never heard her before. And I got my mitts on this secret audio. I'm going to play it to you right now. Here it is. This is her recording I Knew It, I Knew You at the Toy Story Studios over in Burbank, California, and it did not go well.
3: All right, Taylor, you good to record this Toy Story song?
4: Most days you show up and the idea doesn't.
3: Nah, I'm sure what you have will be perfect. All right, here we go. Taylor Swift, Toy Story song, take one.

0: I'm so, so sorry, Taylor. I don't think we can say you reach for the stars when you reach up these thighs on a Disney movie.
1: There will be no explanation. There will just be reputation.
0: No, totally. Look, let's just try it again from the top with something else. Okay, here we go. Taylor Swift, Toy Story song, take two.

0: bent me over like Slink and poisoned my water hole?
1: I coined this phrase.
0: What? That's not a good thing.
1: You're not always going to be inspired, and that's okay.
0: I feel more violated than anything. Look, Taylor, I'm really trying to keep my job here at Pixar, okay? So let's just try this one last time. Taylor Swift, Toy Story song, take 3.
2: To infinity and beyond, that's what he said. It wasn't even his birthday, but I gave him Mr. Potato Head.
0: That's it, I'm out. I'm not doing this.
1: And whenever a man shows emotion, I appear.
0: No, you know what? Look, you might be a billionaire, but I'm not getting fired for producing this, all right? Taylor Swift, you need help.
1: So it's just me.
3: Hell of an exclusive. That was Taylor Swift, the Hootenanny, on Lowy Live. Don't you be going anywhere. One of our favourite musical segments is coming up next.
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1: Less old and live, but in good performance.
0: Oh, hey, I'm Craig Lowy. This is my show, Lowy Live. LimeWire Burn CD banger of the day is when we throw back to a track you used to illegally burn onto a CD on your parents' computer and feel that bad boy just absolutely riddled with viruses. I used to love doing this. I've been staying at my folks' house now for a few months. I just moved back from America, and I've found all my CDs. Dude, some of these mega mixes are so shit, but, like, the music I used to be into would just be like, all right, it goes from Korn, and then it goes into, like, you know, Spice Girls. I'm like, man, I was going through it back in the day. Right now, though, we're going to play one of my favorite ladies. She did start out as a Disney kid. Her new music is very, very, very different to how she originally started. I'm talking about the one and only Hilary Duff. Of course, you may remember she was in a lot of drama early in the year when a mummy group she was in, she got called out for apparently the mummy group being toxic. And this is what she had to say.
2: I felt really sad. I was pretty taken aback. It sucks to read something that's, like, not true.
0: You're damn right. But this song absolutely rips. It's my favorite Hilary Duff song. That's right, I got one. What of it? Come clean. Lowy Live.

0: This has been Lowy Live. Thank you so much to everyone who kicked it with us tonight on the live streams, Facebook, TikTok, Instagram, YouTube, and Twitch. Had a lot of fun with y'all. Tonight's show, I'm not going to lie, not one of my better ones. Might have been one of my... I will be honest with you. Tonight's show might have been one of my top three worst shows I've ever had in radio history. But what are you going to do, dog? You got to show up. We got more of it hanging out tomorrow night. Hopefully not. Anything you missed on tonight's show, you didn't miss anything. You can grab it on the free iHeart app. The Lowdown Daily Download is the name of it. We got more chances tomorrow for you to win tickets to Coyote vs. Acme and Verity. Other than that, I think tomorrow is Are You OK Day, so we're going to be doing a very special version of Throw Hands Thursdays. It's going to be a lot of fun, I can promise you that, tomorrow on Lowy Live. So thank you so much for checking out the show tonight. See you then. Bye.
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0: Hey, it's Will and Woody, guys. These are the best bits from yesterday's show. Is that right? Or is it from the week?
1: Oh, what a show. Yesterday. My God.
0: Favorite thing.
1: I don't know who's picking the best favorite bits. Favorite thing. Don't make me choose. I literally can't choose. It's like saying, who do you love more out of your two girls? Can't do it. Anyway, here are our best bits, by the way, from yesterday's show. Hope you enjoy them. It's Will and Woody. She likes

0: Will and Woody, keeping you up.
1: Before we talk about the big stars, let's talk about Little Fish.
2: Oh, I don't think you're a little fish, Junior Producer Annalise.
3: Oh,
2: I think you're
3: a big shark.
2: Wouldn't say you're a shark, I'd say you're a barracuda. Anyway,
3: I'd rather be a little fish.
2: You want to be a barracuda? Fair enough. Anyway, like a barracuda, you attacked us yesterday rather aggressively. Within 15 minutes of us arriving at work, we were just getting settled, Will. Just getting settled.
1: Yeah, we just rocked up. We've obviously got, you know, hectic lives.
2: Yes.
1: At home.
2: Thinking about the show.
1: Hard obviously. To get into the building as well. A lot of people want us to sign stuff out the front.
2: Don't you laugh at that. The paps are out there every day.
1: Excuse me.
2: It's a nightmare.
1: To walk in with a disguise.
2: Sorry. Yeah, it's a nightmare.
1: So
2: he wears a wig now.
1: It's been difficult. It's been difficult getting in here.
2: Yeah.
1: We were in here for 16 minutes before you accused us of something.
2: We've actually got audio of you attacking us. Here it is.
4: Before you guys get into content, I just wanted to see if you noticed anything about me.
2: Hair a bit darker.
1: Yeah.
4: Thanks for finally noticing. Only took you 16 minutes. That's right.
2: Boys, don't see that shit, mate.
4: I got face frames.
2: Oh, you've had a cut too.
1: Nobody sees that.
2: Right.
1: That was button pusher Tommy, quite aggressive.
2: Yeah, that was aggressive.
1: Right at the end there.
2: Probably should have taken that out of the audio, I reckon. That was.
1: Boys, don't see that, though.
2: No, we do, though. No, Will and I do
1: I'm
2: see that.
1: I'm great at noticing haircuts. It's a real strong suit of mine. Yes. I don't think I'd looked at Annalise for 15 seconds.
3: And that's on you.
1: More lucky if I look you in the eye in general over the course of the day. But the truth is, after 16 minutes, you can't be expected to say something about someone's hair.
3: Yeah, you can.
1: Really?
3: 15 minutes.
1: You feel
3: because
1: strongly
3: I talked about
1: that.
3: Going to get a haircut on the weekend and then
1: I'm sorry. That actually did pass me by.
3: Yeah, and then I came back with this beautiful hair. Mind you, I don't really put in effort for work. I'm naturally just gorgeous sometimes.
2: Nice. And modest. And so modest.
3: But my hair was looking good that day.
1: Yeah, your hair looked good. Yeah. Absolutely.
3: So naturally, I think a response is, Annalise, your hair looks great. Because usually when I wash it, people give me like...
1: If you had to give me some more time, I would have noticed.
3: 16 what do you minutes think was is it, plenty what do
1: you
3: time.
1: Think, so you think 16 minutes is the adequate amount of time that somebody should say, nice haircut?
3: I think if it looks the way it did, absolutely.
1: No. Let's keep it
2: as like, because this would go on in relationships all the time. So it work all the time.
1: How long has somebody got before they get to say?
3: I would say 16 minutes is like a generous amount considering you see me every day. You know what I look like every day. I did not look like my usual self.
2: My view is that we had till close of business.
3: Close of business? I think till 6 p.m.?
2: Bloody oath. Well, hang on. We stick around till 8 p.m. We do feedback and we talk about the next day's show. Sometimes I'm here till 9 p.m.
3: That's right.
2: But I think I had the whole day to notice your haircut. I think you had every right to have a go at us today, like the following day. If it had been 24 hours, I think you had every right. But 131065 is
1: yes,
2: the number.
1: Please.
2: How long do you have to notice someone's haircut or hair change?
1: Because, like, to be fair, when Woody got the tips... The frosty flakes.
2: No one mentioned
1: it took
2: that.
1: Me a couple of days to realize that he'd gone full Justin Timberlake. Like it honestly, it took me like.
2: I went in with the photo of Justin Timberlake. Thank you for noticing.
1: A couple of days later, I was like, mate.
3: I still haven't noticed.
1: Did you frost?
2: Because that's a good. That's a great point, Will. No one noticed my tips.
1: No one said anything about your tips. Yeah. Annalise has not said anything about your tips. She had a couple of comments to me behind your back about.
3: That's a
2: about
3: lot.
2: What?
1: A couple of things.
2: About what?
1: No, just.
2: Hey. About what? Don't you look at, about what?
3: Don't say
2: about
3: it.
2: What?
1: No,
2: about what?
3: Don't.
2: About
3: don't.
2: What?
1: The tips.
2: Oh, yeah, right.
1: No, just about? A couple of people saying that you look like a Backstreet Boy, but that was all...
2: That's exactly what I'm going for. It's actually great.
1: It's on. It's on. Yeah, but even then, behind your back, like they've taken a few days to come in. So for analysts to expect 16 minutes, I think is absolutely outrageous.
2: Yes.
1: Let's open the phones. 131065.
3: The ladies will agree, though.
2: How long do you have to notice someone's haircut or hairstyle change on 131065? There's work, obviously. There's also the partner factor.
1: Yeah.
2: I think it's reduced when it's your partner.
1: What is your partner? Oh, no.
3: Oh. Okay,
1: we'll
3: now.
1: We'll take your call.
3: Okay,
1: 131065. It's Will and Woody.

0: It's Will and Woody keeping you up.
1: How long have you got before you have to tell someone, hey, great haircut?
2: Annalise, who's in the studio with us, our junior producer, you attacked us after 16 minutes. We just arrived. We were thinking about the radio show. You had a go at us after 16 minutes for not noticing your... It's a cut and a colour?
3: Cut, toner.
1: She's got face frames.
3: I've got face frames.
2: And a couple of face framers.
3: Yep.
2: Beautiful.
3: Borderline fringe.
2: My view is, and I'm
1: not
2: happy to be...
1: Borderline fringe. Honestly, you haven't even got the frames out today.
3: Yeah,
1: you wouldn't know.
3: Because my hair's oily because I went for a 7.5K run this morning.
2: Yeah, you
3: just wanted to put it out there.
2: Yeah, you did. Nice. Well done.
3: Thank you.
1: We'll stop talking to you if you keep just using it as a chance to self-aggrandise.
2: I think we deserved until close of business for mine. I think if it goes a full day without noticing, attack
1: the hell out of us. It depends on the person. I think you brought this up before, and we've opened the phones 13165, so we'll hear some other people talking about this. But, like, your partner, got to be quick on that one.
2: I reckon.
1: Got to be quick. Really got to be. It's got to be the first thing. If you miss the first thing, you're in trouble.
2: I think you get an hour.
1: No, you don't. I'm telling you. And, yeah.
2: Don't you get an hour?
4: No way.
3: Hours generous.
1: You've been in this spot before. Actually.
2: Me, never. Never. A man has called on 131065, and I'm not just saying a man. Your name is a man.
4: Aman.
5: It's pronounced Aman.
2: Aman. Sorry about that, Aman. How long do you think you've got to notice a hairstyle change?
5: It has to be right away.
2: Right. So what do you mean by right away? Are you team Annalise here that we should have noticed in under 16 minutes?
5: Absolutely, yep.
2: Whoa.
5: The moment you have to notice that.
2: Bloody hell.
3: Go, thank you, Aman. I feel really seen and I needed that today. Thank you.
2: Yeah, okay. Appreciate that, Aman. Okay.
1: Aman amongst boys. I think that, I personally think,
2: let's go on.
1: I personally think that there's a difference between like, Annalise, I think philosophically you should have rocked up and been like, hey, it'd be a nice surprise if someone noticed that I got my hair done, as opposed to expecting us to...
2: Oh, way to flip it.
3: But
1: do you know what I mean? Because when someone rocks up and they've got that energy of like, oh, God, someone better notice my hair, it's like, don't bring that. Don't bring that. It's nice that I got a nice compliment on how I look.
3: Yeah.
1: I liked your T-shirt the next day.
3: Yeah, but that was like, you know, obvious.
2: It was a great tee. I said the same thing.
1: There you go. You just say it yourself. It wasn't obvious.
3: It was not that obvious. Because I don't wear that shirt.
1: I am elite at noticing haircuts.
3: Well,
1: elite.
2: You didn't notice mine for a week.
1: I did. But that's because you wore a hat for a week
2: to hide the tips.
1: Yes.
2: Because I hate it when people notice my hair.
1: Yes. And because you didn't want people to think you look like a Backstreet Boy. And that's fine. We've been over that.
2: I asked for Backstreet Boy, so I was actually okay with that. But I get worried about you because... You're very aggressive. Let's go to Mia here on 131065. The word bully comes to mind. Mia, it's happening right now. Mia, how long have you got to notice a haircut or hairstyle change?
6: Absolutely max 5 minutes.
3: Yes, Mia.
2: You say serious?
6: Absolute max.
2: So, Mia, are you saying here, is this your partner or is this work colleagues?
6: No, partner has to be instant within the first
1: agreed.
6: Like 2 seconds.
1: I agree with that. Yeah. We all agree on that.
6: You should be 5 minutes.
1: Work colleague, five minutes.
6: You know, because you're going to be looking at each other. You're going to be noticing each other. If you're not looking at them, then that's a bit disrespectful. You know what I mean?
3: Say it louder, Mia.
1: Well, wow.
2: Okay. Fair enough. That's two votes against us.
1: And also a slight on how much we actually look at Annalise, which is not a lot. Hang on, Mia, can I just come back to you for a second? Mia.
6: Yes?
1: If someone doesn't notice... Like, if they don't notice within that 5 minutes, or in Annalise's case, 15 minutes, do you, like, what are the repercussions of that?
6: I would just be like, how could you not notice my hair? Like, it's beautiful.
1: Yeah,
6: like, come on, dude. Yeah. Like, I got it done. I don't normally get it done. Look at it.
2: Can I throw in as well, though, Mia? I got some Backstreet Boy tips done in my hair. Annalise didn't notice it for a week.
6: But didn't you just say you were covering
2: Fair enough.
3: Can I also just say that I think it's easier to notice a haircut than it is a colour. So I'll give you the colour. Sure, that you didn't notice it right away, but the haircut, I had face pieces. When you got your haircut,
1: with these
3: Woody,
1: face frames.
3: Mm-hmm. I saw it instantly.
1: Yeah, but he went from the Ellen DeGeneres to the Concreter. Right. I mean, that was a big shift.
3: But anytime you guys get haircuts, I'm all over it.
1: Well, it was quite obvious. Like, I got
2: hair. Do you notice
1: hair.
2: When Will gets a new wig? When Will changes his wig, do you notice?
1: I was,
2: what is this one? The Russian hair, this one?
1: The wig to one side. I would like to also, like, you, if I ever shave, you don't go, oh, great shave.
3: Well, I do.
1: No, you don't.
3: I notice it.
1: No, but you don't say anything.
3: Because you don't like to go straight to the skin.
1: I don't. That's got nothing to do with it.
2: You get a bit vulnerable, Andy, when you shave, yeah, down a bit. You know.
3: Last
2: you come
3: time
2: in,
3: I
2: you're
3: said
2: a bit
3: shave,
1: shut up, Aaron Carter. Like, let's go to... It's getting personal. It's getting personal. We're all having cracks at each other's appearances, and we don't need to go there.
3: Everyone, put your
1: let's
3: weapons
1: just,
3: down.
1: Let's just keep it. Let's
2: sorry,
1: just,
2: Andy.
1: Let's just
2: sorry,
1: let's
2: Andy.
1: Just keep it. Yeah. Okay, right. I've Fine. Got a wig. You look like a Backstreet Boy. Annalise, yes, doesn't have a boyfriend. Okay, that's where we're at.
2: Whoa,
1: that's just the boundaries. Fair enough. Fair enough. Okay, we know now. Okay. We've said them. Okay. No okay. more.
2: Andy, welcome to the fight. Now, you've been in trouble before for not noticing someone's hair.
4: Oh, absolutely, mate, and the circumstances can vary. I'm just a simple yobbo bloke. If the missus got a cut done while I was at work,
1: yeah,
4: and she's had a shower and come out of the shower and I haven't noticed because I'm not paying 100% attention,
2: yep,
4: things just slowly decline. Like dinner will come out and nothing said. And then maybe a cup of tea will come out and nothing said.
1: Oh.
4: And it escalates from there.
2: Oh. It escalates from there. So what happens when she finally starts talking, Andy?
4: Oh, mate, if I finally clue on and say, oh, well, your hair looks good.
2: Yeah.
4: It's like, oh, took you long enough to notice.
1: Yeah. Took you long enough.
3: I'm going to do that with you next time, silent treatment.
1: All right. We can get you out of the studio then.
2: Ooh. That's backflipped.
3: That's me doing the silent treatment.
2: Oh, it worked. We hated that. We hated it.
1: All right. We can get you out of the studio then.
2: Ooh, that's backflipped.
3: That's me doing the silent treatment.
2: Oh, it worked. We hated that. We hated that.
1: It's happening right now. It's tough.

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0: working, and they're working. It's Will and Woody keeping you up.
1: Big day for you today, Woods. It's your partner Mim's birthday.
2: Yeah. Huge. Great day. Absolute queen. I sent her in a card today. She's never been more sexy, never been more talented, and I've never been more in love with her. She's the best. And I assume this is just going to be me talking for 4 minutes about how incredible my wife is.
1: No, this is sweet, though. You can keep going.
2: You know her.
1: Yeah, she's awesome.
2: She's awesome.
1: Yeah.
2: What the hell is she doing with me? Honestly.
1: Been asking her for years.
2: But she's stuck with me now. We've got kids.
1: Yes, that's
2: she's
1: right.
2: She's stuck.
1: Now.
2: Why does it feel like this is about to go badly for me? It's the way you say well.
1: Well, I actually, because you've got really bad history of doing anything well for her on occasions, like on birthday occasions.
2: Only nailed it once.
1: Previously, you did you dressed up as the Mad Hatter.
2: Oh, that went badly. Yeah.
1: Scared her like. Really rattled her.
2: Really, really rattled her. Yeah.
1: I mean, we don't need to go into the proposal in the concrete courtyard.
2: She said yes. She did say yes. So happy story. Didn't book dinner though after the proposal.
1: Didn't book dinner. And you've got some bad history about booking things as well.
2: Yes.
1: Recently tried to have a nice time.
2: Yes.
1: Took her out for a sensory experience and booked it for the wrong day.
2: No, not true. Just 7 hours earlier that day. I had a couple of misses. There's been one good one.
1: We don't want to hear about it. Sounds like you've got a nice weekend lined up though, which is lovely.
2: Yes, jackalope.
1: Yes.
2: Jackalope.
1: Lovely.
2: Not looking for a discount there, guys, but jackalope. Beautiful establishment.
1: Okay.
2: Champagne on arrival would be nice.
1: Now, what's really funny is that today is Mim's birthday.
2: Yes.
1: I actually forgot that it was Mim's birthday.
2: Mm-hmm.
1: Okay. But I was reminded that it was Mim's birthday because I got a message from Mim.
2: Mim messaged you?
1: Yeah.
2: Weird. What, to remind you that it's her birthday? That is classic Mim.
1: She made a joke about that.
2: Yeah, right. Yeah, yeah.
1: But then, like, completely, like she knows me very well as well because she knows how much joy I get out of how badly you do these days.
2: I think today's actually been pretty good.
1: Is that right?
2: Well, from my perspective, I do you want to hear my perspective?
1: Nah.
2: Okay. What did she say?
1: So I knew that it was going to be pretty bad because I called you the other night because it's also Sam, my partner's birthday in a week. Right?
2: Yes.
1: So we always have this moment. For contrast, we're getting a private chef to my house. And I've got some lovely things lined up for Sam. We all know that I do birthdays very well. I'm a good gift giving is my love language.
2: Yes, yes.
1: It's not yours.
2: Last year you got me glasses. It was lovely.
1: Glasses?
2: Got me whiskey.
1: Oh, yes, I got you a set of whiskey glasses, which is a shame because you're a teetotaler now. But
2: yes.
1: Waste.
2: Yeah.
1: Absolute waste.
2: So a bit of a miss from you. Bit of a miss.
1: But,
2: a rare miss.
1: But I wasn't surprised when I called you last night and I was like, what are you up to? And you're like, oh, just out birthday shopping for Mim. And I was like, oh, cool.
2: Yeah.
1: You know, where are you? Expecting you to say, I don't know, Prada or Balenciaga or one of these places. You were like, I'm at Savers. funnily enough.
2: Guys,
1: and then the next thing you said.
2: Let's not judge Savers. Guys, let's not judge Savers.
1: The next thing you said to me was, do you think Leopard Print's still in?
2: It was a beautiful Leopard Print dress that I was having a look at. But which I didn't go for, by the way. I didn't
1: totally unprompted, Mim has messaged me with exactly what you got her for her birthday. Like she's itemized it and for a reason.
2: I think I nailed it. Go on. Go on.
1: Well, would you like me to read it now or do you want me to go to a song and I can read it for everyone up next?
2: Well, I don't know. I don't really want to drag this out, but still in my mind, I've nailed it. This has been one of the ones that I've nailed.
1: That's awesome that you think that. And I think that's what's beautiful about you because I think if you knew that you did birthdays badly, this would be getting negligent. But the funny thing is that you actually think that you nail it.
2: I think I get better every year. This has been my best year.
1: I'll read the message out up next, Will and Woody.
3: 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Why are they shouting? Why are their trousers so tight? Go see for yourself at Will and Woody.
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14: 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Kiss. 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

0: replace your Z's with W's. It's Will and Woody keeping you up.
1: It's Woody's wife's birthday today. Jacqueline.
2: Now, what a queen. She's the best.
1: She's awesome. Happy birthday, Mim, if you're listening. Now, again, I forgot it was her birthday, but I got a message from her today which reminded me that it was her birthday. Now, that is very Mim to be like, I know you've forgotten. And that's what she opened with. She said, it's my birthday today, dot, dot, dot. I'm sure you were about to message me.
2: I wonder how many people she did that to today.
1: I don't know.
2: It's just classic her.
1: It's very her. Anyway, and then she just gets straight into what you got it. Woody got me a top and pants. All in one from Savers.
2: Yes.
1: Brackets. He was shocked that they were like overalls, but not.
2: that's what I said to her. When she opened it, I was like, they're like overalls, but they're not. How good is that?
1: He left the tag on. They were a hefty $9.
3: Oh my God.
2: Couldn't believe they're under 10. That's, you know, it's funny because obviously I saw the tag. I'm starting to do what my dad used to do, and I never understood. At the time, it was so stupid when I used to witness my dad doing this, but my dad used to see it as a sense of pride of like, look how cheap this is. look how well I've done.
1: Okay.
2: But it's really cool.
1: He also got me a scarf for my head because I get jaw pain in the cold when I go for walks in winter and I complain about it. So that was the perfect gift.
2: The key to
1: brackets. It was left in the Amazon wrapping. He said, how great it was that it came pre-wrapped.
2: But why? Why?
1: I'm not done.
2: Why would I open it to then wrap it? That does not make any sense to me at all. Come on. Come on with me. That's outrageous. Go on.
1: He also got me a Joker mask.
2: Oh, yeah.
1: Because Remy makes me pretend to be the Joker.
2: She's very evil in the house at the moment. It's getting too serious at home that both Remy and I, we're right off her when I'm Batman. We just hate Mim because she's the Joker. So it gets really full on and Remy really starts believing it. So it's, unfortunately, I've pushed that further into that world because, yeah, she's got a really scary Joker mask, which I got her.
1: Is that it?
2: No. She's obviously forgotten about the waffles I made her for breakfast. That's one. She obviously forgot about the hour-long massage that I organised for her this morning.
1: Oh,
2: not
1: no.
2: me, by the way. It wasn't me being a character. I booked her a massage at the village close by our house. And she's got one more surprise tonight. But I don't want to say too much.
1: Is it cheap?
2: Why is it that we as humans value things based on the dollar amount that it is put on? Like, are we so capitalist? Do we?
1: How much is the surprise tonight?
2: This isn't fair.
1: No, come on.
2: The surprise. Okay, so cost wise,
1: yeah,
2: $4, but lifelong memory because of what it brings. And it's very...
1: Oh, amazing. Sorry, Mim joins us now. Hi, Mim. Happy birthday.
4: I've just been, reliving, trauma right now, just listening to you two.
2: How did you not bring up the waffles and the massage, Mim? You've made me look
4: because
2: like...
4: Because I pre-bought the waffles and said I'd love these for breakfast.
2: Mim.
4: And Mim. I know what the surprise is tonight because I mentioned this morning that I'd really like to watch the Marie Antoinette DVD because we're not allowed to have any streaming services.
2: Damn it.
4: Well, and so the only way to watch my favourite movie is to get you to go to the DVD store and get it for me. So this really, I'm not really sure what you want me to say. Need I say more?
2: But did I find it?
4: Did you find it? Well, I'd be pretty disappointed if you didn't. You had one job.
2: Well, you'll find out tonight, my love, for a very special birthday.
1: Oh, God.
4: I hate you.
2: I love you.
1: Good. Bye, Mim. Happy birthday.
0: The boys told me to ask you to follow and subscribe all their socials. And I don't have too much time left. So hop to it at Will and Woody on the socials.
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0: Hey, it's Will and Woody. I don't know why you'd be out. You might be on the way to the next club.
1: Oh, it's a little in-betweener.
0: At this
1: little
0: point.
1: In-betweener. Thinking about what you want to order.
0: Yep.
1: Here's our best bits from yesterday's show. Enjoy, Will and Woody. No,

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1: Try and convince us you're in the car with somebody else.
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3: We decide, is someone actually there or are you putting on a voice? We've got Naomi here. Hi, Naomi.
4: Hi.
3: So, Naomi, who are you in the car with this afternoon?
4: I'm with my sister, Stephanie.
3: Stephanie, older sister or younger sister?
4: Younger.
3: Age gap?
4: 12 months.
3: Okay.
1: Oh, pretty, narrow. Pretty tight. Right. Pretty tight. Okay. Pretty sisters only a year apart. Wait, this is notoriously difficult.
3: This is a classic. It's a classic play to do a very similar voice. Can we speak to Stephanie, please, Naomi?
4: Yes, no problem. Hello.
3: Hello, Stephanie.
4: Hello.
3: Where are you and your sister off to this evening?
4: We're going to the shops at the moment.
3: What are you going to buy?
4: We're just going to buy some groceries from Coles.
3: Okay, groceries from Coles. Lovely. Can we talk to Naomi again, please?
4: Yep, no problem. One sec. Hello.
1: Hey, Naomi. Did you... I've said today, if you can trick us in Phone Alone, convince us you're in the car with somebody else, that you get a double pass to go and see Practical Magic 2 with Sandra Bullock and Nicole Kidman. Have you seen Practical Magic 1?
4: No, I haven't yet, but it will be on my to-do list if I get to go to the number 2.
3: Of course. Oh, do a little marathon, go back to back. Why not?
1: Do you like Sandra Bullock? What do you think of her?
4: I do. I absolutely love her. I think she's fabulous.
3: Okay.
1: They play sisters in that movie. Is your sister real?
4: Yes, she is.
3: Could I please ask Stephanie about her thoughts on Nicole Kidman, please? And the phone to Stephanie, please.
4: One sec. Hello.
3: What are your thoughts on Nicole Kidman?
4: I think she's all right. I think she's a good actress.
3: Whoa. Okay. Okay.
1: What are you thinking here?
3: Here's the thing. I feel like I do hear two pretty distinct different voices, but I just want to throw something out there. I don't think anyone has ever been real when there's been chatter during the phone passover. Whenever someone does the, here, they want to talk to you. For me, it's overselling the fact that there is someone else actually there.
1: Mm.
3: And given that, I would suggest that Naomi is there by herself, but what do you think?
1: I think Stephanie's there.
3: Whoa. Annalise, where are you at? You decide.
5: I think she's there.
3: Okay, Naomi, we think Stephanie is real.
4: She is real, but not in the car with me.
3: Oh, no! She's got to go with me.
1: Woody, I'm so sorry. Naomi, a double pass to Practical Magic 2. Congratulations. Bullock and Kidman are back. Well done, Naomi. Well played.
4: Thank you so much. You guys are the best. I appreciate it.
0: It's Will and Woody.

0: It's Will and Woody keeping you up.
1: Woods, the hunt for Joe Jonas to pay his debts to this show continues.
2: Thank you. Yes, he made a promise to us 2 years ago. If you need to be reminded of the promise that Joe Jonas made us, have a listen to this.
3: Will and Woody will be opening up for the Jonas Brothers when we perform in Australia. Two songs of my choosing and wardrobe of my choosing. And I'll just say you don't want to miss that show.
2: Everyone missed that because it never happened. Joe Jonas is performing the halftime show at the NFL match, which is a kilometre away from us, Wilbur.
1: Yes.
2: Perfect chance.
1: On Friday.
2: On Friday.
1: Yeah.
2: Yeah, so we're very close. We think at the moment we're going to be trying to get his attention because we're actually going to the game.
1: Yes. And a big shout out to
2: Y Series.
1: Limited edition Y Series wines. Series NFL wines. The Aussie wine putting you right at the centre of the action.
2: Yeah, and what a delicious drop it is. So that's the current state of players that we are going to the game and trying to get Joe's attention. But we also realised very recently that our digital producer, Sexy D, really dropped the ball on this one and was trying to get in touch with Joe Jonas via Instagram.
1: Yes, well, if you wind it back a step, Woods, the reason that we actually are needing to go to the game or think we need to go to the game and can't wait to go to the game, thanks again to Y Series NFL Wines.
2: Oh, delicious.
1: But the reason that we needed to up the ante is because we thought, well, let's just DM him because that's where all of our comms has been happening previously. We've been having great chats with him.
2: He follows us. He chose to follow us before we spoke to him. He likes the show.
1: Yes. He approached us and was like, can I play Can You Hear It, Boys? So it felt very weird that he'd gone completely cold on us, ghosted us, as the kids would say. Yes,
2: I agree. But turns out, Sexy D, he never ghosted us because you were looking on Instagram when it was all done on TikTok.
4: That is true, but
2: here we go.
4: It's all part of my master plan, boys.
2: I don't believe that.
1: There's no way I believe that. No one believes it.
2: 24 hours ago, we did write a message on TikTok to Joe, a person who still follows us. Is there an update?
4: There is an update.
1: Jesus.
2: Schnitzel.
4: Okay, so we actually also posted a video, if you remember.
2: Yes.
1: Did we do it? Was that a TikTok that we did yesterday?
4: Yeah, it was a TikTok. Yeah.
1: Yeah, nice. Very good.
4: Tommy, hit me with something more dramatic, man.
2: More dramatic?
1: More dramatic. And the drone. Yeah. Dial it up. I love it. Darcy, throwing it. He's on the back foot.
4: Spotlight.
1: Here we go. He's completely botched it, but he's still got
4: the
1: chutzpah.
4: Plan, boys. I'm telling you.
1: To be throwing shade.
4: I've had so much coffee. I'm really excited, guys. Okay. Jesus. The big news is Joe Jonas has seen our message and he's commented on our TikTok.
2: No! Shut up! Yes, what? What did he say?
4: Well, he didn't actually say anything. He just put a gif of Christian Bale, like, kind of emerging from the darkness.
2: Oh, that's a good... No, hang on. What does that mean,
1: though? That's nothing!
2: What do you guys use that gif for? What do the kids use that...
4: I think it was, like... Because the whole point of the video was kind of like, come play Can You Hear It? Your record's being broken.
2: Yes.
4: And so he's, like, being called to action. Like, he's, like, coming out of the darkness. He's like, I'm ready to play.
2: That feels like a bit of a stretch. But I am willing to go with that. Like, it does feel like he's going
1: Can I see the gif or the gif, I think is pronounced
2: correctly. Describe it to me, Will. Describe it to me.
1: It's Christian Bale and it, like, zoomed in on slowly.
2: What? Zoomed in on? I thought he steps out of darkness.
1: Nah. It's just like Christian Bale from a distance and then two shots of him getting closer to the camera. What does that mean?
2: I think it means he's getting closer.
1: So people are saying, do it, Joe. You can't come all the way to Australia and not do it. Nice. Get him. Everyone.
2: Yeah.
1: People that follow us on TikTok. Good for you guys. Joe Jonas, yes. Okay, so it doesn't feel much more than that though, Darce.
4: I think what he's trying to say is, guys, come to the game and when I see you there, be ready.
1: Well, look, I think first step is we're on his radar.
2: Yeah, that's huge. He knows
1: about it. We're saying we're here, we can do it. As I said to you last time, though, he's probably running on a 4-hour window in Melbourne.
2: He might be talking to his
1: bros. He'll
2: be
1: playing for half an hour.
2: Yeah.
1: At the MCG, there's going to be 100,000 people there. You know what that's like? They'll be whisked in and whisked out.
2: I don't really know what that's like because I've never experienced
1: But you can. Sorry, that's fair. But you can imagine.
2: I mean,
1: though,
2: when we went to Townsville for Club 237, it was kind of like that.
1: Whisked in and whisked out.
2: There's no doubt. Okay, so but the fact that he's seen it, I think he's talking to his brothers, and I think he's talking to his tour manager, and he's trying to get 5 to 10 minutes. We just have to be ready. We've got to have cans on us at all times.
1: Do we like DM him after this and go like,
2: no.
1: saw the GIF or the GIF?
2: Give it another day. It's only Wednesday. It's only Wednesday.
1: Okay.
4: We can double down, make another post.
1: I think we just need to say to him, like, can we sort out a time?
2: This is no joke. I sent the producers a little bit ago a guy who's helping organise the halftime show. He works for the NFL.
1: Yes.
2: I reckon we can get him on the show tomorrow.
1: Okay.
2: He will know what their schedule's like.
1: Okay.
2: The more people that are across this, the better. Can we sort that out for tomorrow?
5: Yeah, absolutely.
2: Bang. I believe that.
1: Okay, exciting.
2: Yeah, great.
1: All righty. All right, well, watch this space. I still think we should, like, he's sent something, so we should just say to him, mate, can we get a time?
2: I think doubling down is always bad. I think let's just let it breathe.
1: We haven't got long to let it breathe. It's Friday.
2: There's an eternity.
1: It happens on Friday. Surely we go to him, mate, here's the studio address.
2: No. Why don't we hear from other people listening right now? 13.
1: Good idea. 13. Some sanity.
2: Well, no.
1: Some sanity. Well, the only way we're going to get him to meet him is by messaging him. We've got his details. We're talking to
2: him.
1: You're
2: giving me the ick again with your desperation. I think if we try to force it on him, it will repel him.
1: His reply to us, what we should be asking people on 13 1065 is, what do we write back?
2: No, disagree. 13 1065 is the number. Do you think we should double down and write another message, even though he hasn't responded yet? Or should we just wait for 24 hours?
1: What are you waiting for? He's Joe Jonas. He's busy as all hell.
2: Just let him breathe. All right?
1: But he's not going to do that, mate.
2: Know how to deal with stars,
1: okay,
2: mate.
1: Okay, if you think that we should reply or not reply to Joe, call 131065. Text 0429131065. Just humour me. I'm interested to see what people think we should say back.
2: If we should respond. Sure.
1: It's up next.
6: 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Just kidding. But they are on everything else. At Will and Woody on the socials. It's the truth.
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0: or up early. 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
1: On Friday, Joe Jonas is going to be performing with his bros, less than a kilometre from here, Woods, at the halftime show for the NFL season opener of the 49ers and the Rams. I'm sure all of you guys are across that. What you might not be across, though, is that he made a promise to us. He owes us a debt when he came on the show and said this.
2: Will and Woody will be opening up for the Jonas Brothers when we perform in Australia. Two songs of my choosing and wardrobe of my choosing. And I'll just say you don't want to miss that show.
3: So that never happened. That's the promise he never fulfilled. The idea now is, given he's going to be a kilometre away, now is the time to pay your debts. Joe, the update that we got literally 5 minutes ago, Sexy D told us, we put a video up on TikTok, we messaged him on TikTok.
1: Sexy D is our digital producer, by the way.
3: Sorry, people know who you are. Anyway, Joe Jonas responded, he commented on the video with just a shot of Christian Bale's face.
1: It's a meme. He put a meme under the video, which it's great news that he's seen it and he's engaging with us, but
3: hasn't really agreed.
1: Meme for
3: to...
1: me, it's like, it's what busy people put in message threads when they're like, I can't really be bothered getting back to this properly. So I think he's off us. I think we should follow up and try and sort out a date and time. You think that's too much? We've opened up the phone lines, 131065. You can text us, 0429131065. Should we write back to him?
3: Oh, sorry, no, when you say write back to him, it's like, we've written a message, he hasn't responded. Should we double down and write
1: we'd
3: again?
1: We'd write back to the meme, though. Would comment.
3: Oh,
1: on
3: you're saying right back. I thought you were saying going the inbox again.
1: Well,
3: I don't mind commenting on his meme, but I think if the discussion here is should we privately message him again after he hasn't responded to our private message, I think that's too much.
1: You can go and see. By the way, actually, I don't know if this will help, Das, but if people go to TikTok, like the Will and Woody TikTok, and they like tag him and like comment underneath the meme. Do you reckon that's
4: that'd be a massive help. Like his comment and tag him a bunch of times in that post.
1: Yeah. Nice. So there you go.
3: That's good.
1: Pressure him.
3: Help us out, guys.
1: Pressure him, Australia. Will and Woody on TikTok. Is it our latest TikTok?
4: Yes.
1: Okay, cool. So you can comment on that or whatever it is. Put a bit of heat on him.
3: Wait in numbers. Let's go to Philip though. Philip, do you think we should also follow up and write another direct message to Joe?
5: I think Will should follow his gut feelings and go with it and contact him. Don't listen to Woody.
3: What about Woody following
5: his
3: gut?
5: Woody makes a mess of everything.
3: What?
1: Woody does
3: Phil?
1: Make a mess. There we go.
3: Phil.
1: Wow, it's been said.
3: Phil.
1: Yes, someone knight Phil.
3: What have I made a mess
1: good
3: of?
1: Good on you, Phil.
3: Don't answer
5: everything.
3: That question.
5: Yeah.
3: Now, that's fair
1: that's
3: enough,
1: awesome.
3: Phil. That's fair
1: good,
3: enough, Phil.
1: Phil, you can have yourself a Will and Woody Kenny here at Stubby Holder, Phil. Good on you, mate.
3: So that's one vote for double down, write another message.
1: Yes.
3: We got a text here from Claire, Will.
1: Yes, we've got a text here from Claire. She said, I think you should reply and comment on the meme.
3: So can you...
1: And then say where and when, make it public so he's forced to reply
3: for
1: the people. Don't message him privately because he probably won't reply to that. Thanks, Claire.
3: I am for that. I'm for the public response because that's replying to something he's done.
1: But he's not going to write when and where if he's Joe Jonas because then everyone goes, okay, great. Now we know that Joe's going to be under the statue of Shane Warne. You know, so like that, the details need to be done privately because then there's another hoop in him replying and then going, hey, can we move this over to the DMs?
3: Yeah, that's true. That is true. Let's go to Mandy here. Mandy, what do you think? Should we double down and private message him again? What's the play from this point?
6: You got to lock it or you got to lose it.
3: Whoa. Wow.
1: He's only here for like another 30 hours, I would say.
6: That's exactly right. And that's why you need to lock it now.
1: And because like of Mandy, love your urgency, Mandy.
3: Desperation.
1: He has a schedule right now. Mandy, how many hours of free time do you think Joe Jonas has in the next 30 hours in Australia?
6: Not a lot. And that's why if you don't lock it, you're going to lose it.
3: Yeah, you've said that, Mandy.
1: That's the third time.
3: Truth almighty.
1: It's really leaning.
3: It's desperation. It pushes me away. So you're saying 36 hours. He's here for 48 hours, it's Wednesday.
1: Sorry.
3: I'm saying
1: 48,
3: wait 24 hours and then we've got a further, at least another 24 to 30 hours to get a response.
1: I don't understand what you're waiting for, mate. Like
3: respond to our message. Like
1: he's seen it.
3: I know he's seen it.
1: So he's done with it. Because he's replied to something else. He's gone. You know what?
3: Okay, what do you want to say?
1: This is what I think. I reckon he's picked up his phone. He's gone, I've been tagging this thing from Will and Woody. I follow them.
3: Yeah.
1: Cool. Look, I'm not going to be able to get there. Here's a meme. Saw the DM. He's like, you know what? I just can't do it. He's screaming, classic busy guy.
3: Yeah. So what do we say?
1: Squeaky wheel gets the oil.
3: What do we say?
1: Just go, hey, mate, saw you commented on our video. Just tell us when and where.
3: Sexy D?
4: Yeah, I don't mind it. I feel like there might be some better ways around it.
1: Mate, just make sure you're like commenting on the right in the right platform. As long as it's on TikTok and not Instagram, we should be fine. No, I but feel seriously, like Dust, we've got to throw something out here.
3: We're I feel like the wave of momentum from everyone as well is Annalise, to double what down do you on think? The message.
7: I think you should just DM him the work address. We're here 4 to 6. The days, and then just say...
1: Oh, we're here for more here. 4 to 6, thanks very much.
7: Yeah, but like you're doing the live show... Sorry, you're here between certain hours for the show, and then...
1: 8 a.m. till 7 p.m.
7: Exactly.
3: This is getting complicated. We need to say Woody, we'll go to you.
7: You're treating it like dating. Like when men first messaged you, you replied straight away, and then you got the wife. If you don't message Joe, you're not going to get the cans. So you just got to do it.
3: I needed that pep talk. I say we write 3 messages.
4: Let's do it.
3: I say we write a message every hour until the response.
1: No, too much.
3: I'm on overcorrect, board, baby.
1: Overcorrect. Overcorrect. What Annalise is saying is, it is actually quite simple. We just go, we're here every day. It's less than a kilometre from the MCG. We're here tomorrow. But the problem is, it's probably only tomorrow that we've got because he's performing on Friday and I reckon he's going to be on a helicopter half an hour after he performs.
3: Yeah, and it's in the morning as well.
7: Well, you guys should just sit and wait, I guess, for Joe.
3: So, okay, we say where we are and say you come here anytime in the next 2 days.
1: I don't think we can ask him where and when unless he's not going to send us his hotel, is he?
3: I don't think so.
1: He's not.
3: I think, Annalise, you're right. I think if we give where we are, he can always say back to that, like, no, it's easier if you come here.
7: He's a meme guy. He's going to love that. He'll love the content around it.
1: I think we say to him, we're going to be here.
3: Do we have his manager? Do we have his manager's details?
7: No.
3: We were never talking to his manager?
7: No.
4: They weren't on TikTok. We've only ever DM'd him directly.
1: And he's been a man of his word and he's been good fun so far. So
3: right,
1: I think we just
3: fire it off. We say where we are. We say the address and just be like, we're here.
1: Yeah, say we're a kilometre. He'll talk in miles.
3: The cans are here and the cans are cold.
1: We're a mile from the... Oh, there's a lot there.
4: We'll talk off here. We're trying to film the details now.
3: Figure out the metrics and stuff later. But like, we're here. Cans are cold whenever you want to come by.
1: Yeah, sell him with the cans. I think that's a great idea.
3: Yeah. Because he loves the game. We know he loves the game.
1: Loves the cans, loves the game. Let's do it that way. All right, awesome. We'll give you an update tomorrow.
0: Can't sleep? It's Will and Woody keeping you up. Ben and Liam in the morning.
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0: keeping you up.
1: We're back in places to flirt.
2: Yes, we are. Which ones are the green light? Which ones are the red light? We've got junior producer Annalise in here. She's giving the women's perspective on the whole thing.
1: She's the cautionary tale, and I'm the retired Flirt Master 5000.
2: Fact. 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Retired Flirt Master 5000. That is your email still, is it?
1: At hotmail.com.
2: Okay, so I always come to you first, Will, yeah. And then we cross-check your answer against Annalise. Planes. Will, you're sitting next to someone on a plane. I think that's what it is. You're seated next to a stranger. You now have 2 hours. 2 hours next to that person. Is that an appropriate time to flirt?
1: You know I've had one of the great all-time flirts on a plane.
2: I actually don't.
1: Really?
2: I can't remember it. There are so many with you. I can't remember this one.
1: But that's for me, plane is like absolute. Like that's
2: Sophie Monk met her husband on a plane?
1: It's bread and butter. That, for me, that's like the easiest flirt that I'll get.
2: So how do you do it?
1: Because
2: Flirt Master 5000. Where do you start?
1: Oh, what have you got? Well, because you know really early on whether someone wants to talk to you or not on a plane.
2: Sure.
1: Yeah. Which I think has got to be the premise for all flirting. Are you getting anything back? Yes, yeah. No. And it's pretty obvious.
2: Yeah. So headphones.
1: Because you've got headphones.
2: Yeah.
1: Right? Headphones, so you're like, I don't want to talk to you anymore. Yeah. So if someone keeps talking to you on a plane.
2: Yeah.
1: Generally speaking, you can probably figure out whether they're single, whether they're interested, and you've got 2 hours to do it with him. So, like, you know, by the end of it, you're like, wow, you spoke to me for 2 hours and you're single. You know what I mean?
2: Yeah, right. Okay, but it sounds like, so you wouldn't make the first move, though. You're just waiting to see if they want to talk to
1: you.
2: Are
1: we flirting? We're just flirting.
2: This is flirting.
1: We're just flirting. Yeah. I pretty much talk to everyone that I sit next to on a plane. You know that.
2: Yeah, I do know that. Yeah.
1: I just say g'day. Always, because I think it's a nice thing to do just in case anything comes up on the way. You just go, hey, how are you going? Don't be strangers. And then, you know, back in the day when I was the Flirt Master 5000, you know, if you're single and they're single, you're like, wow, there could be something happening here. Wow. And that happened,
2: how many times?
1: Twice.
2: Wow. That he's willing to talk about. My God, Flirt Master 5000.
1: Shut up.
2: My God.
1: Yeah, but as I said, I'm a talker, so I love that.
2: Yeah. Annalise, do you want the Flirt Master 5000 to be trying to flirt with you during an entire flight?
3: Not that Flirt Master 5000. But
1: no, I'm not involved. I'm not the guy these.
2: I just had to bring you down a few cogs. You're standing a little bit too good at this point.
1: No, fair enough.
2: Annalise, do you want someone to start flirting with you?
1: Remember, it's Annalise. She is king. What's the line at the start of the movie Hitch? Name a woman who doesn't want to be swept off her feet one day. Like, this is it.
3: Would be pretty iconic.
1: Right?
2: Okay.
3: But I think it depends. Like, if I'm in the right mood and, like, the vibe is good and, like, I feel chemistry,
1: the answer is yes. I'm going to go back to what Joe said when I said girls don't want to get flirted to at the gym. And she was like, depends on the guy.
3: Yeah.
2: Depends on the guy.
1: The cute and then guy sits down next to you on a plane and goes, what's up? Let's talk. You're going to stop your movie, take your headphones off and go, what is up?
3: Yeah.
2: And you can always leave your headphones on if you're not interested. Okay.
3: Yeah, that's exactly it.
2: Plane. Like, I think plane is a green light. Okay. Slight tweak. It's also transport. Train. Does it change anything? Will, would you flirt on a train?
1: Oh, see, I reckon train is always, I'm going to say, in a different space to a plane.
2: Mm.
1: Because plane, you're often travelling somewhere and it's like, oh, we're both on a trip or we're going away and we've kind of escaped our lives. Whereas train, I don't care how available I am. I'm often coming home from work or going to work and I'm frazzled. And I've got the day in my head and I do not want someone to talk to me.
2: It's a bit of time out, isn't it?
1: I think there's almost like a scale where it's like on a plane, you're happy to be approached by a 7. On a train, you're happy to be approached by a 9 minimum.
3: Mm.
2: Annalise, how do we feel about that? Trains. Are you catching the train home tonight?
3: I like a train. I have seen a hottie. And the hottie sat next to me and I remember it was actually on the way to producer Button Pusher Tom's Halloween party and I was dressed up like a vampire. Dress, I don't know. And I was just really hoping he'd talk to me, but he didn't. But I think it was just the fact.
2: So you want it though. You want it. Okay. Flirting on a train. Okay, final one
1: for
2: today.
1: Quite sadly in the
3: end,
1: didn't it?
3: It was really grim.
1: He didn't want to go for the raunchy vampire.
3: He didn't want to go for the fangs. And I thought, bizarre.
1: You had your fangs in.
3: Yeah.
1: Wouldn't you take them out?
3: I didn't want to bring the glue with me, so.
1: Oh, you glued your fangs in.
3: Glued the fangs in. Took out my Invisalign, put in the fangs.
2: Why wouldn't you talk to him?
1: Yeah, yeah.
3: I was too busy messaging
1: If you've got your head down, then that means
2: that's right.
1: You're not interested.
3: But it wasn't down, it was like,
1: You're texting,
2: that which is saying, like, don't talk to me.
3: What am I supposed to do, though? Like,
2: sit, look forward.
3: Yeah, but that's, I did that for a little bit.
1: To be fair, I've also got to add, and I think another one that we could talk about in this is flirting with someone in costume is also another thing.
2: Oh, okay.
1: Like,
2: let's
1: it's a really hard thing to pick up someone in costume. It's a lot, like, it's just because she's gone to a lot of effort. She's clearly going somewhere. Yeah, and then for you, because I think the big thing with flirting, you don't want to be the person who's interrupting someone else's day.
2: No, 100%.
1: You don't want to be that guy. And if Annalise is fully geared up and she's got the fangs hanging out.
2: If that guy had said to you, though, like, well, you don't want to suck my blood, do you?
3: I'd be like, yeah, I do.
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0: This weekend, the Adelaide Crows are in Brizzy for finals footy, and we have got two tickets to get you there.
1: Well, halfway there. 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You basically need to sort out everything else. 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
0: 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You take care of that. We'll take care of the admission. 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
15: Adelaide traffic.
16: Good morning, it's Dorian Tassato live from the KISS Traffic Centre at Burstwater Main, Morfettville, Morfett Road, Nick Lanes Avenue. Speeds at 40 both ways and the show continues later this morning. So be mindful of speed restrictions from 9 this morning in and around Waveville. It's official, Adelaide Central Market is Australia's number one food market. 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The KISS Cast weather for today, sunny at a top of 19. Right now it's 8 degrees. That's KISS Traffic and Weather together on KISS 102.3, the home of all your free Royal Show tickets.
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9: Now.
16: Morning, I'm Maria Gabban. Premier Pete Malinauskas has issued a warning to the federal government to not follow One Nation in its immigration cutting madness. As the PM tries to gain support on a visa system overhaul, Mali is defending the vitality of skilled migrants and students for economic growth. The Premier is putting renewed pressure on Labor heavyweights not to make sweeping cuts to visas or slash international students.
8: A teenage boy's been arrested after breaking into a house at Morphett Vale. Police were called to a house on Toosner Drive. It's understood the boy tried to open a car belonging to the occupants of the house. The suspect, a 15-year-old boy, fled after being confronted by the victim. He was arrested nearby and will face court today. A leading superannuation expert is calling for a calmer debate about whether we should be allowed to use some of our retirement savings for things like housing or boosting our pay. It's a sea of red in Dallas ahead of the Republicans' midterm convention. President Donald Trump is tipped to headline the rally as the party seeks a boost to popularity. And Apple is bringing out a foldable iPhone. The tech giant unveiling its latest generation of phones, including the foldable Duo model. Your sport check next.
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8: The Crows will announce their team tonight ahead of tomorrow's semi-final against the Lions at the Gabba. Zach Taylor trained well last night and appears to have recovered well from a hamstring injury. Meantime, Wayne Miller has sat out most of last night's session, but the club says it's a planned management. And world number two, Elena Rybakina, has won through to the semi-finals of the US Tennis Open this morning. The Kiss cast is next. Sunny and 19 today, sunny and 21 tomorrow. Right now it's 8 degrees. And get ready for Ben and Liam. They're back in breakfast, kicking off from 6 a.m. on Adelaide's Kiss 102.3.
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1: Hey, this is Bruno Mars. Now break it
2: down like Bruno Mars.
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2: We're back together, baby.
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1: Ooh. I'm just going to say physical touch right now.
2: Yeah, well, you know what? Anyone who's seen you, you haven't physically touched me, but, like, on stage, you physically...
1: Where is this going, Smalzy?
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13: G'day there, it's Whitey live from the Kiss Traffic Centre. 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And got the show kicking off a bit later around 9 again, so look out for lots of folk. And speed restrictions are on Goodwood Road and Greenhill Road this morning. 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
2: Now.
16: Morning, I'm Maria Gabban. A stern warning to the federal government from Premier Pete Malinauskas. He's urging them not to follow One Nation's immigration cutting, saying that we needed skilled migrants and students for economic growth. It comes as the Prime Minister tries to gain support on a visa system overhaul. Caught today for a 15-year-old boy accused of breaking into a house at Morfitt Vale last night. The teenager allegedly tried to steal a car from the property but fled when approached by the occupants of the house. He was arrested nearby and has been charged with a string of offences. One third of all Aussie homes sold in the past year are now worth less than when they were purchased. There's fears one of Brisbane's Olympic host towns, Rockhampton, doesn't have enough rooms for even a third of anticipated spectators. And we're bracing and we're being encouraged to check in on one another this National Are You OK Day. CEO Lachlan Searle says that the day is a reminder to start a conversation.
8: It's important to remember the day is designed to inspire meaningful conversations and connections all throughout the year. Are You OK Day highlights the role we can all play to support each other through life's ups and downs, and reminds us to ask, are you okay, any day.
16: In your sport check, the Crows' Zach Taylor is set to force his way back in for tomorrow's semi against the Lions at the Gabba. Coach Matthew Nicks says he got through yesterday's training session after overcoming a hamstring injury.
12: If he fills us with confidence and he feels great, then you know, he's more than likely going to come in.
16: The team will be announced tonight. And Adelaide United captain Craig Goodwin will make his Asian Champions League debut next Thursday night. United hosts Tai Po FC of Hong Kong in the ACL 2. It's the KissCasters next.
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16: Cloudy and 16 today, sunny 19 the top tomorrow. Right now it's 8 degrees. And now it's time for Ben and Liam in the morning, only on Adelaide's Kiss 102.3.
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18: I bought my Mac in 2014. 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The battery has, on the inside, expanded to the point where it is a bomb.
19: And Ben's like, fix it.
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19: Genuinely, we need to call Bomb Squad.
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23: Yes, good morning, Adelaide, and a big happy Thursday to you. Bin day for me, Liam.
19: Ah, I've recently moved. New bin day.
23: Really?
19: So I've set reminders. You know that you have that reminders app? I've never subscribed to the reminders app on the iPhone, but I've started using it just to get my head into the fact that bin day is now start of the week.
23: So is the reminders app where it'll give you essentially a message?
19: It kind of comes up. Like at the same time, whenever you set it for, and you have to like press a little dot to be like, "Yep, done."
23: Done it.
19: Which is actually good because I used to just be like, I would put things in my calendar.
23: Yeah,
19: that's.
23: But then you could easily not do it.
19: Yes, yeah, you might forget. That they're good for like long term reminders, but if you want to set a thing every week,
23: mm-hmm.
19: Do you know what I mean?
23: Yeah.
19: It's a good one.
23: Weird that your bin day has changed as well. I'm not going to dox you, but you didn't move very far.
19: Yeah, no, not at all. But I went across the bin line. You're across the bin county line.
23: Different bin day here, boy.
19: Yeah, they got same council, different zones.
23: Ooh.
19: Yeah.
23: So you're Monday now.
19: I'm a Monday guy.
23: Strange.
19: But you can really pack all that bin juice in over the weekend.
23: Yeah.
19: Start the week clean. I like it. If anything, probably the best bin day, I gotta say.
23: Don't disagree with that. Mine's Thursday, strange day, but it's normal for me now. Producer Belle, when's your bin day?
24: Mine is lovely. So my bins are collected on a Monday, so Sunday night. It's like clear from the weekend, but I'm out.
23: That's the best day for sure.
19: Yeah, it's a great bin
23: now
19: day.
23: Now I'm sad about my Thursday bin day.
19: Just move to an area. Just do your due diligence. Just make sure it's bin day's Monday.
23: Hey, let's kick off the show now with the 610 quiz. 131065 is our number. We have got $120 Mingle Seasoning prize packs to give away. Less of the stuff you don't need, more of the flavour that you do. So if you like to suck the flavour off your fingers, Mingle has just the ticket. You can start calling right now, 131065. We're doing the 610 quiz after Eminem and Rihanna, The Monster, on Kiss. I'm friends with

0: Eminem featuring Rihanna, Kiss 102.3. Good morning. You are here with Ben and Liam. Liam, look at the time.
1: Oh, perfect.
2: It's 6:10. Hallelujah, it's 6:10.
0: Yep, you really can set your watch to this segment. About twice a week we are bang on.
1: Yep.
0: The other times a few minutes early, a few minutes late sometimes.
1: Trish and Hillbank, do you know what time it is?
3: Yep, 6:10, boys,
0: yeah,
3: 6:10.
0: That's it.
1: It certainly is. All right, five questions in front of you and some mingle spice.
0: If you want to play the game, there is a few phone lines free, 13 1065.
1: The new iPhone Duo has been revealed, that it flips open. What was the slogan for Motorola, Trish? Do you remember?
3: Ooh, that's got me.
1: Motorola.
0: Motorola.
1: When you hear it, you're like, oh, of course.
3: Yeah. Oh, goodness. Was it Moto or something like that?
0: Not quite. You're kind of in the right area.
1: Thanks anyway. We'll move to Christy in Anglevale now. Do you remember the Motorola slogan?
4: I do. Was it Hello Moto?
1: Yeah. Hello Moto. Classic. Carly Rae Jepsen has revealed her baby is named after Ilya, in Heated Rivalry. Who are you named after?
4: Nobody. I'm just Christy.
1: Gotta take your word for it. An SA dairy farmer has been named Australia's best farmer. Which one of us used to be a dairy farmer?
4: Oh, that'd be Ben.
0: Well done.
1: Yeah, nice work.
0: Really worked at a dairy farm for about 5 years and Karani.
4: Oh, excellent.
0: Yeah, that's that past two worlds.
1: I, Liam, never been to Karani.
4: No.
0: I should take you out to the... I should wonder if the old farm's still going. I should take you out there.
1: Yeah,
4: go out there, check it out.
0: Get you on the cups.
1: I wouldn't like that.
0: You could drive the feed cart.
1: Sounds a bit more fun.
0: Yeah.
1: Yeah, I don't mind that. 15 years ago today, Christy, Ed Sheeran released his debut album that was just a plus sign. What is one other math symbol Ed Sheeran has used as an album title?
4: Equals sign? Minus sign?
0: We are both
1: our heads whipped over to super fan Belle.
0: We are not.
1: But she's Googling it. So.
4: There's a divide, a minus. I think he's multiplied, he's used the ball, hasn't he?
0: You're going to have to take your first answer, which was.
5: First answer was equals?
0: Yeah.
4: Equal?
5: Yes.
0: It's wow. Correct.
1: There
0: okay,
1: you go.
0: Very good.
1: I'm upset you didn't know that, Belle.
5: It wasn't his best work.
0: Ooh.
1: Ooh. Shots fired.
0: Sorry, Ed, if you're listening this morning.
1: Teddy Shots. He's a big fan.
5: Downhill from equals, I'm going to be honest.
1: Okay. Oh, wow, okay. All right, last one here. Carrick Hill Estate is throwing a spring music festival with Peter Coon headlining. Can you please finish these lyrics?
6: When Mr. Clickety Can, the legacy began. For all the kids in the street, they like to do the same. Wash your face in orange juice.
4: Wash your face with orange juice.
1: Very well done, Christy. You've scored yourself $120 worth of Mingle Spice.
4: Wow, awesome.
1: Yeah. You ever used Mingle Spice before?
4: No, I have not. Oh, Look forward to it.
0: It's
4: going to
0: change your cooking game.
1: Oh, yeah,
4: absolutely.
1: No, I'm quite fond of the mingle. I'm minging it up in the kitchen.
0: Liam's always sucking the mingle off his fingers.
1: Yeah, they also do like dressing, sauces, the whole works.
0: All sorts.
1: Yeah, so you go nuts.
0: Good on you. Let's check your roads, Adelaide.
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8: Morning. It's Whitey live from the KISS Traffic Centre, and she is smooth as a baby's today. Accidents and breakdown-free. Really light traffic, which is nice. Just works to look out for at Campbelltown, Lower North East Road near Gorge Road. Bit of activity at Dry Creek to keep in the back of your mind. Cabin Road near Grand Junction Road. And the show kicking off a bit later at 9. So look out for lots of folk and road speed restrictions around Goodwood and Grove. To keep in the back of your mind, Cabin Road near Grand Junction Road. And the show kicking off a bit later at 9. So look out for lots of folk and road speed restrictions around Goodwood.

0: 23 has the most free tickets to get you and the family in the gates at Wavell.
1: Yes, this is so good. Thank you so much.
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4: 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It's Ben and Liam in the morning. Back in Adelaide.
5: 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Come

0: Lifehouse, hanging by a moment. Kiss 102.3. Liam, how'd you sleep last night?
1: Not great.
0: Not great?
1: Yeah, I think I'm getting a bit of a cold. But yeah, I don't know. Maybe it was something to do with my mattress.
0: Maybe it's because you're sleeping on foam and springs.
1: And which we assume 99% of people are doing. 2 days ago, we were tearing into the thought of people having a waterbed in this day and age. You know, obviously it was a bit of a thing in the 90s. We were tearing shreds off waterbeds. And
0: we're poking holes all over the place.
1: Yeah, yeah. There's a fella called Jamie who runs a waterbed store.
0: Ultimate Waterbeds. Is it in Parry Hills?
1: It's in Parry Hills West, yeah.
0: So it's the only waterbed that we know of, the only waterbed retailer in all of Adelaide.
1: And he was listening, driving a waterbed to a loyal customer. He must have just been going, man, these guys suck. But very, very kind of him. He ended up coming on and we actually had a big chat with him about waterbeds. First big question, Jamie. Are you using a waterbed yourself?
2: Absolutely. I have three at home and there is plenty in the street and in my area.
0: Love that.
1: Okay,
0: now, Jamie,
1: there
0: mate,
1: you go.
0: Feel free. The floor is yours. Please tell us about waterbeds and why we should have one.
2: Basically, they're like hydrotherapy. So you're sleeping while you're obviously through hydrotherapy and obviously great for the body circulation. And obviously it has its heating and cooling benefits. So, yeah, really natural to sleep on.
0: Now, Jamie, I think the myth, maybe it's not a myth, I don't know. For me, I would think that if I sat on a waterbed or laid on a waterbed, there'd be a lot of jiggling around. Is there a lot of movement in a waterbed?
2: No. There is options in waterbeds. They're not the old bladder in a box. Obviously,
0: right.
2: We have our new style. Waterbeds have developed over the years, just like normal mattresses have.
0: Mm-hmm.
2: So there is waveless style waterbeds that hardly move at all, but they will still contour to your body.
1: Right. Okay, this makes a lot more sense because I was under the impression you were only selling big jiggly ones that you see.
2: I haven't
1: seen one in 20 years, probably for good reason.
2: That is the stereotype of waterbeds, and that's what people still believe they are.
0: Jamie, if you can get a waterbed, now I'm not saying this to be silly, but can you get a water pillow?
2: That's correct, you can. We actually get chiropractors sending people in to us to purchase our water pillows.
1: Now, can you get a water blanket?
2: No, I don't believe so.
0: Okay.
1: Someone should invent that.
2: Oh, well, there you go. That could be something new.
0: If someone is thinking about getting a waterbed, Jamie, and they think, you know what, I'm going to go to Ultimate Waterbeds because I've got a crook neck, what would be your best seller waterbed?
2: So our latest model is our AquaGel model.
0: Mm-hmm.
2: So it basically contours the body, has a pillow top, has adjustable tops. You can change them from a wool top to a cotton top. So everything's adjustable on a waterbed and every part is replaceable.
0: Is there ever a risk of a waterbed popping?
2: In age, vinyl will age, but it will take about 10 years.
0: Okay.
2: So the problem that we have is our turnaround time of waterbeds is that they last too long.
0: They last too long?
1: Oh, right.
2: That's correct.
0: Wow.
2: Yeah, obviously we need to stick up for our product.
1: Yeah, I mean, I'd imagine you were white-knuckling on the road as you were hearing all of this.
2: And also,
1: what a target, you know what I mean? Like, you know, it's like, who... Like,
2: exactly.
1: Honestly, who is ripped? Like, to mention waterbeds and then to rag them so much, it's such and the idea of you driving a waterbed van and just having to, it's like such a funny thought to me.
2: Exactly. I was actually driving to Murray Bridge to set up a waterbed, so we deliver all over the state.
0: So you get to someone's house, Jamie, you give them a waterbed, you get the hose from the garden, and is that how you fill it up?
2: Oh, we can fill it from the ensuite, a garden, whatever, so... Yeah, there's multiple places we can fill it from. And
0: yeah, right.
2: I haven't failed in 31 years.
1: There you go. Well, so you were alive in the jiggle era.
2: I was 20 years old when I started. I'm 51 now, so I've been going 31 years in the same job.
1: Wow. Well, Jamie, thank you for chatting to us about waterbeds.
2: No worries.
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19: Adelaide Traffic.
20: G'day, there is Whitey live from the Kiss Traffic Centre. Roads looking okay for the running today. We are accident and breakdown free. No hassles, which is excellent. Got a few works at Salisbury to look out for. Salisbury Harmonia Park Terrace, also a dry creek, Cabin Road to Grand Junction Road. And the Royal Show kicking off again this morning from 9 to look out for speed restrictions on Lee Street and Goodwood Road. And of course, lots of folk. 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That's Kiss Traffic and Weather together on Kiss 102.3, the home of all your free Roll Show tickets.
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23: Morning, I'm Maria Gaban. Adelaide's prized event, LIV Golf, is on a doomed course amid a bankruptcy bombshell. The biggest stars could walk, with many owed a significant amount of money, $64 million owed to more than 30 creditors. LIV has filed for bankruptcy protection, but they insist it's simply a restructure for them to move forward. As the Prime Minister tries to gain support on a visa system overhaul, Premier Pete Malinauskas is warning the federal government not to follow One Nation's immigration cutting. Mali says skilled migrants and students are needed for economic growth. Apple is launching a foldable iPhone. The phone unveiled alongside the latest iPhone 18 range. And new Apple CEO John Ternus has explained the duo model.
0: When you open it, you get our largest, most massive display ever on an iPhone. Yet, it's our thinnest iPhone ever.
23: In other news, Aussie research has revealed it's not about how many steps you take each day, but how fast you're walking. And Robert Irwin is trying to lure more NFL fans to Australia. Tourism Australia will run ads featuring the wildlife warrior during the league's historic match in Melbourne tomorrow. Your sport check next.
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23: The Crows will announce their team tonight for tomorrow's semi-final against the Lions in Brisbane. Zach Taylor's expected to be named after recovering from a hamstring injury. And the Asian Champions League debut for Adelaide United skipper Craig Goodwin next week. The Reds host Tai Po FC of Hong Kong in the ACL2.
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23: 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The top of 19 tomorrow. Right now it's 7 degrees. 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
26: Do you want to go see the Adelaide Crows in Brizzy, but you couldn't get tickets? Well, guess what? Kiss 102.3. We're the only station in town with tickets to finals footy.
1: And there's no need to check.
26: Don't check that.
1: We have one of those decibel readers and we are looking for the biggest loudmouth in Adelaide. So tomorrow, genuinely, we're just going to say, hey, open door policy, come on down. The loudest come across the morning is going to walk away with two tickets.
26: We have got a decibel reader. So you come in, you scream at the end of the show when the show finishes. Let's say, let's call it 9 before the time machine. Somebody's just going to win those tickets. Now, you do have to pay for your own flights and a com.
1: Yeah, and it will be a little stressful, I will say, the day before. But that's part of the thrill of life, right? I mean, a lot of people couldn't even get tickets.
26: It's a great story.
1: Yeah, that's it.
26: Would you accept someone if they came and they were a Port supporter, but they just wanted to win the tickets to on-sell them?
1: I wouldn't accept.
26: You wouldn't accept
1: I
26: that?
1: I wouldn't honour. No,
26: okay.
1: No, it has to go to our true fan.
26: All right, so if you're a true Crows fan, Kiss 102.3 is the station you want to be keeping it on if you want to win those Adelaide Crows finals footy tickets. Beberexa, Faithless right now, New Religion on Kiss 102.3. Good morning, Adelaide.

0: Bebe Rexha, Faithless, New Religion, Kiss 102.3. You are here with Ben and Liam.
1: You see that, mate? You see that right there? What's that?
0: That's a blister in the palm of your hand.
1: And what's that right there?
0: That's a blister on your middle finger.
1: Yeah. You're probably not familiar, but they are working man's hands. Okay? Yeah. Yesterday, I whipped up a bit of IKEA furniture. Got blisters on my hands to prove it.
0: Are these those shelves?
1: Yeah. Yeah, the EVAR system.
0: EVAR system.
1: Yeah. Can I see your hands? Very soft. Haven't seen a real day's work in their life. Yeah, not many do it like me. White collar by morning, blue collar by night.
0: The last week I've been going to this fella's house and pulling up like 1,000 red bricks and then putting them in my ute and then driving them to the property.
1: Well, why don't you have blisters on your hands?
0: Well, I wore gloves, to be fair.
1: Yeah, right. Maybe I should get gloves. It's the skin. The skin is coming off of my hands. And, you know, at first I was kind of like, that's a little bit embarrassing that my hands were so soft.
0: Yep.
1: That me simply putting together some flat pack furniture was enough to blister my skin.
0: Yep.
1: But then I thought, no, I'm just working so hard out here. I'm working like a dog. And that's why my hands just, they had to give.
0: So have you got the blisters? Because normally with IKEA furniture, it's an Allen key.
1: Yeah, no, this is, it said on the packet, it had a screwdriver, tick, drill, no.
0: Oh.
1: So it did have a drill.
0: Uh-huh.
1: But no, I did it all by screwdriver. And it was like, they had like little crates and stuff for the drawers. And it was just, honestly, it was more planks of wood than was necessary. Like you probably could have just delivered a box with the shelves in. Like
0: over-engineered, you think?
1: Oh, like, dude, did I have to put in like 10 screws for one drawer? You know what I mean? It was like 4 slats for the side.
0: Yeah.
1: And then 2, like a big slat at the front, big slat at the back, and then 3 on the bottom.
0: Yeah.
1: And I had to screw them all together. It's like, honestly, 2 drawers took me almost 2 hours.
0: With your bare hands as well.
1: Bare damn hands.
0: And you couldn't use a drill.
1: Well, I probably could have, but the form did have an X on it.
0: I think the reason they put an X on the drill is because if you have your drill cranked up to its highest setting, you could probably split the wood.
1: Yeah.
0: But if you just dial that right back, you probably could have got away with it.
1: Probably could have.
0: But I respect the hard work, guy.
1: Saved myself a lot of time. And that's the thing, I end up putting up the shelving unit.
0: Yeah.
1: And I really tried to do this one by the book. Because
0: instruction book?
1: Yeah. Because I was kind of like, I want to do it right.
0: Yeah.
1: And, my wife was impressed. It felt good. She came home. She was like, oh, my God. Mm. And then inevitably she just gave a little rattle. And, yeah, it's pretty rickety. I'll say it's pretty rickety. Like I tried to follow everything by the book. I even watched some YouTube videos to make sure I was doing it well. But
0: is there bracing for the back?
1: There's 2 rods. Yeah, I drilled the rods in. I did use a drill for that.
0: Yep. And it was still wobbly.
1: Wobbly as hell, man. Wobbly as hell. Like, I don't know. It's so loose. It's so loose.
0: Maybe you should have used a drill.
1: I don't know. I don't know.
0: Do you want me to fix it?
1: Yeah.
0: I could probably fix it.
1: That's what I'm asking.
0: I think you might need more bracing.
1: This is a long way. I thought I'd start with showing you the blister.
0: Yeah.
1: And I was hoping at some point you'd say, hey, I can come tighten up your shelf. I think that would be good.
0: I'm so used to, like, if my wife Sam ever puts anything together, if I'm at work or whatever, she's like, oh, I did it myself. Like, I will always go and tighten the screws because they're just not tight enough.
1: This thing, it's nerve-wracking being around it. Like, I was like, oh, I put all the shelving in, and I was like, we want to put, like, the microwave in it. I'm like, I don't think it will support the microwave. I'm not going to lie.
0: Well, look, this one goes out to you this morning, Liam. It's Barnsley.
1: Yeah.
0: A working class man.
1: Putting together an IKEA flat pack. Blisters on my fingers.
0: Mostly secure.
1: All in a day's work.
0: You're on Kiss. Oh!

0: Jimmy Barnes, Working Class Man, Kiss 102.3. Good morning. You are here with Ben and Liam. That one goes out to Liam this morning, who put together an IKEA shelf.
1: Yeah, and feels good. Jeez, I've been doing a lot around the house lately. Took a fly screen off.
0: Yep.
1: Built some IKEA furniture. Yeah.
0: There was a person that I saw online, Liam. They're doing a demo sale.
1: Oh, yeah.
0: You know what a demo sale is, yeah?
1: So if there's something being demolished?
0: Yeah, so if someone's demolishing a house.
1: Yeah, do they say just like, come, if you pull the fridge out or you pull the bath out, you can have it.
0: Pretty much. Yeah. So someone doing a demo sale, there's some good timber.
1: We should get in there.
0: On the walls. I'm going to get in there.
1: Oh, mate. Well, if you need a hand ripping some things out.
0: Yeah?
1: Yeah, I mean, these hands are working hands now.
0: What's the best way to get the timber off the wall, you reckon?
1: Just rip it out.
0: Yeah, yeah. It'll be fine.
1: Is it redwood?
0: Cedar.
1: Sick. My favourite type. Love a bit of cedar.
0: And then, of course, we would denail it, yeah?
1: Yeah. Duh.
0: Keep the nails?
1: Well, depends if they're antique or not. Antique nails. You know what I mean?
0: Look 70s.
1: Yeah. Good stuff then. Well, yeah, will we be able to strip the copper out of the walls over there?
0: I can ask.
1: Well, hell. It's a demo.
0: Should we take the arcs as well or leave them?
1: Yeah, I don't know. Yeah, might keep the arcs so we can pack the jam.
0: Yeah. Why are we packing the jam?
1: Will we be taking the timber up into the nib wall or?
0: I wasn't planning on it.
1: I don't know. We can work that out later, maybe.
0: Will's the limit.
1: Yeah.
0: All right, let's check your roads.
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3: Morning, everyone. It's Whitey live from the KISS Traffic Centre, and she is picture perfect on the roads today. Accident breakdown free. Really smooth running, which is nice for a change. We have some works to look out for at Hallett Cove, Lonsdale Road near Majors Road. Most works at Salisbury, always at slow in the morning. Look out for those two Salisbury Holiday Park tourists. And show kicking off a bit later from 9 this morning. Lots of folk around Leader Street and Goodwood Roads and got speed restrictions in place there too. Early morning camera, Mofflin Road, Elizabeth Vale. Men, Movember wants you to know prostate checks start with a blood test. No fingers anywhere. 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Speak to your doctor at 50 or 45 if you have family history. Heading for 19 right now, 8. That's KISS Traffic and Weather together on KISS 102.3, the home of all your free Royal Show tickets.
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0: Sabrina Carpenter, Taste on Kiss 102.3. You are here with Ben and Liam. They've just released a list, Liam, of Australia's most searched slang by boomers in 2026.
1: Okay, so this is people of an older generation who are hearing things on the streets. Yep. Perhaps their kids maybe talking like this, and they're like, well, what does that mean?
0: Yeah, and you say the streets, it's probably mostly TikTok.
1: Yeah.
0: Now, you are our TikTok guy.
1: I'm on TikTok, guys.
0: You like to make TikToks.
1: Yeah, check them out, Liam Stapleton.
0: Even sometimes you'll say things to me and I'm not fully across what it means. So I thought maybe rather than people having to Google all of these words, I could just run them past you. You can give us a definition so we all know what's being said on TikTok. I know some of these. I don't know all of them. So if someone's an unk, what's an unk?
1: Well, to be fair, maybe it makes me kind of unk, but I'm still... Either unk is uncool or like you're someone's uncle. Like it's unk. But either way, it's like not... You're like... A little bit old. Out of touch.
0: Yeah, out of touch.
1: If you're searching what is unk, it means you're probably unk.
0: I've always
1: even the fact that I'm like could go either way on it means I'm probably a bit unk.
0: I've always thought unk as in uncle, as in your uncle's always obviously older than you, not really in the know. You're an unk. That's how I've interpreted that. What about if someone's maxing? What's maxing?
1: So maxing is like the idea of like looks maxing and you know life maxing. So it's like doing things to the extreme to make it better.
0: And that's different than mogging.
1: Mogging is different. We had the hype mog party. So it's like you, if I was hype mogging, you would be like, I'm wearing big shoes to be taller than you.
0: Yep.
1: Or like frame mog, if you like, if you get a photo and like you're like tensing your arm so your arm looks bigger than the person.
0: You're mogging.
1: Yeah, you're mogging them, yeah.
0: You could also be maxing, right? Because you could be
1: You could be arm maxing, but then you would be mogging if you were making yourself look better than the person next to you. If that makes sense, yeah.
0: What about Riz?
1: Riz is just like game.
0: Yep.
1: Like if it's just you know it's talking to the ladies, whatever it is. Like you got a bit of Riz, bit of razzmatazz. I feel like it's probably the bridging sort of terminology.
0: What about chud?
1: Chud.
0: You know what chud is?
1: Chud, I think is if you're. Look, if you were being mogged in every department, you're probably pretty chud. You know what I mean? If that makes sense. So like, you don't want to be chud. Chud's not great.
0: Yep.
1: Yeah.
0: Yep. So you don't want to be chud.
1: You don't want to be chud. Chud's a bit like, ugh.
0: Okay.
1: Yeah.
0: All right, let's go. Last one. There's heaps here. Gooning. What's gooning?
1: Yeah, I'll have to look that one up.
0: Gooning?
1: Yeah.
0: Can't give me the definition of gooning?
1: No, I can't.
0: Why not?
1: I don't know. I don't know, mate. I'll have to look it up.
0: Okay.
1: Everyone has to look it up, I suppose.
0: If anyone knows what gooning means, 131065.
1: Please don't call.
0: I don't know what it means. That's why I'm asking. Hey, coming up after this, we are doing the pop quiz worth $1,000. Also, tickets to the Royal Adelaide show just for playing. So if you want to head along to the Royal Adelaide show, give us a buzz, 131065. Maybe I'll search gooning in the ad break. First.

0: throwback to the decade of flip phones, MySpace, and songs you still know every word to. Britney,
1: Beyonce,
0: Justin Timberlake,
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14: Adelaide traffic.
15: G'day there, it's Whitey live from the KISS Traffic Centre. Roads are looking picture perfect today. We're accident breakdown free, super light traffic, which is nice. Hook up a fertiliser dry creek for those ongoing works, Cabot Road near Green Junction Road. Also Salisbury Slow, the Salisbury Holiday Park turrets for works. And the show kicking off around 9 this morning, so look out for lots of folk around the Oval Showgrounds and speed restrictions on Leader Street and Goodwood Road. 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Heading for 19 right now. It's cold. It's 6. That's KISS Traffic and Weather together on KISS 1823, the home of all your free Royal Show tickets.
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18: Morning, I'm Maria Gabban.
14: LIV Golf has filed for bankruptcy in the US, leaving the future of next year's tournament in jeopardy. $64 million is owed to more than 30 creditors, with many big stars threatening to walk away. But Planning Minister Nick Champion is backing the league to deliver.
17: We've got no reason to believe it won't be held, and we've got no reason to believe it won't be a success.
14: Premier Pete Malinauskas has issued a warning to the federal government to not follow One Nation in its immigration cutting madness. It comes as the PM tries to gain support on a visa system overhaul. A teenage boy has been arrested after breaking into a house at Morfitt Vale. The suspect, the 15-year-old, fled after being confronted by the victim but was arrested nearby and will face court today. Australia's home values have declined, with 27% valued under their purchase price. And a simple question can have a real impact this National Are You OK Day. We're being encouraged to stay connected and reach out to loved ones when they're on our minds. Spokesperson Lachlan Searle says that one question could save a life.
18: Important. This year's been difficult. A lot of people are struggling, cost of living, relationship issues, loneliness. And we know that one in three people underestimate the power of asking, are you OK?
14: In your sport check, the Crows will announce their team tonight ahead of tomorrow's semi-final against the Lions at the Gabba. Zach Taylor trained well last night and appears to have recovered well from a hamstring injury. Meantime, Wayne Miller has sat out most of last night's session, but the club says it's a planned management. And don't forget, Ben and Liam have your Crows tickets tomorrow morning. And world number two, Elena Rybakina, has won through to the semi-finals of the US Tennis Open this morning.
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14: 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Right now it's 7 degrees. 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
22: Isabel in Morfitt Vale, how you doing? You there, Isabel?
23: Hello?
22: Hello, you got
23: Hello.
22: Us?
23: Hello.
22: Oh, God.
21: It's a real disconnect here.
22: Oh, no. Can you hear us, Isabel?
23: I can hear you. Can you hear me?
22: Okay, gotcha. We got you now. I mean,
23: okay, good.
22: I hope we're starting here and it's only going to get better. It's been a rough start, but hey, look, we're going to give you a mega pass, an MP. So you just drop that if you don't think you're going to get something at some point. But we have 10 questions, minute on the clock, pass any you don't know, we'll get to them at the end. What would you spend $1,000 on if you won?
23: Well, my partner got in a bus accident this week, so got a few fines, so I'll probably pay them off, and something towards my baby.
21: So when you say your partner got into a bus accident, do you mean that they crashed into a bus?
23: He did, yep.
21: Oh, no.
22: Oh, my God.
23: Yeah.
21: And then you said you got a baby. How old's the baby?
23: She's 9 months old.
21: Oh, 9 months.
23: She's, yeah, fun.
21: How'd they sleep last night?
23: Well, we're at my mum's, so she slept well.
21: Oh, good.
22: Nice.
21: Good. Right, okay, so hopefully the brain's working. We've got a minute on the clock. If you get all 10 right, you're walking away with $1,000.
23: Sweet.
21: There you go.
22: In Australia, what's the number for emergency services?
23: 000.
22: Beliebers are the fans of which artist?
23: Justin Bieber.
22: Who plays Stifler's mum in American Pie?
23: Pass.
22: Which talk show host famously said, "You get a car, you get a car"?
23: Oprah.
22: Name any country showcased in the series The White Lotus.
23: Hawaii.
22: According to Beyonce, everything you own should be in a box to the...
23: Pass.
22: What's the capital city of Italy?
23: Rome.
22: Life is like a box of chocolates is a quote from which 1994
23: Forrest
22: film?
23: Forrest Gump.
22: Sabrina Carpenter won her first what over the weekend?
23: Pass.
22: Which celebrity owns the lingerie brand Siren?
23: Sydney Sweeney.
22: So Stifler's mum, do you know who that is? She's in White Lotus, actually.
23: Janine Stifler.
22: No, the actor. Oh, man, you were doing well.
21: You were doing pretty good.
22: You were doing dang well. Yeah, Jennifer Coolidge, who is in
23: I named
22: the White
23: her
22: Lotus.
23: Name.
22: Yeah, I know. She is in American Pie, Stifler's mum. Beyonce, everything you own in a box to the left. We were looking for left. Sabrina Carpenter won an Emmy. Of course, you could have hit us with the mega pass if you didn't know that. And then the rest you had right.
23: Well.
21: But you know what, though? You do get to head along to the Royal Adelaide Show with a family pass on us.
23: Woo! I'm happy with that. That's the day out for me.
21: Absolutely. You can bring the nine-month-old, bring those little baby headphones.
22: Yeah.
23: She'll love it.
22: Maybe take the bus instead of your husband driving.
21: Yeah, you should be on the bus this time. Good on you, Isabel. Thank you very much for playing. Brought to you by the Royal Adelaide Show, presented by Drake's. Don't get Shomo. Go to the Royal Adelaide Show. Get your tickets now. Also, don't forget about Ben and Liam's Haunted House, presented by Hollywood Horrors.
22: And speaking of tickets to give away, you may not have heard this. We got Crows tickets to give away for the big game against Brizzy this weekend. We'll explain all next.
21: This is 1D, What Makes You Beautiful, on KISS 102.3 with Ben and Liam. Good morning.

0: One D, what makes you beautiful? Kiss 102.3, you are here with Ben and Liam. Everyone's got finals footy fever, Liam, especially Adelaide Crows fans.
1: Yeah, big game against Brizzy this weekend. Maybe you missed out on tickets. Well, we have a double up for grabs, but we're looking for a big old foghorn. Someone who is...
0: A foggity horn.
1: Very good. Someone who's extremely loud. So we're looking for the loudest car in the Crows. We've got one of those little decibel sound readers here. I did it yesterday. Car in the Crows! That was a mere 118. Kind of measly effort. Ben hit a 124.
2: Car in the Crows!
1: And Burjo, who's on after 10, he got a 128.
2: Car in the Crows!
0: Yeah. He's just, so he's, at the moment, Burjo's the leader at 128.
1: And, like, we're going to get, with open door tomorrow, we're just going to be getting people from around Adelaide to come in here and scream in our faces.
0: Because if we're going to give you these tickets, we want to give them to the loudest Crows supporter.
1: I'm just trying to get a bit of an idea, though, of, like, what is a good one.
0: Yeah, what's so a good score?
1: 128 is, like, the best so far.
0: Yep.
1: Producer Belle, good morning. Hello.
3: Hello.
1: How do you think you'll go at this?
3: I feel like I just need to be really close to it. And maybe Burjo was the loudest because he went a bit higher than you guys.
1: So all
3: maybe
1: right, you so you're going to go like a higher. I really hurt my voice and I only got a 118.
3: Yeah, I haven't warmed my voice up yet.
0: You also took your jacket off, so you must mean business.
2: I'm here to win.
1: Yeah. All right. Okay. Yeah. Well, whenever you're ready, Belle, I'll hand over the digital sound meter. Okay, let's see how you go. You just, your loudest car in the Crows. That's a 129.
0: 129!
1: That's a foghorn right there.
0: Wow-wee.
1: Very loud. Very loud. Can we, Maz, in the newsroom, can we? Yeah, I wouldn't mind. So top score is now 129.
0: And the lowest score is a 118.
3: Yeah, yep. The pressure.
1: That was
3: my heart beating really fast. That scared out of me.
1: All right, here we go. This is, imagine this is for Crows tickets.
0: You went high. You went really high.
1: So that's second to last. That's a 1, 2, 3. That's only one off, Ben.
0: It's only one off.
1: That's only one off.
0: Good. All right.
3: Screaming at the kids is not working.
0: All right. Now we've calibrated the machine a little bit.
1: Yeah.
0: I'm wondering who's going to come in tomorrow. 131065.
1: Like, you don't have to register, but like if you're like, yeah, no, I think I'd smoke this up.
0: Yeah.
1: 131065. Give us a buzz. We'd like to meet some of the people who are going to be joining us tomorrow. So if you want to enter, give us a buzz right now.
0: We could also talk tactics as well because producer Bell made a good point. She thinks that the higher you go, the better
1: the
0: score.
1: Yeah, but then Maz, she went high there and she was lower than Belle because Belle had a bit more.
0: If you're going to come in tomorrow for tickets to the Adelaide Crows in Brizzy, 131065, give us a buzz if you want to compete in the scream-off.
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0: Brizzy, 131065, give us a buzz if you want to compete in the scream-off.
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0: Alex Warren, Fever Dream, Kiss 102.3. You are here with Ben and Lem. You'll be in a fever dream tomorrow. If you come into the studios, you give us the loudest car in the Crows, and before you know it, you've got yourself free tickets to go see the Adelaide Crows in Brizzy for finals footy. Now, again, we're not paying for the flights, but we will give you free tickets.
1: Which is pretty good. But yeah, you're going to have to hit us with the loudest car in the Crows. To beat so far, producer Belle. She hit 129 on the decibel reader. Rosina and Newton, this is not you, but it's your partner that you want to put forward.
2: Yes. Hi, Ben and Liam. I'd love to nominate my husband, Nick, because when he comes back from a game, he's got no voice. When he watches it at home, he's got no voice. So I'd love to nominate him.
1: Yeah. He's just one of those guys. Just for the last 30 years, he's just been pushing it all on the line. Yeah.
0: And he's free tomorrow to come in to scream?
2: Oh, I'll make sure he'll be free. He'll be all right.
0: Yeah. And we'll do an open challenge as well. So, like, from 6, the studio door is open. Anyone can come in and scream until 9.
1: I also think what I will say is... one scream per person.
0: Yep.
1: You can't just come in and just like stick around and scream at us for an hour.
0: Yep.
1: Trying to clock up a high score. It's just, you got to prepare, do your vocal warm-ups, have your honey in your hot water before you come, and you then get, just let rip.
0: You get one moment. Will you capture it or let it slip?
1: Well, Rosina, send Nick our way. We look forward to meeting him tomorrow morning. Anastasia in Mawson Lakes, you're a platinum member in the Ben and Lem loyalty program, otherwise known as the Prime.

0: prize mole. Winning prizes is your MO.
1: It's in your DNA.
0: You've done it all around town. Will you be registering as well? You would like to come in tomorrow?
2: Absolutely. I'm up for a challenge. Let's see how loud I can scream.
1: Let's say, prize mole, that you were to win these tickets to go see the Adelaide Crows. Would you then be jumping on a plane and flying up there to go watch them?
2: Probably not. I'll see if someone else in the studio maybe wants them or pass them on to some family members.
0: Oh, that's
2: I'm
0: sweet.
2: A port
1: that's
2: supporter.
1: That's very nice.
0: Oh, right. Okay. Oh, so you've seen a competition and you cannot not.
1: Again, it's in your DNA. You can't not get involved.
0: That's sweet. I mean, good person to know, I suppose.
1: Yeah.
0: But yeah, I mean, hey, Anastasia, you always like getting involved. You know, obviously don't go too hard too early. Don't want you to blow a gasket.
2: That's right.
0: But could you give us a bit of a car in the Crows now?
2: Do you want a loud one or just a...
0: Yeah, that's a loud one.
2: Loud?
0: Yeah,
2: let's go for it. All right.
1: Yeah. Well, it was so loud.
0: So loud, your phone line clipped out. So yeah. We just heard like it was...
1: Which is pretty impressive, I guess.
0: That is impressive. You clipped the sound barrier on your phone.
1: Well, Anastasia, we'll see you tomorrow. But it is an open challenge to anybody who wants to come down to Tint Street to the KISS 102.3 studios from 6. Anyone is welcome to come down and scream Khan the Crows for 2 tickets to go see the Adelaide Crows versus the Brisbane Lions in Brizzy on Saturday. This is Ace of Base, All That She Wants on KISS.

0: Ace of Base, All That She Wants, Kiss 102.3. Ben and Liam here, giving you Adelaide's greatest variety. Liam, yesterday went to the Royal Adelaide Show with my wife Sam, my son Freddie. He's 3 years old. He's been there before, but he was two, so I feel like he didn't really know what was going on.
1: He didn't remember, like, oh, this again.
0: 3 years old, loved it, had a lot of fun. Now, I don't want to be the bearer of bad news, but there has been some changes at the Royal Adelaide Show.
1: Okay.
0: Now, normally, you know what you're going to get. It feels like it's been the same my whole life. Now, there's one particular change you're not going to like. The first one that I saw was, you know, that it used to be the Mad Mouse.
1: Yeah.
0: Famously, Royal Adelaide Show, it was the white coaster.
1: Really, really sharp turns.
0: Really sharp turns, quite dangerous, near the dogs.
1: Yeah.
0: Then they discontinued that ride. They got rid of it. And then they brought in the crazy coaster.
1: Which, you know, it's well and good to be crazy, but being mad is, it's better.
0: Now, they've gotten rid of the crazy coaster.
1: Oh, okay.
0: And they've gone back in the mouse direction, and they've got a new one near the same spot as the old Mad Mouse, near the dogs. It's called the Wild Mouse.
1: Okay. Yeah, it's not as catchy.
0: Not as cool.
1: Sometimes if it's just, you know, if it ain't broke, don't fix it.
0: It is the most, it's the most roller coastery ride there. But it just didn't
1: the
0: have
1: Wild Mouse.
0: Wild Mouse. Mad Mouse. I like how that sounds.
1: Yeah, it's sort of.
0: Now, that's one of the changes.
1: I also know they got rid of the flying pigs. I believe the pigs don't fly there anymore.
0: Been a few years since the pigs flew.
1: Yeah. Someone said we should probably stop throwing these pigs off a.
0: Yeah. And then they got the human cannonball in.
1: Yes, well, now they're throwing a man out of a cannon.
0: Who's going to be on the show later?
1: Yeah.
0: David the Bullet Smith.
1: Yeah, they call him the Bullet.
0: Yeah.
1: Because he shoots out of cannons.
0: Now, there's another change that I was reluctant to tell you because I thought you would be genuinely upset about it. The Gravitron.
1: What?
0: No more.
1: They got rid of the Gravitron?
0: Well,
1: talk about shooting yourself in the foot.
0: They kept the Gravitron.
1: What?
0: But they've rebranded it.
1: Why?
0: I don't know.
1: The Gravitron does what it says on the tin. The
0: Gravitron is the most iconic ride.
1: For decades, people have been taking their chances, standing on their head in there, going upside down.
0: Yeah, if you didn't know, the Gravitron, it's the one that spins around really fast in a circle and it spins so fast that you stick to the wall.
1: You know, you get those little things that you can wash your lettuce in and you spin the cord on the top and the lettuce gets sucked to the side and all the water flies out. It's like that, but you are the lettuce.
0: Yep. Now, so it does still exist, but it has been through a rebrand, much like Kiss 102.3, I suppose. Our rebrand, great.
1: Super cool.
0: Super cool.
1: Thumbs up.
0: I like it. The Gravitron now is called Abduction.
1: Well, I wouldn't be throwing that one around.
0: They've branded Do you know what I mean?
1: Abduction.
0: They've branded it up as you're going to be abducted. Which is pretty spooky.
1: Abduction, yeah. I don't know. Abduction is not, when it's like a fun family event.
0: Yeah.
1: I don't want to see signs being like abduction.
0: Abduction. Caution, abduction.
1: Like, what was wrong with Gravitron?
0: I don't know. You knew what you were getting into.
1: That's it.
0: But Abduction, it's alien themed. So there's a few aliens out the front of
1: Does the bloke working out the front, he's dressed as an
0: alien. Got the little green ears on.
1: Oh, that's fun.
0: Yeah.
1: Yeah, okay.
0: Yeah. So yeah, if you're looking for the Gravitron, you're not going to find it anymore. You're going to get Abduction.
1: Abduction. Yeah, I mean, I don't love the title. Better than Probe, I suppose.
0: Yeah.
1: But still, Gravitron.
0: Yeah.
1: It was fine.
0: It was fine.
1: If it ain't broke.
2: First, we gave you a week of the 90s. But now.
3: Now.
2: Yeah. It's nothing but the noughties.
3: I'm bringing sexy back.
2: Next week, we're taking you back. The songs you had on your iPod, the ones you blasted in the car, the ones you still sing, word for word.
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17: Adelaide traffic.
18: G'day there, it's Whitey live from the KISS Traffic Centre. Monster delays at Wingfield continue due to a crash on the Salisbury Highway to the Wingfield interchange. Try using Port Wakefield Road to avoid those. Pretty busy on Brighton Road heading towards Jetty Road at Glenelg, and quite slow Anzac Highway at the Mannerine Road intersection. Camera, Yulee Road, Blakeview. 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That's KISS Traffic and Weather together on KISS 1023, the home of all your free Royal Show tickets.
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22: Morning, I'm Maria Gaban. The stern warning to the federal government from Premier Pete Malinauskas. He's urging them not to follow One Nation's immigration cutting, saying that we need skilled migrants and students for economic growth. It comes as the Prime Minister tries to gain support on a visa system overhaul. Caught today for a 15-year-old boy accused of breaking into a house at Morphett Vale last night. The teenager allegedly tried to steal a car from the property but fled when approached by the occupants of the house. He was arrested nearby and has been charged with a string of offences. offences. A leading superannuation expert is calling for a calmer debate about whether we should be allowed to use some of our retirement savings for things like housing or boosting our pay. It's a sea of red in Dallas ahead of the Republicans' midterm convention. President Donald Trump is tipped to headline the rally as the party seeks to boost popularity. And Apple is bringing out a foldable iPhone. The tech giant unveiling its latest generation of phones, including the foldable Duo model. Your sport check next.
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22: The Crows' Zach Taylor is said to force his way back in for tomorrow's semi against the Lions at the Gabba. Coach Matthew Nick says he got through yesterday's training session after overcoming a hamstring injury.
1: If he fills us with confidence and he feels great, then he's more than likely going to come in.
22: The team will be announced tonight. And Adelaide United captain Craig Goodwin will make his Asian Champions League debut next Thursday night. United host Tai Po FC of Hong Kong in the ACL2. The Kiss cast, cloudy and 16 today, sunny 19 the top tomorrow. Right now it's 10 degrees. 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
26: Oh man, I wish I got to win Secret Stain and win $5,000. Well, you still can. No one has yet guessed it correctly. It is a dark coloured stain on a grey couch. In fact, yesterday at 9:30, if you were listening, we actually had the closest guess yet.
27: It's pretty warm.
26: It was very warm.
27: Yeah.
26: I'm not going to say what that is. If you want to know what the guess was to get you in the right area, we'll make sure you're listening to the show, but also check out the Ben and Liam podcast. These are a couple of clues to try and help you win $5,000. And I want to know, why does it feel so good but hurt so bad?
27: 1, 2, 3.
26: What do those things mean? Well, if you think you know what made the dark stain on the grey couch, you can call us at 8 a.m. this morning for your next chance to win $5,000 with our Secret Stain. This right now is Think About Us on Kiss 102.3. You're here with Ben and Liam, hanging out on your Thursday morning. Good morning.

0: Kiss 102.3 across Adelaide. Good morning. You are here with Ben and Liam, giving you Adelaide's greatest variety.
1: A bit of a worry for this Queensland PPAPE driver. He was pulled over. The cop had his little camera on, so he's recording the conversation.
2: Are you a PPAPE driver? Okay. Can you explain to me why, in four lanes of traffic that's quite busy at this time of day, that you thought steering a motor vehicle on your P's with your knee while you buttered a bagel would be a great idea? There is some more bad news for you, sir. The registration on your vehicle has expired 3 days ago, so your vehicle is actually unregistered.
0: That literally sounds like a Dr. Seuss book.
1: Yeah.
0: You were on your P's steering the car with your knees.
1: Buttering a bagel, please. What are you doing, bro? It's not a cartoon. It's insane. Can we do this? 13 to 106.5. Silly reason you crashed. Remember we had that call yesterday from Amy, and her parents had a prank. She took her seatbelt off.
3: So when I was four, I kept trying to take my seatbelt off in the back seat, and Mum kept on turning around to try and fix it, and then ended up having a car crash, and the car got written off.
0: Oh, Amy.
1: And when, I'm assuming, because you'd taken it off, when the car crashed, you didn't have your seatbelt on?
3: No, it was on, but insane and scary.
1: Yes, super mum to get that buckle clicked in just in the nick of time.
0: We spoke to someone earlier on the show, Liam, for the pop quiz at 7. Their husband crashed into a bus. Now, we don't know why, but that I'm hoping was a silly reason.
1: Maybe he was just putting some Vegemite on a crumpet or something.
0: Maybe.
1: We'll call her back and ask. But 13 106 5, I mean, anything other than driving is obviously a bit of a silly reason. But, you know, if you've had a bit of a prang, and, you know, be honest, you weren't concentrating, 13 106 5, we want to know what happened.
0: I can already tell that some people will probably call up with spider stories. That's a classic. You open up the sunshade and the spider falls down.
1: That's scary.
0: Do you want scary or silly? Because silly for me is I was doing my makeup. Scary reason you crashed your car is there was a spider in the car.
1: I think I would lean to silly, but we'll, you know, I mean, beggars can't be choosers. 13 106 5 is the number. We also have tons of Royal Show tickets to give away.
0: Yep, so we got full available phone lines for this one, and we have got tickets to the Royal Adelaide Show if you want to get involved. 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Our number is 13 106 5.
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5: G'day, there is Whitey live from the Kiss Traffic Centre. Still got monster delays at Wingfield. They're continuing due to that crash on the Salisbury Highway near the Wingfield interchange. Try using Port Wakefield Road to avoid those. They're a couple of k's long at the moment. Just awful. Pretty busy Brighton Road heading towards Jetty Road at Glenelg, and quite slow Anzac Highway at the Marion Road intersection. Camera, Mofflin Road, Elizabeth Vale. 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

0: Linkin Park, Numb. Kiss 102.3, you are here with Ben and Liam. $5,000 up for grabs with our secret stain and not too far away. Right now though, Liam, we want to know 131065. What's the silly reason you crashed your car?
1: Carly in Osborne, what happened?
2: Hi, I actually crashed because a spider had fell onto my head from my sun visor and it bit my head, and I actually ended up in hospital, not for the crash, but for the spider biting me on my head.
1: What type of spider was it?
2: It was a huntsman.
0: I didn't know a huntsman bite could hospitalise you.
2: Yeah, I just had to go in because I started having a reaction from it. So I don't know if it was just I'm allergic or it was the huntsman.
0: The car a write-off? What was the damage like to the car?
2: I thought it was going to be a write-off because it was pretty bad, but I ended up just getting a brand new one anyway. Okay. So.
1: Right. There should almost, you know how there's obviously hazards. There should almost be a button you can press when there's a spider on you in your car.
0: Yep. Everyone give him some space.
1: Like, pull over.
0: Mater in Paraka joins us now. Silly reason you crashed your car.
3: Hello, good morning, Ben and Liam.
0: Morning.
3: So the reason I crashed my car, this was in February this year. I was actually on the phone to this station trying to win Ed Sheeran tickets for my birthday in March.
0: And then you crashed.
3: I re-ended the car in front of me. That car had no damage, but mine was a write-off.
1: Yeah, right. Wow. So, yeah, and you would assume, I don't know what the excess is like on your insurance, but you would assume that would be more expensive than two tickets to Ed Sheeran. You know what I mean?
3: Yes, more, and I didn't win the tickets, so it was devastating all around.
0: Was that with us or just on Kiss?
3: On Kiss, I believe it was Birdray at the time.
1: Yeah. I mean, we weren't even on yet, if it was Feb. Mm. Georgie in McLaren Fat. Not
0: that. Oh, no.
1: McLaren Flat.
0: What an error you've made.
1: My apologies. Silly reason you crashed your car.
4: Well, I was driving back from the Great Ocean Road and I saw a sign that, I feel really embarrassed to say this, I saw a sign that said Grampians. So I was like, oh, Grampians. Let me check those out. And I was looking for the Grampians and I must have subconsciously like swerved towards the Grampians.
0: Right.
4: And I hit a ditch and rolled my car three times.
0: Whoa.
4: And the worst part is I still never got to see the Grampians.
1: Oh, no. You rolled your car three times?
4: I did. It was a complete write-off.
0: Anyone in the car with you?
4: I had my partner at the time in the car with me, yes.
1: But
4: we were okay. We just needed to be checked over. And I do still have the number plate to remind me not to be an idiot.
1: Yep. That's great. And so did you... It's obviously rolled three times. Did it land on its wheels or did it land on...
4: No, on its roof.
0: Really?
4: Yeah.
1: So the doors opened, though, and you could just get out of there?
4: I think I crawled out the window off memory.
1: Oh, my God.
4: Because the windows
0: Your partner would have been, like, shocked. They would have turned to you and been like, what happened, Georgie?
1: You were going, looking for the Grampians.
0: Looking at the Grampians.
4: I was looking for the Grampians. I still don't know what the Grampians look like. I have to get there. I just want to see the Grampians so bad. I don't know. I was just like, Grampians, oh, where are they? And I was like looking and, yeah, just must have sort of gone in the direction I was looking.
0: Well,
4: yeah.
0: We're going to send you along to the Royal Adelaide Show on us, Georgie.
4: Oh. Thank you so much.
0: No worries at all.
1: I know it's not the Grampians, but it still will be a fun weekend.
0: Good on you. Thanks for getting involved with the show on Kiss 102.3. This is Alessa Cara on Kiss.

0: Alessa Cara, Scars to Your Beautiful on Kiss 102.3. You are here with Ben and Liam.
1: Who would like to win $5,000? Hands up, show of hands. Okay, that's everyone around here.
0: Producer Belle put her hand up.
1: Who wouldn't?
0: Who wouldn't?
1: Who wouldn't?
0: Producer Belle, what would you spend $5,000 on?
2: Oh, that's a good question. I'd probably go on a holiday.
1: Where would you go? Anywhere in the world?
2: I would like to go to Europe.
0: Well, you got no more leave left. I'm aware of.
2: And I don't have $5,000. So it's a great day for
1: well,
2: me.
1: Well, you could call. You could call. Belle doesn't know.
0: Yeah.
1: That's the thing. Ben and I put the stain on.
2: Then I'd also lose my job. So then I really wouldn't have any money.
0: That's true.
1: That's a good point. Well, look, you could try and crack the code and go in cahoots with the caller. You'd probably still lose your job, I think.
0: Yeah,
1: I
0: probably.
1: If you want to try and win this cash before Belle works out a way to win it herself.
0: Yep.
1: 131065 is the number. The phone lines are open. We've got three clues as to the stain on a couch.
0: There's this one from Ollie Murs. The baby crying.
3: 1, 2, 3.
0: And mumbo number 5, cutting at 3.
1: Someone got damn close yesterday.
0: At 9:30.
1: Too close for comfort.
0: Yeah.
1: So 131065, if you think you've cracked the code, give us a buzz.
3: First, we gave you a week of the 90s. But now.
4: Yeah.

0: to the decade of flip phones, MySpace, and songs you still know every word to. Britney,
1: Beyonce,
0: Justin Timberlake,
1: Rihanna,
0: Coldplay,
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0: Outkast,
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0: the anthems that soundtrack the whole decade.
4: 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Let's go!
1: Turn it up at work,
0: in the car,
1: or wherever you are.
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20: Adelaide traffic.
21: Wingfield, that crash causing massive delays still on the Salisbury Highway with the interchange. Delays are a couple of k's long. Best advice, jump on Port Wakefield Road to avoid those. 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Kiss Cars heading for 19 right. right now, 11. That's Kiss Traffic and Weather together on Kiss 102.3, the home of all your free Royal Show tickets.
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12: Morning, I'm Maria Gaban. Adelaide's prized event, LIV Golf, is on a doomed course amid a bankruptcy bombshell. The biggest stars could walk, with many owed a significant amount of money. $64 million is owed to more than 30 creditors. LIV has filed for bankruptcy protection, but they insist it's simply a restructure for them to move forward. Caught today for a 15-year-old boy accused of breaking into a house at Morphett Vale last night. The teenager allegedly tried to steal a car from the property but fled when approached by the occupants of the house. He was arrested nearby and has been charged with a string of offences. One third of all Aussie homes sold in the past year are now worth less than when they were purchased. There's fears one of Brisbane's Olympic host towns, Rockhampton, doesn't have enough rooms for even a third of anticipated spectators. And today marks Are You OK Day, the National Day of Action dedicated to mental wellbeing and awareness. And spokesperson Lachlan Searle says it's not just about one day, but creating a culture where we look out for one another any day of the year.
22: We want people to feel confident. We want people to ask. We want people to show that they care. Notice the signs. So when they do ask, the best thing you can do is listen. 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So if you're thinking it, ask, are you OK, any day.
12: 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Zach Taylor's expected to be named after recovering from a hamstring injury. And don't forget, Ben and Liam have your Crows tickets tomorrow morning. The Kiss cast is next.
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12: Sunny and 19 today and sunny a top of 21 tomorrow. Right now it's 11 degrees. 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
25: You know the HJs on West Terrace?
26: Familiar.
25: There's a good spot behind there by the dumpsters. You get some good, they got good pallets.
26: Funny that, like you could see Ben and Liam coming down West Terrace on one of those many buses or the trams or whatever, and then you'd look to the right and you'd see a guy looking eerily similar foraging through bins.
27: Good morning.
28: I think we should get rid of that promo because I often go past that spot to get my pallets on the West Terrace there behind the HJs. There's no more pallets. I think people are going there.
26: And they've
28: heard the promo and they're going there and they're taking my pallets.
26: Bin Dip is upset. He's lost his he's lost one of his good bin spots.
28: Can we get rid of that intro?
26: We'll can that. Courtney joins us now. Courtney, you would like to win $5,000 this morning.
29: I would.
28: All right, let's play this then.
30: Secret stain, secret stain, secret stain.
26: Yes, secret stain. Now, there's a stain on a couch. We don't know what it is. If you can crack the code, $5,000 all yours. You can see it with your own eyes, Ben and Liam, on the socials. Courtney, have you heard all three of the clues?
29: I have.
28: Okay, and what is your guess for our secret stain?
29: Is it like grease from the bottom of a popcorn cup?
26: Grease from the bottom of a popcorn cup. Now,
28: so the butter, kind of the residue.
29: Yeah.
26: How does that tie into a baby crying?
29: Not 100% sure about the baby, but Troublemaker, I guess, like Trouble, which is a board game, and number five emphasizing the five. So I guess like dice and stuff like that. Maybe like a games night.
28: Right.
29: And snacks.
28: Right.
29: While you're playing games.
28: You mentioned Trouble is a board game. Are you saying you play board games and you eat popcorn?
29: Rarely, but yeah.
28: Right.
29: Yeah. I guess popcorn's more associated with movies.
28: It's not correct. Sorry, Courtney. It's not popcorn cup grease, unfortunately. But thanks for playing.
26: We can roll that one out
28: Yeah, you can play as many times as you like as well. So back to the drawing board for you. You can call us after 9 a.m. this morning when we open up the phone lines again. After Pharrell Williams, happy. We're going to get Burjo in the studio, Liam. I believe he has a PSA for us on Kiss.
26: All right.

0: happy Kiss 102.3, Adelaide's greatest variety. You are here with Ben and Liam. Also, we've got Burjo in the studio. Good morning, Burjo.
1: Hey, guys.
0: Now, you've come in with a bit of a PSA for us.
1: This is kind of, well, Liam, I presume you're going to have children one day. Yeah. Ben, you've got kids now. Mm-hmm. You are staring down the barrel of getting called into the school.
0: Oh, no.
1: And it's like getting called into the boss's office, you know? Like the sinking feeling.
2: Is it like one of those things where it's like sometimes it's kind of funny, but you just have to keep straight face and be the adult? Or
1: yes, yeah. That happens to me. My daughter is a cracker. Like I actually say she's like a Menendez brother. So if I end up unalived in 20 years, you know who did it.
0: Right.
1: 100% my daughter.
0: Okay, so what did she do?
1: We got called in one day and they're like, we just need to talk to you about a serious problem involving your daughter. I'm like, okay, what happened? And I'm always fearing the worst, right, at this point. She goes, well, there was an incident where she slid under the cubicle doors to the toilets, locked the doors and slid back out from under them.
0: Lol.
1: And then stood there laughing as the other children were crying as they wet themselves because they couldn't get into the cubicles.
0: That's diabolical.
2: That is diabolical.
1: And I was like, yes, that sucks, but also that's genius.
2: Yeah. That is, like, pretty clever. And that's just that is childhood games. I remember we went on an excursion to the Botanic Gardens. I was in like year two and like I was in the toilet and people were like sliding under, like the other kids were sliding under and, you know, And then anyway, I thought I would slide under to someone else, but it was just a random man.
1: Oh, God.
2: And I sort of like poked my head underneath and then he kicked the door and I was like, ah! And I was like, I actually didn't tell anyone for like 5 years because I was horrified. I was just like, I thought the game was still happening.
0: You've told me the other
2: kids had left.
0: You've told me that story before and I remember you said it was burnt into your brain because you said it was the man with dreadlocks.
2: Yeah, the guy had dreadlocks.
0: Oh.
2: Yeah. And he just sort of like kicked, you know how loud that would be, kicking a toilet door above? Yeah. And I was like, he's going to kill me.
1: Yeah.
2: And to be fair, I'll do the same if some kid popped it, you know what I mean? Like, what the hell?
1: Yeah.
0: No, so any other reasons you've been called into school?
1: But she was standing there like wetting herself laughing and they were wetting themselves because they couldn't get in the toilet. Yep. So like the evil in
2: there's wee everywhere.
1: Wee everywhere.
0: Yeah. Any other reasons you've been called into school?
1: But she was standing there like wetting herself laughing and they were wetting themselves because they couldn't get in the toilet. Yep. So like the evil in

0: as a scruff.
1: I'm genuinely worried for my health and safety in 15 to 20 years.
2: Yeah, that's a worry. 13-1065. Thank you for joining us nice and early this morning, Burjo. Why'd you get called into the school?
0: Yeah, so Liam and I, we're not at that stage of our lives yet, but if you
1: I can't wait till you are.
0: If you are well and truly in that stage, or you remember that stage, why did you get called into the school? 13-1065 is our number. Give us a buzz. If we love your call, you're walking away with tickets to the Royal Adelaide Show.
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4: Morning, there is Whitey live from the KISS Traffic Centre. Still got really big delays at the estimation of Wingfield at the moment. It's on the Salisbury Highway to the interchange. Delays are a couple of k's long. If you can, jump on Port Wakefield Road instead. Slow for works at the moment at Campbelltown, Lower North East Road near Gorge Road. Getting busy for the drive-in, King William Road at the Greenhill Road intersection. And the Royal Show kicking off from 9 this morning. Look out for lots of folk. Going to be a few there today with this beautiful weather that kicks off from 9 with speed restrictions around the area. This week at IGA, Huggy Nappy Pants, 22 to 36 pack, half price at $11. That's worth pulling over for. End September 15 at participating stores, excludes IGA local grocer. And for 19 right now, 11, that's KISS Traffic and Weather together on KISS 1023, the home of all your free Royal Show tickets.
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0: Starship, we built this city. Kiss 102.3, you are here with Ben and Liam. We want to know this morning on 13 106.5, why'd you get called into the school? We were just chatting with Burjo then, Liam, and he said that he got called into school because his daughter was going under the cubicles, locking the doors, and then coming back out so the kids couldn't use the bathroom.
1: Yeah, everyone was weighing themselves. It's diabolical. Leanne in Mount Barker, this is your son. Why'd you get called into the school?
2: Good morning, Ben and Liam. Yeah, so my now 21-year-old, I reckon he was in year one and they were renovating the canteen, which is on site. And he and one of his best buddies snuck in through one of the openings and stole all the icy poles and proceeded to sell them for 20 cents each.
1: Canteen heist. He's around recess. He's like, one last job, one last job.
0: And it's so genius because if the canteen's under renos, people can't go in there.
1: There's, you know, supply and demand. Was he upselling the icy poles?
2: Oh, 20 cents each. He made a bit, but can you imagine when I started laughing when the principal was telling me that? I'm like, I really am sorry that that's just a reaction. Like, you've got to admit, for a five-year-old, that's pretty cool.
0: Five? Yeah. And the principal, you know, yeah, they must also, because they would hear the story, they must laugh and then they have to tell you.
1: Yeah, yeah, for sure. But a five, like, perfect age to be snuck through vents and that sort of stuff.
0: Hayley in Tea Tree Gully, good morning. This was your son. Why'd you get called into school?
3: So again, my son's now 21, but he was in, I think, year three or four, and he actually went to a deaf school. So he's decided to be visually funny. He's climbed up the stairs to the top of, you know, the railings that are on the side of the stairs, to the top, hanging from the top. The principal couldn't get him down, I couldn't get him down, and they had to call the police.
1: That is visually funny, though. And that's, you know, the fact that he's, you know, he's at the deaf school, he's had to, like Rowan Atkinson in many ways, he's had to go, cool, well, I can't use my voice here. I need to be a physical clown.
0: And he's a young Charlie Chaplin.
1: He's taken it to new heights.
0: Literally.
1: It's so funny the police were called.
0: Good on you, Hayley. Trevor in Greenwith joins us now. This was your daughter. Why'd you get called into the school?
4: Yes, good morning, Ben Lee. My daughter was playing on the monkey bars with some other kids and she took the opportunity to dack them, pull their pants down.
1: Yeah. You can't yep. You can't be dacking.
0: And you know, they're defenseless. They're on the monkey
1: That's
0: bars.
1: It.
0: What do they do?
1: What do you do? Do you hang there dacked for all to see? Or do you drop off the monkey bars?
0: Good on you, Trevor. If anybody else wants to share their story for this one, you can. 13 106.5. We want to know, why'd you get called into the school on Kiss?
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27: Hello there, it's Whitey live from the Kiss Traffic Centre. Wingfield, a crash to look out for. The Salisbury Highway to the interchange. Delay's quite bad, but they are clearing, so that's a good thing. Got works to look out for at Fairview Park, Hancock Road near Grenfell Road. Busy at the moment at Ashford Anzac Highway, just near the barracks. And the Royal Adelaide Show kicking off from 9 this morning. 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
31: Morning, I'm Maria Gaban. LIV Golf has filed for bankruptcy in the US, leaving the future of next year's tournament in jeopardy. $64 million is owed to more than 30 creditors, with many big stars threatening to walk away. But Planning Minister Nick Champion is backing the league to deliver.
33: We've got no reason to believe it won't be held, and we've got no reason to believe it won't be a success.
31: Premier Pete Malinauskas has issued a warning to the federal government to not follow One Nation in its immigration cutting madness. It comes as the PM tries to gain support on a visa system overhaul. A teenage boy's been arrested after breaking into a house at Morford Vale. The suspect, a 15-year-old boy, fled after being confronted by the victim. He was arrested nearby and will face court today. The majority of Aussies support the new digital duty of care laws. A poll by the Australian Institute has found 93% agree that online platforms should legally be required a safe environment and address harmful content. And Elon Musk's ex-wife has revealed the tech mogul calls the mother of his 14 children breeders. Justine Musk making the allegations in a documentary about the Tesla CEO. Your sport check next.
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31: The Crows will announce their team tonight ahead of Saturday's semi-final against the Lions at the Gabba. Zach Taylor trained well last night and appears to have recovered well from a hamstring injury. Meantime, Wayne Miller sat out most of last night's session, but the club says it's a planned management scheme. And don't forget, Ben and Liam have your Crows tickets tomorrow morning. And world number two, Elena Rybakina has won through to the semi-finals of the US Tennis Open later this morning. The Kiss cast is next. Sunny and 19 today, sunny and 21 tomorrow. Right now it is 13 degrees. 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
2: Good morning, Adelaide. Right now we're talking about why'd you get called into the school? 13 1065. Karen and Victor Harbour, why'd you get called into the school?
3: Oh, hi. Yeah, I got called in because I'd dropped my reception child off at school. It was September. We normally did the kiss and drop, or I'd drop her to the classroom. But this time round, I thought, you know, it's September, you know what you're doing. Mm-hmm. So I'm just going to drop you off at the school. There was not many cars around this day, but I thought, you know what, we're a bit early, so that's fine. She knew where to go.
2: Yep.
3: And off I went. I got my hair done. I get the foils put in, and then they rang me to say, it was actually the cleaner that rang me to say, oh, we've got your daughter here in the front office. We've got some colouring in everything, but there's actually no school today. It's a student-free day.
2: Oh, no, Karen.
3: Oh, God. She'd been wandering around the school, but she found the front office. Bless her. And, so I was Mother of the Year, you know, for the
2: drop-off. That's a great story.
4: Your hair would have been on fleek.
3: I look fabulous, but yeah.
2: That's great.
3: Yeah.
2: Go on, in you go. But, Mum, I think it might be a day. No. Mummy's got an appointment booked in.
4: Okay, no excuses.
2: Go on, get in there.
4: Go and get. That's so good. Louise in North Plympton, this is your daughter. Why'd you get called into school?
5: Yes, hello. So my daughter had decided that she wanted to go into the girls' toilets, empty the soap dispenser on the floor, put a bit of water on it so that she could actually skate like Elsa.
4: Just doing pirouettes in the toilet, sliding around.
2: Love it, Louise.
4: Oh, who could blame her? I kind of want to do that at work after this.
2: James in Para Hills, why'd you get called into school?
6: Well, my son goes to a Catholic school, and years ago he was asked, what are the three things you're thankful for? So naturally he said the moon, the stars and Saturn. But he spelled Satan Satan.
2: Yeah.
6: And the teachers were not pleased with that.
2: No, I don't think they would be.
4: No. All hail Satan. Good cover, obviously, saying that it was Satan. Because we know you're famously, your family's devil worship.
2: Good on you, James. Taylor Swift right now, Opalite on Kiss.
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0: It's T-Swizzle, Opalite, Kiss 102.3. You are here with Ben and Liam, giving you Adelaide's greatest variety.
1: Up next, we are going to be speaking to a bullet.
2: Yeah, that's right.
1: The human bullet. David the Bullet Smith.
0: The first time he's ever come to the Royal Adelaide Show, all the way from Florida.
1: He's the guy that they're loading into the giant cannon. He's getting shot out.
0: Evil Knievel.
1: Yeah.
0: Like, you know, Stars and Stripes.
1: The whole shooting match, helmet. Yeah, it is a wild, wild job. And this guy has got like 6 world records. Like he's the GOAT of the human cannonball world.
0: You can see him performing, as Liam said, at the Royal Adelaide Show every day.
1: Every day, even on Christmas.
0: Even on Christmas, even though the show isn't on.
1: No, I just mean he's somewhere. He's getting shot out of a cannon somewhere every dang day, somewhere around the world.
0: That's actually how he wakes up. He goes to bed in the cannon and his alarm is getting shot out of it.
1: It's like a Wallace and Gromit type invention.
0: David the Bullet Smith, a.k.a. the Human Cannonball, joining us after S Club 7. Don't Stop Moving on KISS with Ben and Liam. Yeah.

0: S Club 7, Don't Stop Moving, Kiss 102.3. You are here with Ben and Liam, giving you Adelaide's greatest variety. Liam.
1: One of the most exciting things at the Royal Adelaide Show this year is undeniably the human cannonball. And David the Bullet Smith, the human cannonball himself, joins us now. How you doing, David?
2: I'm doing good. Good morning.
0: Good morning, David. Now, you know, as Australians, it does seem to us like a very American thing to do, the human cannonball. To me, it feels Evil Knievel. How long have you been doing it for?
2: This will be my 30th year. I guess 29 years as a human cannonball.
0: Wow.
2: Yeah. And yeah, American thing to do, huh? You calling us Americans nuts or what?
0: Yeah, I guess I am.
1: And how does it start? I mean, do you know, some people that grow up, they want to be a fireman, other people, you know, I want to be a dentist. But did you always want to be a human cannonball?
2: My dad did it first. And so I've always watched my dad get shot out of cannons. There's a while there where I thought I would have nothing to do with it, but once I got suckered into the job for the first time, I fell in love with it, and just here we are today, you know.
0: David, I bet you would have been a riot at school. You know how they do bring your dad to work day, and then your dad would have been shot through the window.
2: I was always so shy about it, you know. I was like, it's just too weird, you know. But you're right.
1: Yeah. And you're just not any human cannonball. Like, you are the guy. I mean, you've broken 6 world records, the longest and highest records. You know, you're beating your own record. How high have you been shot out of a cannonball?
2: 89 feet high is the current Whoa. Guinness World Record for height. We did that in 2019 in Saudi Arabia. And then the farthest cannonball shot is 194 feet long.
0: David, how does the actual firing out of the cannon work? Can you explain to me in layman's terms? Like, I understand if you put a cannonball in a cannon, it seals around itself and makes pressure and it builds up and it shoots out. But as a human, how do you get shot out of a cannon?
2: Well, my lips are sealed on that one.
0: It's a secret. It's a trade secret.
2: Yeah, that's a family secret. We're now operating cannon number 8, all handcrafted. This cannon here was a group effort with myself, my dad, and then, you know, my brother Russell came in on it. Yeah, so we just keep it quiet how the cannon works itself. But I'll tell you, you know, so basically, though, I climb down inside, and I'm known for the height, the firing angles that I go at. In fact, I've given up some of the distance so that I can handle the pressure of going higher. I think that's what the crowd loves.
0: Wow.
2: And it is such a rush.
1: Honestly, I was like, you know, I know you've broken world records and stuff, and I was like, look, I've never actually seen this in real life myself. So I was like, as I was talking to you, I'm like, you know, 89 feet. I was like, wow, that's actually a lot higher than I thought. So I thought I've Googled. I just want to show Ben Livetime. This is one of your attempts. This is the Guinness World Record attempt. It's like out in the desert.
0: Yeah. Look at the size of the cannon.
1: Yeah, yeah, just bang. Ready? Watch this.
2: That was 2 world records ago.
0: Whoa, there you go.
1: It literally looks
0: you're
1: like
0: literally
1: something.
0: Flying.
1: It looks like something out of a bad movie, because you're like, that can't be real, but you are just jetting through the sky. This is insane.
2: It feels like something out of a bad movie.
1: Oh, my God. I mean, it's so much higher than I thought. I mean, I know you've been doing this for 30 years, and obviously you sort of work your way up.
2: Yeah.
1: Your health insurance premium would be at an all-time high.
0: You mentioned it's a dangerous career. When you're flying into Australia from Florida and you got to, you know, do the little declaration form, what do you put on the occupation line? What do you write for your job?
2: I just told them I'm a carpenter.
1: Yeah. That's the bit. I think if you're like, I'm a cannonball, you're getting stopped at every single thing.
0: Well, David the Bullet Smith, people can check you out at the Royal Adelaide Show doing the human cannonball. Mate, we appreciate you coming on the show for a chat this morning.
2: Thanks for having us.
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4: G'day, it's Wandy live from the KISS Traffic Centre. Delays clearing at Wingfield, which is good news. That's from an earlier crash, the Salisbury Highway near the interchange, but still a little bit slow at the moment. Fairview Park has work still account for. Hancock Road near Grenfell Road. Sluggish right now. South Road through Theberton. Quite busy Anzac Highway at the Marion Road intersection. And look out for a camera, which is there right now. 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That's KISS Traffic and Weather together on KISS 1023, the home of all your free Royal Show tickets.
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0: Who's Yeah, Too Sweet, Kiss 102.3. You are here with Ben and Liam. After this, Liam, start cranking it up because the time machine is being turned on and we are going back to the year 2009. We're playing five songs back to back with no ads in between, and there are some absolutely heaving tunes, All American Rejects.
1: Oh, yeah.
0: The Fray, Guy Sebastian.
1: All those names that you mentioned there, I heard the song that we're going to be playing.
0: Yeah, yeah.
1: Hope it gives you hell, hope it gives you hell, hope it gives you hell.
0: Correct.
1: How to save a life.
0: You found me.
1: Oh, okay, yep.
0: Maybe similar vibe.
1: Maybe that's wrong.
0: And Guy Sebastian?
1: Hey, yo, do you
0: like it like that? 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
2: Adelaide traffic.
0: delayed traffic.
1: Morning there, it's Whitey live from the Kiss Traffic Centre. Uber A debris on the road, Crossroad at Fullerton Road, Kent Town, a crash to look out for, Kensington Road at the Britannia roundabout, and Wingfield delays from earlier crash on the Salisbury Highway interchange. Busy South Road, Evertown slow, Main North Road, Enfield with a camera right now, Lockwood Road at Erindale. 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
3: If we could turn back time.
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5: You've got to come back with me.
3: We turn it back to 2009. Ah, yes. My fringe was straightened heavily in this year. And for many surrounding years, given. Did you ever crack out a GHD hair straightener?
6: You know I didn't.
3: Well, you're missing a trick.
6: I've only known two people in my life to own a hair straightener, my wife Sam and my good friend Liam.
3: I wonder if there's a correlation.
6: You used to
3: the
6: have...
3: The two people you love most in this world.
6: Have straight hair. Well, she doesn't straighten anymore, but yeah, I just remember her, like when I first met her and she was in her like late teens, early 20s, would straighten her hair often.
3: Yeah.
6: Not so much anymore.
3: And she has like fairly straight hair. I mean, I look at my hair now, I'm like, why was I straightening it? Like, my hair is, like even compared to your hair, my hair is pretty dead straight.
6: Well, you had a pocket straightener. It was like a travel one.
3: Yeah, it was like
6: one.
3: A small travel straightener.
6: Discreet.
3: That I would use just for a quick once over.
6: Well, let's jump into the time machine right now. Five songs back to back, no ads in between. And we're starting it with All American Rejects Gives You Hell on Kiss.

0: Guy Sebastian, I like it like that, and I like it like that in 2009, Liam. That is the year we are currently in on Kiss with Ben and Liam. Two more songs to go from 2009.
1: Yes. Now, we've had a little taste of Guy Sebas.
0: Mm-hmm.
1: We've had a little All-American Rejects.
0: Had some Pussycat Dolls. Jai-ho.
1: What have we got coming up?
0: Kesha.
1: Wake up in the morning feeling like some guy.
0: Yep, so we have got the new version. It's not censored, it's more of it says new version.
1: Very forward thinking because we're obviously in 2009 now.
0: Yeah.
1: And obviously we don't, you know, in 2026, P. Diddy
0: hasn't
1: aged well. But very forward thinking for someone to go use the time machine before us to go back in time to replace all the edits.
0: Yep. Yeah. We've got The Fray right now. You found me on Kiss.

0: time machine, taking you back to
1: 2009,
0: when these were the biggest songs on the planet. 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

0: Kiss 1023, you are here with Ben and Liam. That one taking us back to 2009. Kesha, TikTok, that is the Kiss version of the song.
1: And in 2009, when someone said TikTok, they were just like, oh yeah, the Kesha song or, you know, a clock.
0: But when I thought of TikTok as the dance move.
1: Oh, maybe. But when we take the time machine back to the present year of 2026, of course, TikTok has a very different meaning.
0: Yep.

0: Let's do it.
1: TikTok, the Chinese-owned social media app.
0: Yep.
1: It's taken the world by storm.
0: Yeah, it feels like it died off a bit. I don't know. It feels like it used to be like, hey, everyone was TikTok. Now it feels like a bit more like it's back to Instagram again.
1: Yeah, no, I feel that. Yeah.
0: Hey, look, after this, we're opening up the phone lines for our $5,000 secret stain. Plus, we're going to play all of the clues so far.
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0: 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All thanks to Automasters. Your brakes, they might slow you down, but are they going to stop you in an emergency, Liam?
1: Well, you'd hope so.
0: 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I know what you do sometimes. You just wait till they start squeaking and then
1: it's
0: you
1: silly
0: get
1: of me. 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
0: But before you get them squeaking, make sure you get them checked. 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
1: If you would like to win 5,000 clams right now, you can with our secret stain. There is a stain on a couch. You can see it with your own eyes. Ben and Liam on the socials, 131065. Give us a buzz if you would like to have a crack. There's been a few clues.
0: You got Ollie Murs. What are those
1: baby
0: clues?
1: Crying and mumbo number 5. Once this one goes off, you'll be like, oh, that makes complete sense. Like, I think these are good clues.
0: Going to take a guess after a couple more songs right now. Killing Heidi on Kiss 102.3.